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I'm your pal Al, joining you on this Tuesday night. Thanks for tuning in. We have more of today's best country coming your way, because up next, it's Liza Jane by Vince Gill on today's best country, B103.

In case you didn't know, by Brett Young on today's Best Country, B103. Up next, Joe Diffie's gone off his rocker and claims that he's bigger than the Beatles on today's Best Country, B103.

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1: 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We've got your No Talk Triple Play coming in just a few moments, but first... 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
1: 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Tonight, there's a 20% chance of showers and thunderstorms, mainly between 2 and 4 a.m. Mostly cloudy with a low of around 68. Tomorrow, there's a 30% chance of showers and thunderstorms, mainly between 2 and 4 p.m. Patchy fog before 9 a.m., otherwise cloudy through the mid-morning, then gradual clearing with a high near 82. Calm wind becoming east-northeast around 6 miles per hour in the morning. Tomorrow night, there's a slight chance of showers and thunderstorms between 9 and midnight, partly cloudy with low of around 64 degrees. Then on Thursday, it's mostly sunny with a high near 85. That's been your AccuWeather forecast on today's Best Country. We've got more country music coming your way. It's your No Talk Triple Play with songs like I Can't Breathe by Parker McCollum, Gonna Know We Were Here by Jason Aldean, and A Woman by Kane Brown, all on today's Best Country, B10.

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George Burns featuring Luke Bryan with Ride, Ride, Ride on today's Best Country, B103. I'm your pal Al, joining you on this Tuesday night. Thanks for tuning in. We've got more of today's Best Country coming your way, because up next, it's one step shy of a cheer squad call-out. 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

0: I Like It, I Love It by Tim McGraw on today's Best Country, B103. We've got your No Talk Triple Play coming in just a few moments, but first. 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
0: 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You can contact Phil's Dent Repair at 402-269-5119. Tonight, there's a 20% chance of showers and thunderstorms, mainly between 2 and 4 a.m., mostly cloudy with a low of around 68 degrees. Tomorrow, there's a 30% chance of showers and thunderstorms, mainly between 2 and 4 p.m. Patchy fog before 9 a.m., otherwise cloudy through the mid-morning, then gradual clearing with a high near 82. Calm wind becoming east-northeast around 6 miles per hour in the morning. Tomorrow night, there's a slight chance of showers and thunderstorms between 9 p.m. and midnight, partly cloudy with a low of around 64 degrees. Then on Thursday, it's mostly sunny with a high near 85. That's been your AccuWeather forecast on today's Best Country.
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0: John Party's got his boots off on today's Best Country, B103. We've got 30 minutes of continuous country coming your way, but first, let's take a look at the Community Notebook. 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

Jason Aldean with Don't Tell On Me on today's Best Country, B103. I'm your pal Al, joining you on this Tuesday night. Thanks for tuning in. We've got more of today's Best Country coming your way, because up next, David Ball says he's got a thinking problem on today's Best Country, B103. Yeah.

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Lauren Elena featuring Chase Matthew with All My Exes on today's Best Country B103. 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
0: 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Tonight, there's a 20% chance of showers and thunderstorms, mainly between 2 and 4 a.m. Mostly cloudy with a low of around 68 degrees. Tomorrow, a 30% chance of showers and thunderstorms, mainly between 2 and 4 p.m. Patchy fog before 9 a.m., otherwise cloudy through the mid-morning. Then, a gradual clearing with a high near 82. Calm wind becoming east-northeast around 6 miles per hour in the morning. Tomorrow night, there's a slight chance of showers and thunderstorms between 9 p.m. and midnight, partly cloudy with a low of around 64. Then on Thursday, it's mostly sunny with a high near 85. That's been your AccuWeather forecast on today's Best Country. We've got more country music coming your way. It's your No Talk Triple Play with songs like Highway Boys by Zach Bryan, I Knew It, I Knew You by Taylor Swift, and Meet in the Middle by Diamond Rio on today's Best Country, B103.

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Stella Lefties in Boston on today's Best Country, B103. I'm your pal Al, joining you on this Tuesday night. Thanks for tuning in. We've got more of today's Best Country coming your way, because up next, Little Texas thinks about what might have been on today's Best Country, B103.

Kin Myself by John Morgan on today's Best Country, B103. Up next, Sam Hunt tells us that you have a body like a back road. Take it how you will on today's Best Country, B103. Gotta go.

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0: 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Tonight, there's a 20% chance of showers and thunderstorms, mainly between 2 and 4 a.m. Mostly cloudy with a low of around 68 degrees. Tomorrow, a 30% chance of showers and thunderstorms, mainly between 2 and 4 p.m. Patchy fog before 9 a.m., otherwise cloudy through the mid-morning. Then gradual clearing with a high near 82. Calm wind becoming east-northeast around 6 miles per hour in the morning. Tomorrow night, a slight chance of showers and thunderstorms between 9 p.m. and midnight. Partly cloudy with a low of around 64 degrees. Then on Thursday, it's mostly sunny with a high near 85. That's been your AccuWeather forecast on today's Best Country. 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

0: Ride by George Birch featuring Luke Bryan on today's Best Country, B103. I'm your pal Al, joining you on this Tuesday night. Thanks for tuning in. We've got more of today's Best Country coming your way, because up next, Trace Adkins has some songs about me. Well, they're about him. That's what the song's called, Songs About Me, on today's Best Country, B103.
1: I met a guy on a red eye. Spotted my guitar and said, "What do you do?" 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

0: The following is a statewide monthly test of the emergency alert system, originating from the Missouri State Highway Patrol in Jefferson City and coordinated with the local broadcasters in your community. 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

0: It's a party for two by Shania Twain and Billy Currington on today's Best Country, B103. We've got your No Talk Triple Play coming in just a few moments, but first... Do you want the inside scoop on what's going on with the Huskers football team? Would you like to hear what the players are doing to prep for next week's game? How about the team's focus at practice? Then have lunch with us at Valentino's in Nebraska City each Thursday of the football season at noon as we bring you Big Red Buzz with NCN Senior Sports and Special Series reporter Jake Bartecki. Jake has immersed himself in the Husker Sports program and is trusted by the staff and student athletes in Lincoln, giving him an unsurpassed insight into the teams. He'll pass on what he's soaked up at practices, what he thinks about the upcoming matchup, and take your questions. It's Big Red Buzz each game week on Thursday from noon till 1 at Valentino's in Nebraska City. Thanks to Knapp Roofing, Arbor Bank, Riverland Specialty Contracting, Fairway, Nebraska City, Rank Seed, JK Home Improvement Windows and Siding, and Premier Bank. The first one's happening on September 3rd. 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
0: 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Tonight, there's a 20% chance of showers and thunderstorms, mainly between 2 and 4 a.m., mostly cloudy with a low of around 68 degrees. Tomorrow is a 30% chance of showers and thunderstorms, mainly between 2 and 4 p.m., patchy fog before 9 a.m., otherwise cloudy through the mid-morning, then gradual clearing with a high near 82. Calm wind becoming east-northeast around 6 miles per hour in the morning. Tomorrow night, there's a slight chance of showers and thunderstorms between 9 p.m. and midnight, partly cloudy with a low of around 64 degrees. Then on Thursday, it's mostly sunny with a high near 85. That's been your AccuWeather forecast on today's Best Country.
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2: Slight chance of thunderstorms overnight, otherwise partly cloudy. Lows dip down to about 68. Winds out of the east, around 5 miles per hour. Slight chance for storms Wednesday. High temperatures reach up to 82. Cloudy skies with a few peaks of sun with fog early. Slight chance for storms Wednesday night. Lows dip down to about 64. Partly cloudy skies. I'm weatherology meteorologist Laura Lockwood on News Channel Nebraska. Currently 72.

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4: Slight chance of thunderstorms overnight, otherwise partly cloudy. Lows dip down to about 68. Winds out of the east, around 5 miles per hour. Slight chance for storms Wednesday. High temperatures reach up to 82. Cloudy skies with a few peaks of sun with fog early. Slight chance for storms Wednesday night. Lows dip down to about 64. Partly cloudy skies. I'm weatherology meteorologist Laura Lockwood on News Channel Nebraska. Currently 72.
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Slight chance of thunderstorms overnight, otherwise partly cloudy. Lows dip down to about 68. Winds out of the east around 5 miles per hour. Slight chance for storms Wednesday. High temperatures reach up to 82. Cloudy skies with a few peaks of sun with fog early. Slight chance for storms Wednesday night. Lows dip down to about 64. Partly cloudy skies. I'm weatherology meteorologist Laura Lockwood on News Channel Nebraska. Currently 72.

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6: Slight chance for storms overnight, otherwise partly cloudy skies. Lows dip down to about 68, winds out of the southeast around 5 miles per hour. Mainly cloudy skies expected with fog in spots early Wednesday. Chance for storms, high temperatures reach up to 82. Partly cloudy skies Wednesday night. Chance for storms, lows level off around 64. I'm weatherology meteorologist Laura Lockwood on News Channel Nebraska. Right now, it's 73 degrees.
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3: Slight chance for storms overnight, otherwise partly cloudy skies. Lows dip down to about 68, winds out of the southeast around 5 miles per hour. Mainly cloudy skies expected with fog in spots early Wednesday. Chance for storms, high temperatures reach up to 82. Partly cloudy skies Wednesday night, chance for storms, lows level off around 64. I'm weatherology meteorologist Laura Lockwood on News Channel Nebraska. Currently, it's 71 degrees.

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2: Lows around 68 overnight under mainly cloudy skies. East winds around 5 miles per hour. Mainly cloudy skies with fog early Wednesday. Chance for storms. High temperatures reach up to 81. Chance of thunderstorms Wednesday night. Lows around 64. Partly cloudy. A mix of clouds and sun Thursday with highs around 84. 89. Slight chance of thunderstorms Friday. I'm weatherology meteorologist Laura Lockwood on News Channel Nebraska. Right now, it's 71 degrees.
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0: 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News Channel Nebraska is not responsible for lost or delayed mail, telephone failures, or for email system malfunctions causing a contestant to lose a chance to participate. Employees of News Channel Nebraska and their immediate family members are not eligible to win. Winners are responsible for any and all taxes associated with winning the prize. Management will have sole discretion to decide any questions concerning the interpretation of rules governing the promotion and the administration of the promotion, and such decision shall be final. News Channel Nebraska reserves a right to reject any incomplete or confusing guess and any guess not submitted in accordance with promotion rules. Participants will not have any expectation of privacy concerning the information submitted or the announcement of winners. Prizes will be held for a minimum of 60 days for their winner, and after that time, News Channel Nebraska has a right to redistribute those prize items. Thank you for taking part in our contest and for listening to today's Best Country B103 and Odo County Country.
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2: Lows around 68 overnight under mainly cloudy skies. East winds around 5 miles per hour. Mainly cloudy skies with fog early Wednesday. Chance for storms. High temperatures reach up to 81. Chance of thunderstorms Wednesday night. Lows around 64. Partly cloudy. A mix of clouds and sun Thursday with highs around 84. 89, slight chance of thunderstorms Friday. I'm weatherology meteorologist Laura Lockwood on News Channel Nebraska. Right now, it's 71 degrees.

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4: Lows around 68 overnight under mainly cloudy skies. East winds around 5 miles per hour. Mainly cloudy skies with fog early Wednesday. Chance for storms. High temperatures reach up to 81. Chance of thunderstorms Wednesday night. Lows around 64. Partly cloudy. A mix of clouds and sun Thursday with highs around 84. 89. Slight chance of thunderstorms Friday. I'm weatherology meteorologist Laura Lockwood on News Channel Nebraska. Currently 70.
5: Warning. 30 minutes of continuous country may cause excessive boot tapping and spontaneous singing in traffic. You've been warned. 30 minutes of continuous country starts now on B103.

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0: 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With How Far Will It Mow? You can take home a 61-inch Bad Boy Rebel mower this September and be the envy of your entire neighborhood.
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0: As you trim your lawn to perfection. 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I mean, go. As we hit the highway on a tour of river country at the end of the summer. 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
0: 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How far will it mow? Going on all summer.
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5: Chance of thunderstorms with fog and spots early today. Otherwise, cloudy skies with a few peaks of sun. Daytime highs approaching 81. Northeasterly winds around 5 miles per hour. Partly cloudy tonight. Chance for storms. Lows dip down to about 64. Sunshine mixed with clouds at times. Tomorrow, 84. High of 89 Friday with a slight chance for storms. 89 Saturday. I'm weatherology meteorologist Laura Lockwood on News Channel Nebraska. Currently, it's 70 degrees.

0: 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With How Far Will It Mow? You can take home a 61-inch Bad Boy Rebel mower this September and be the envy of your entire neighborhood.
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0: As you trim your lawn to perfection. All summer long, we'll be taking guesses on how far the mower will mow. I mean, go. As we hit the highway on a tour of river country at the end of the summer. 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Whoever has the closest guess to the actual distance will be taking that bad boy home for themselves.
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6: Chance of thunderstorms with fog and spots early today. Otherwise, cloudy skies with a few peaks of sun. Daytime highs approaching 81. Northeasterly winds around 5 miles per hour. Partly cloudy tonight. Chance for storms, lows dip down to about 64. Sunshine mixed with clouds at times, tomorrow 84. High of 89, Friday, with a slight chance for storms, 89, Saturday. I'm weatherology meteorologist Laura Lockwood on News Channel Nebraska. Currently, it's 69 degrees.
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2: News. I'm Sue Gossman. The U.S. and Canada have reached a last-minute deal to delay 50% U.S. tariffs on Canadian imports. President Trump making the announcement. They've been put on hold for 3 days to try to finalize the plan. Republican Congressman Byron Donalds, the winner of Florida's gubernatorial primary. Donalds thanking his supporters in Orlando.
3: Tonight, because of your sweat, because of your hard work, we have won a massive victory.
2: Former Congressman David Jolly, who used to be a Republican, won the Democratic nomination. The two candidates will face off in November to replace outgoing Florida Governor Ron DeSantis. And a mixed bag for Democratic socialists in the Sunshine State. Angie Dixon winning the Democratic Senate primary. The representatives Debbie Wasserman Schultz and Jared Moskowitz fended off challenges. 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

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Hey, hope you're having a phenomenal Wednesday morning as we get your day going with the latest one from Lauren Elena and Chase Matthew. Here's All My Exes on B103.

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0: 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A beautiful Wednesday morning to you. Ben Root making my way through the music with you all the way till 10 o'clock here on the morning show today. Coming up on the program, we've got a visit from Kenny Chesney. We've got Alan Jackson with a tune you can sing along to. Check the forecast. I'll look at the community notebook later on this hour to see what's going on around River Country. We'll also see what's happening more specifically here in Nebraska City in the 9 o'clock hour, as it is a Wednesday, and that means we'll have the Nebraska City Tourism and Commerce, also known as the NCTC folks, with us here in studio in the 9 o'clock hour. We'll also visit with the people from the Nemaha Natural Resources District in the 8 o'clock hour. Maddie or maybe Kyle joining us on the morning show in the 8 o'clock hour. And we will also, of course, check out your local news as Dan Swanson, our award-winning News Channel Nebraska newsroom host, will pop on in here as well starting next hour, giving us news updates a couple times in the 6 and 7 o'clock hours, and doing that throughout the morning show here today as well. We also have Ag Reports. First one of those is up next. 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
1: The USDA's Cattle on Feed report is out Friday. Hello, I'm Kellen Havikin with the latest agribusiness news on Brownfield. With a 3.4 bushel per acre yield advantage over all Enlist E3 competitors, Pioneer Brands E-Series soybeans are the ones you trust to lead Plant Pioneer. Brownfield's Megan Grebner has a preview.
2: I am like glued to see what placements are going to be.
3: Ag economist Charlie Martinez is the director of the King Ranch Institute for Ranch Management.
2: To me, as we

0: it allows us to try to get more, you know, of a picture put together for the rest of this year, first part of next year.
1: I'm Megan Grebner for Brownfield.
2: Central Kansas farmer Rick Schlender says the ongoing drought and extreme heat continue to create production challenges.
3: The later we planted, the more we got into a situation with pollination and in corn, and with this heat that we've had lately, we're having a struggle, you know, setting pods on the soybean. That's on the ear good. Dry land, not looking so good.
2: He tells Brownfield there is some harvest underway.
3: Neighbor of mine pulled in the field on July 31st to pick corn. You know, it's planted real early, but that's probably about 20-25 days too earlier than normal.
2: A cropping system specialist says farmers should weigh the cost of pest control versus the return on investment. Justin McMicken with the University of Nebraska says confirmations of soybean tentiform leaf miner are on the rise.
4: We're talking about it because growers are going to find it in their field. And anything new kind of leaves us to the, what do we spray? How do we get rid of this? It's going to be abundant. I don't think it's going to be a big economic impact, but I think the more people are aware about it, the less we get those gut reactions and losses from unintended sprays.
2: He tells Brownfield defoliators are also causing issues.
4: Japanese beetle feeding at the top of the canopy, bean leaf beetle maybe feeding on a pod or two, grasshoppers that are out there. It is rare for me to get in a field and us to be at threshold to spray.
2: The chairman of the Illinois Soybean Association says he's optimistic about several new demand opportunities for soybeans. Brian Severs says soy crush facilities across the country are increasing production.
5: With all of their new expansions that they had, it's helped basis in my area. I live about 40 miles from there, so that's helping basis, so that's helping us as farmers.
2: I'm Kellen Havikin for Brownfield.
6: Have you heard of the Rural Health Transformation Program?
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14: Chance of thunderstorms with fog and spots early today. Otherwise, cloudy skies with a few peaks of sun. Daytime highs approaching 81. Northeasterly winds around 5 miles per hour. Partly cloudy tonight. Chance for storms. Lows dip down to about 64. Sunshine mixed with clouds at times, tomorrow 84. High of 89 Friday, with a slight chance for storms, 89 Saturday. I'm weatherology meteorologist Laura Lockwood on News Channel Nebraska. Currently, it's 69 degrees.

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0: Here's the latest one from Mr. Kenny Chesney. It's called Carry On, right here in today's Best Country, B103. Streaming on the World Wide Web, too, B103.fm. Well, as we get through this wonderful Wednesday, let's talk about Monday. Just a skosh. Not a lot. Just a little bit. Don't worry. I'm not going to bring you down that much. We're talking about your chance to win $100 in Nebraska Lottery Scratchers on Monday with Match Me Monday. I'll give you a phrase with a blank in it, which is more or less one word and one blank. And then I write down at least five things that pop into my head to fill in that blank. Could be one word, could be multiple words to fill in the blank. Some sort of phrase or saying or term or something like that. And then I will open up the phone line. This will be around 7:40 on the morning show on Monday. We do it each Monday. First caller that calls in is a contestant at 402-873-1170, which is after I start the game show music in the background. That's when I open up the phone lines, after I've given you that phrase. That first contestant at 402-873-1170, if they win, if they match me with what's first on my list, $100 in scratchers in their pockets. So that could be you taking home $100 in scratchers, which hopefully equates to thousands of bucks. Second contestant, if the first one is unsuccessful, $80 in scratchers on the line. Then it goes to 60 in scratchers, 40, and then 20 for up to five callers. If we don't get a win in five calls, then we go to facebook.com/b103.fm and one comment per person there. And the first person to match me gets the $20 in scratchers. That's what we call Match Me Monday. For example, if it was blank on, that could be a phrase. Maybe carry on is the first thing that popped into my head. Who knows? Or may it be fight on. Maybe it would be ride on. Like, ride on. Or maybe it would be turn on. Or there's a lot of ons. I don't know. That's four of them off the top of my head, at least. So I think I could come up with five if I sat here and thought about it a little bit more. But drag on. There you go. Not dragon. I'm not going to split it up that way, but no, drag on. Like, I'm dragging this on as much as I can here. So, yeah, I'll do that on Monday, some sort of phrase, and you'll have a chance at $100 of scratchers with Match Me Monday right here on today's Best Country, B103. All right, the new one from Jelly Roll, coming right up.
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0: All right, it's a check of that Community Notebook right now. 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Reminding you, shrink those bills, not your clothes. 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The Nebraska City Veterans Memorial Building is continuing their senior gatherings each Tuesday morning through September 1st. So a few more of these going from 8 till noon. I think that's two more, actually. 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It's a lot of fun. 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Find out what else is happening around River Country by clicking the calendar button at b103.fm.
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9: Cloudy skies with a few peaks of sun with fog and spots early today with a chance of thunderstorms. Daytime highs approaching 81. Winds out of the northeast, 5 to 10 miles per hour. 64 tonight, slight chance for storms. High of 84. Tomorrow, a mix of clouds and sun. Slight chance of thunderstorms. Friday, highs level off around 89. 86, sunshine mixed with clouds at times. Saturday. I'm weatherology meteorologist Laura Lockwood on News Channel Nebraska. Currently, it's 68 degrees.

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5: News. I'm CJ Papa. Congressman Byron Donalds is just one victory away from becoming the first black governor in Florida. Fox's Madeline Rivera.
6: The longtime Trump ally benefited from the president's endorsement, beating several other candidates, including Florida Lieutenant Governor Jay Collins. Florida Governor Ron DeSantis, whose term limited, stayed out of the primary.
5: He takes on Democrat David Jolly this fall. Democratic socialists in the Sunshine State celebrating the stunning victory of Representative Angie Nixon over Trump impeachment witness Alex Vindman in the Senate primary. She challenges U.S. Senator Ashley Moody in November. In Alaska, incumbent Senator Dan S. Sullivan and Democrat Mary Petola, former Representative Vance, officials still tallying up the ballots since the top four move on to the November midterms. 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
10: 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Hoping you're having a fantastic one here as we get on through the morning show and move into our second hour, and when we do so, we move into local news. 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
11: Thank you. Good morning. Stephen Mackey, 59, of Dawson, was sentenced to 90 days in jail and $444 in restitution for burglary in August of 2025. A probable cause affidavit says deputies investigated missing scrap metal and household items. Mackey was given credit for 43 days already served. The Syracuse Fire Department has received a grant from the State Farm Good Neighbor Firefighter Safety Program. Syracuse is joined by five other departments in the state to receive a grant. The grant announcements were made Tuesday, which is Volunteer Firefighter Recognition Day. The Richardson County Sheriff's Office reports arrests through Sunday. A 38-year-old Salem man was arrested for suspicion of fourth offense driving under the influence. Orem Ziegler is accused of operating an ATV without a license and operating a motor vehicle to avoid arrest. A 26-year-old El Dorado, Kansas man and a 30-year-old Anita, Kansas man also arrested for DUI. The top executive of a struggling rural Nebraska hospital resigned abruptly. He resigned amid allegations of more than $38,000 in improper credit card charges, according to a letter released Tuesday morning by the Nebraska State Auditor, Mike Foley. The audit concerns Warren Memorial Hospital, also known as the Friend Community Healthcare System. The hospital is owned by the city. The former Best of Show exhibitor Sabrina Roddy of Tecumseh elevates open class entries as the fun part of the fair experience as she takes over as Johnson County's flower show superintendent.
12: People love to come in and just kind of mill around and look at everything and see their friend or their neighbor bringing stuff in. And, you know, you can only ride so many rides and eat so many hamburgers when you need to come in and look at stuff.
11: Joanne Kettlehake, open class foods superintendent, was introduced to the flower show by her mother-in-law 27 years ago.
2: I just love the fair. It's fun. It's a place where you get to see a lot of people that you don't see every day.
11: The women say the number of entries are down compared to three decades past, but Roddy said she is pleased with the entries in the new youth divisions.
3: Everything looks good. We got a nice variety and got a lot of good forests in the area, or good growers in the area.
2: You see the people that have a long history of bringing things, and you see it handed over. If one big exhibitor, you know, quits bringing things, there's always somebody that steps up and fills their shoes.
11: Show judge Linda Shanks, a former 4-H'er from Syracuse, said she was surprised to see so many flower exhibits despite growing conditions.
4: Hot and humid, we've had bad winds. I mean, it's just, you name it, I feel like we've had it.
11: She selected a hydrangea exhibit by Lauren Bailey of Tecumseh as best of show.
4: For three hydrangea stems to have as many blooms as it had, I felt, especially given everything that's been happening in Southeast Nebraska weather-wise, I was very impressed with it.
11: She said presentation knowledge can make the difference in ribbon placing.
3: Well, sometimes it's splitting hairs, but a lot of times today with the judge, if the leaves were in the water, like with some of these things here, that knocks it down to a red.
11: The Cook Lions Club sponsors $25 prizes for quilts, flowers, and other agricultural products. Pressure is building on Matt Rule as he enters his fourth season at Nebraska. A breakout will be difficult for a program that has lost 30 straight against top 25 opponents. The schedule is brutal, but games against Indiana, Oregon, and Ohio State, and three November road trips. Quarterback Anthony Calandria was 2025 Mountain West Offensive Player of the Year and has started 31 of 33 career games at Virginia and UNLV. He has never faced a ranked opponent or the gauntlet of defenses he will go against in the Big Ten. The Huskers open at home September 5th against Ohio. The river is forecast to crest at 12 feet on Saturday. From the News Channel Nebraska Newsroom, I'm Dan Swanson.
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14: Cloudy skies with a few peaks of sun, with fog and spots early today, with a chance of thunderstorms. Daytime highs approaching 81. Winds out of the northeast, 5 to 10 miles per hour. 64 tonight, slight chance for storms. High of 84. Tomorrow, a mix of clouds and sun. Slight chance of thunderstorms. Friday, highs level off around 89. 86, sunshine mixed with clouds at times. Saturday. I'm weatherology meteorologist Laura Lockwood on News Channel Nebraska. Currently, it's 70 degrees.
10: That's a look at the forecast from our Weatherology Weather Center. More details to come on the forecast shortly. Right now, though, it is our Pledge of Allegiance from some folks at the Otto County Fair back in 2022. And we will also drop in a patriotic salute to and hear from David Ball, courtesy of Larson Motors on Frontage Road in Nebraska City. 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
15: I pledge allegiance to the flag of the United States of America and to the republic for which it stands, one nation, under God, indivisible, with liberty and justice for all.

0: The new one there from Morgan Wallen, Don't We, on today's Best Country, B103, and on the World Wide Web, B103.fm as well. And we're making our way through the music here on this wonderful Wednesday, and you are 2 weeks and 1 day away from, can you hear it? That's me. I know. I'm making a buzzing sound effect. Yes, we're talking Big Red Buzz. 2 weeks from tomorrow, we begin the Big Red Buzz again at Valentino's in Nebraska City. That's because 2 weeks from Saturday is your first Husker football game of the season. How about that? That's right. It's that close. Want to find out what's going on with the team at practice? Want to hear about the team prepping for next week's game or get the inside scoop ball on the team? Then have lunch with us at Valentino's in Nebraska City each Thursday of the football season at noon. From noon to one, we'll bring you the Big Red Buzz with NCN senior sports and special series reporter Jake Bartecki. Jake's immersed himself in the Husker sports programs and is trusted by the staff and student athletes there in Lincoln, giving him phenomenal insight into the teams. He's going to pass on what he's soaked up at practices, what he thinks about the upcoming matchup, and, of course, take your questions, too. It's Big Red Buzz each game week on Thursday from noon to 1 at Valentino's in Nebraska City. Thanks to Knapp Roofing, Arbor Bank helping us out, Riverland Specialty Contracting, Fairway in Nebraska City, Rank Seed, JK Home Improvement Windows and Siding, and Premier Bank. And that'll be on September 3rd for our first one 2 weeks from tomorrow. Now we're going to find out what's up with the forecast coming up, roll in some John Party, and check out some good news stories for you right here on B103.
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1: 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I mean, go. 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
5: Cloudy skies with a few peaks of sun with fog and spots early today with a chance of thunderstorms. Daytime highs approaching 81. Winds out of the northeast, 5 to 10 miles per hour. 64 tonight, slight chance for storms. High of 84 tomorrow, a mix of clouds and sun. Slight chance of thunderstorms. Friday, highs level off around 89. 86, sunshine mixed with clouds at times. Saturday, I'm weatherology meteorologist Laura Lockwood on News Channel Nebraska. Currently, it's 70 degrees.

Last Night Lonely, a visit right there from Mr. John Party on today's Best Country, B103, and streaming on the World Wide Web, B103.fm as well. All right, we're going to find out what's going on with some

0: good news stories for you here on this fantastic Wednesday morning. See what kind of good vibes we can send your direction. What do we have here for you today? Well, how about a gymnast who is 46 years old? I think I just popped a hip thinking about that. That's only a few years younger than me. 46-year-old lady named Angela Fuller making the news because she just came back to the sport of gymnastics after she was gone from gymnastics for nearly 3 decades. That's crazy. She's now winning adult events that feature 14 different gymnasts, trampoline, and tumbling disciplines. Apparently, it's a growing sport. I mean, I thought we were going the safer route with pickleball, folks. What's going on? Apparently, there's a subgroup that's deciding, no, pickleball, that's too safe. Let's go gymnastics. No thanks. But adult gymnastics, they say, is growing rapidly, and participation has doubled this past year. Is it doubled from like 5 to 10? Is that the doubling that we're talking about? I guess not. If there are 14 other gymnasts that she's gone against or something, I don't know. That's just, no, man. Injury waiting to happen. I'm sore thinking about it. And how about this? A 57-year-old man just met his father for the first time. This one coming out as this guy's name is Joshua. He got raised in a German orphanage and wondered why nobody came for him. Turns out his dad had no idea he had a son out in Germany. With the assistance of the folks at Ancestry DNA, Joshua was able to track down his dad, who was a former U.S. serviceman stationed in Germany in the late 60s. Reunion was extra special as Joshua went to Texas and met 60 of his new relatives. That's huge. That's got to be overwhelming. During the visit, he gave his dad the rosary he had used for years while praying to one day meet his dad. So, man, that is a sweet, special story there. All right, more music's on the way in just a bit. Going to come back here and check your local news next, though, right here at B103.
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0: 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We've got funeral announcements. 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
8: Thank you. Good morning. Stephen Mackey, 59, of Dawson, was sentenced to 90 days in jail and $444 in restitution for burglary in August of 2025. A probable cause affidavit says deputies investigated missing scrap metal and household items. Mackey was given credit for 43 days already served. The Syracuse Fire Department has received a grant from the State Farm Good Neighbor Firefighter Safety Program. Syracuse is joined by five other departments in the state to receive a grant. The grant announcements were made Tuesday, which is Volunteer Firefighter Recognition Day. The Richardson County Sheriff's Office reports arrests through Sunday. A 38-year-old Salem man was arrested for suspicion of fourth offense driving under the influence. Orem Ziegler is accused of operating an ATV without a license and operating a motor vehicle to avoid arrest. A 26-year-old El Dorado, Kansas man and a 30-year-old Anita, Kansas man also arrested for DUI. The top executive of a struggling rural Nebraska hospital resigned abruptly. He resigned amid allegations of more than $38,000 in improper credit card charges, according to a letter released Tuesday morning by the Nebraska State Auditor, Mike Foley. The audit concerns Warren Memorial Hospital, also known as the Friend Community Healthcare System. The hospital is owned by the city. The former Best of Show exhibitor Sabrina Roddy of Tecumseh elevates open class entries as the fun part of the fair experience as she takes over as Johnson County's flower show superintendent.
9: People love to come in and just kind of mill around and look at everything and see their friend or their neighbor bringing stuff in. And, you know, you can only ride so many rides and eat so many hamburgers when you need to come in and look at stuff.
8: Joanne Kettlehake, open class foods superintendent, was introduced to the flower show by her mother-in-law 27 years ago.
10: I just love the fair. It's fun. It's a place where you get to see a lot of people that you don't see every day.
8: The women say the number of entries are down compared to three decades past, but Roddy said she is pleased with the entries in the new youth divisions.
9: Everything looks good. We got a nice variety and got a lot of good forests in the area or good growers in the area.
10: You see the people that have a long history of bringing things, and you see it handed over. If one big exhibitor, you know, quits bringing things, there's always somebody that steps up and fills their shoes.
8: Show Judge Linda Shanks, a former 4-H'er from Syracuse, said she was surprised to see so many flower exhibits despite growing conditions.
11: Hot and humid, we've had the bad winds. I mean, it's just, you name it, I feel like we've had it.
8: She selected a hydrangea exhibit by Lauren Bailey of Tecumseh Asbestos Show.
11: For three hydrangea stems to have as many blooms as it had, I felt, especially given everything that's been happening in southeast Nebraska weather-wise, I was very impressed with it.
8: She said presentation knowledge can make the difference in ribbon placing.
12: Well, sometimes it's splitting hairs, but a lot of times today with the judge, if the leaves were in the water, like with some of these things here, that knocks it down to a red.
8: The Cook Lions Club sponsors $25 prizes for quilts, flowers, and other agricultural products. Pressure is building on Matt Rule as he enters his fourth season at Nebraska. A breakout will be difficult for a program that has lost 30 straight against top 25 opponents. The schedule is brutal, but games against Indiana, Oregon, and Ohio State, and three November road trips. Quarterback Anthony Calandria was 2025 Mountain West Offensive Player of the Year and has started 31 of 33 career games at Virginia and UNLV. He has never faced a ranked opponent or the gauntlet of defenses he will go against in the Big Ten. The Huskers open at home September 5th against Ohio. The river is forecast to crest at 12 feet on Saturday. From the News Channel Nebraska Newsroom, I'm Dan Swanson.
0: Thanks, Dan. 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Mary E. Kreifels, age 94, of rural Nebraska City, passed away Friday, August 14th at Good Samaritan Care Center in Auburn. Funeral services will be Thursday morning at 10:30 at St. Joseph Catholic Church, southwest of Nebraska City, with burial to follow in St. Joseph Cemetery. Family will greet friends from 6 till 7 this evening, followed by rosary and prayer service at 7 o'clock, all at Goody Mortuary in Nebraska City. In lieu of flowers, memorials may be directed to St. Joseph Cemetery or Southeast Nebraska Cancer Memorial Garden in Humboldt. And Goody Mortuary in Nebraska City is in charge of the arrangements for Mary E. Kreifels. Dolores Kathleen Glasser, age 97, of Bennington, formerly of Madison, passed away at her home Saturday, August 8th. A memorial service will be held at St. Mark Lutheran Church in Omaha this Saturday morning at 11. A private family committal service and burial of ashes will be at the Crown Hill Cemetery in Madison. Services are entrusted to Hemmingson Funeral Home of Auburn for Dolores Kathleen Glasser. And Clinton D. King, age 46, of Nebraska City, passed away Saturday, August 15th at Bryan West Medical Center in Lincoln, surrounded by his loving family. Celebration of life service will be at 2 o'clock Saturday afternoon at First Baptist Church in Nebraska City. Memorials may be directed to the family in his memory. Goody Mortuary, Nebraska City, is in charge of the arrangements for Clinton D. King. For the full funeral list listings and a complete obituary archive, visit newschannelnebraska.com.
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14: Cloudy skies with a few peaks of sun, with fog in spots early today, with a chance of thunderstorms. Daytime highs approaching 81. Winds out of the northeast, 5 to 10 miles per hour. 64 tonight, slight chance for storms. High of 84. Tomorrow, a mix of clouds and sun. Slight chance of thunderstorms. Friday, highs level off around 89. 86, sunshine mixed with clouds at times. Saturday, I'm weatherology meteorologist Laura Lockwood on News Channel Nebraska. Currently, it's 70 degrees.

0: bring you one there from the Low Cash. It's called Wrong Hearts, and it's on today's Best Country, B103. And it's streaming on the World Wide Web, B103.fm, too. And we've got more ag details coming up in a moment. It's the final Commodity and Livestock Report up next, thanks to B&C Truck and Tire Repair, providing 24-hour mobile heavy-duty truck repair and in-shop repair services for the tri-state area. 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As we get on through the tunes here this morning, I do want to remind you to keep on nominating folks to be recognized as community heroes. Yes, our community hero program continues on. Thank you very much to Medica for teaming up with us here at NCN to keep it going and recognizing those going above and beyond who are working in the healthcare industry. We want to hear about special folks in the healthcare industry, whether they're a doctor, a nurse, a dentist, an optometrist, a physical therapist, mental health therapist. Doesn't matter what role they have in the healthcare industry, anything in the healthcare industry counts. And we just want to hear about people who are going above and beyond, not just in their workplace where they're making people feel and be better and healthier. But we also want to hear about people who go above and beyond in the community and help their community be a better place too. Nominate somebody today. 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There's one off the Promos tab, and there's also a banner that you can click on the page there too. 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All right, more music's up in a few from Jason Aldean coming up.
1: Soybeans were mostly higher. Corn was mixed. Cattle were up. Hogs were lower. Hello, I'm Megan Grebner with your commodity market update on Brownfield. Speed wins. That's why Sign is focused on delivering higher yielding genetics faster than the competition, and why they've released more new Enlist C3 lines than any other company. Sign has yield. Soybeans were mostly higher on fund and technical buying. The market continues to monitor crop development weather. 61% of the crop was rated good to excellent. September beans were down a quarter at $12.75. November beans were up three quarters at $12.16.75. Corn was mixed on spread trade. There are concerns recent weather patterns have had an impact on the crop's overall yield potential, and the trade is monitoring those results from a private crop tour. The USDA has 60% of the crop rated good to excellent, down slightly on the week. September corn was down 1 3/4 at 463 1/4. December corn down 1 1/2 at 488. The wheat complex was mostly lower. The trade continues to monitor ongoing issues in the Black Sea region. The market's also watching global weather concerns and U.S. harvest activity. In Chicago, September wheat was down 10 1/4 at 664 1/2. December wheat was down 8 at 681 1/4. In Kansas City, September wheat was down 15 at 743 3/4. And in Minneapolis, September wheat was up 1 1/4 at 676 1/4. Live and feeder cattle were higher, waiting for direct business to develop. Box beef was sharply higher during the session. October lives were up 15 at 218.92. December lives up 80 at 219.20. September feeder cattle were up 40 at 333.35. Hogs were lower on fund and technical selling. October lean hogs down a dollar at 80.72. December lean hogs down 160 at 70.92. I'll be back with a look at closing cash numbers right after this.
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1: 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Bids and asking prices did not surface. It looks like significant trade volume is going to hold out until the back half of the week, especially with Friday's cattle on feed report, which comes out at 3 Eastern, 2 Central. Box beef closed sharply higher and higher with solid demand for moderate offerings. Choice up $11.58 at $391.15. Select was $203 higher at $366.29. Estimated cattle slaughter was 106,000 head. Cash hogs closed higher with a big negotiated run. Barrows and gilts at the National Daily Direct were up 90 cents with a weighted average of 93.52. Both the Iowa, Minnesota, and the Western Corn Belt were 91 cents higher with weighted averages of 93.34. Pork values finished the day higher, up 37 cents at 99.12. Ribs were sharply higher. And estimated hog slaughter was 476,000 head. I'm Megan Grebner for Brownfield.
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0: There's the new one from Jason Aldean, Don't Tell on Me, right here at Today's Best Country, B103, and on the World Wide Web as well, B103.fm. As we get on through the music here this morning, how about this interesting bit of info regarding my least favorite acronym, PSL. And really, we're focusing on the letter P here. And yes, I am talking about pumpkin spice latte. But what we're really talking about, apparently, is the fact that there are 4 chains that do not, according to the takeout.com, they do not use real pumpkin in their PSLs. So, you know what? I already had a problem with the whole pumpkin spice latte as it is, but I've got real beef with places that are saying they're serving up said acronym and aren't even including the P portion of that. It's just SL, I guess. Spice latte. I don't know. But here are 4, and they're not small. First up, Krispy Kreme. They openly admit to using pumpkin pie sauce, which has no real pumpkin. Wow, that's terrible. Also on the list, McDonald's. Ingredients listed on the website, and they don't have any mention of squash. It's natural flavor. It's got that in there, but the rest of it, caramel color, which is, you know, not good for you. Fructose, water, and propylene glycol. Oh, boy. Dunkin' is also on the list, which is a bummer because I enjoy Dunkin'. I also enjoy McDonald's. But Dunkin' says that their PSLs have contained the flavors of pumpkin, but no real pumpkin in the ingredient list. And a coffee chain that's not here in our neck of the woods, but Dutch Brothers, if you're not familiar with them. They're a pretty darn good, pretty big coffee chain. But they say, the workers do, the standard and sugar-free syrups used for the drinks come from Tirani, which don't have any real pumpkin. It's just pumpkin flavoring. So Starbucks, by the way, does use actual pumpkin puree in their PSLs, but it wasn't always that way. Originally, it did not have real pumpkin back in 2003, and it took them 12 years to add the pumpkin puree in 2015. So there you go. Some pumpkin spice lattes are sans the actual pumpkin there. More music's up in a bit. Going to bring you some Taylor Swift after the news coming up.
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4: News. I'm Gianna Gelosi. The results are in yesterday's Florida primary elections.
5: President Trump backed Congressman Byron Donalds, winning Florida's GOP gubernatorial primary. He'll take on former Representative David Jolly in November, a former Republican.
4: Fox's Kristen Goodwin, Democratic Socialist Angie Nixon, won her primary for Senate. She's going to face Republican Senator Ashley Moody.
6: But progressives did see a loss in the 25th congressional district, where DSA-backed candidate Oliver Larkin failed to prevail against the incumbent Jared Moskowitz.
4: Fox's Madeline Rivera, President Trump announcing a last-minute deal with Canada.
7: Writing on Truth Social, I have paused the 50% tariffs against Canada for a three-day period based on the fact that Canada and the USA, subject to the finalization of documents, have a deal.
4: That is Fox's Ashley Strohmeyer reporting. 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
11: A fantastic Wednesday morning to you, right here at today's Best Country, B103, and on the World Wide Web, B103.fm, 701. And right now in Nebraska City, a bit overcast, although I do see what seem to be some breaks in the clouds, but I'm not 100% sure. And it's 71 degrees. Full updated weather info for you in a moment, but right now it's a look at the news with Dan Swanson.
12: Thank you. Good morning. Stephen Mackey, 59, of Dawson, was sentenced to 90 days in jail and $444 in restitution for burglary in August of 2025. A probable cause affidavit says deputies investigated missing scrap metal and household items. Mackey was given credit for 43 days already served. The Syracuse Fire Department has received a grant from the State Farm Good Neighbor Firefighter Safety Program. Syracuse is joined by five other departments in the state to receive a grant. The grant announcements were made Tuesday, which is Volunteer Firefighter Recognition Day. The Richardson County Sheriff's Office reports arrests through Sunday. A 38-year-old Salem man was arrested for suspicion of fourth offense driving under the influence. Orem Ziegler is accused of operating an ATV without a license and operating a motor vehicle to avoid arrest. A 26-year-old El Dorado, Kansas man and a 30-year-old Anita, Kansas man also arrested for DUI. The top executive of a struggling rural Nebraska hospital resigned abruptly. He resigned amid allegations of more than $38,000 in improper credit card charges, according to a letter released Tuesday morning by the Nebraska State Auditor, Mike Foley. The audit concerns Warren Memorial Hospital, also known as the Friend Community Healthcare System. The hospital is owned by the city. The former Best of Show exhibitor Sabrina Roddy of Tecumseh elevates open class entries as the fun part of the fair experience as she takes over as Johnson County's flower show superintendent.
13: People love to come in and just kind of mill around and look at everything and see their friend or their neighbor bringing stuff in. And, you know, you can only ride so many rides and eat so many hamburgers when you need to come in and look at stuff.
12: Joanne Kettlehake Open Class Foods superintendent, was introduced to the flower show by her mother-in-law 27 years ago.
2: I just love the fair. It's fun. It's a place where you get to see a lot of people that you don't see every day.
12: The women say the number of entries are down compared to three decades past, but Roddy said she is pleased with the entries in the new youth divisions.
2: Everything looks good. We got a nice variety and got a lot of good florists in the area, or good growers in the area. You see the people that have a long history of bringing things, and you see it handed over. If one big exhibitor, you know, quits bringing things, there's always somebody that steps up and fills their shoes.
12: Show judge Linda Shanks, a former 4-H'er from Syracuse, said she was surprised to see so many flower exhibits despite growing conditions.
3: Hot and humid, we've had the bad winds. I mean, it's just, you name it, I feel like we've had it.
12: She selected a hydrangea exhibit by Lauren Bailey of Tecumseh as best of show.
3: For three hydrangea stems to have as many blooms as it had, I felt, especially given everything that's been happening in Southeast Nebraska weather-wise, I was very impressed with it.
12: She said presentation knowledge can make the difference in ribbon placing.
2: Well, sometimes it's splitting hairs, but a lot of times today with the judge, if the leaves were in the water, like with some of these things here, that knocks it down to a red.
12: The Cook Lions Club sponsors $25 prizes for quilts, flowers, and other agricultural products. Pressure is building on Matt Rhule as he enters his fourth season at Nebraska. A breakout will be difficult for a program that has lost 30 straight against top 25 opponents. The schedule is brutal, with games against Indiana, Oregon, and Ohio State, and three November road trips. Quarterback Anthony Calandria was 2025 Mountain West Offensive Player of the Year and has started 31 of 33 career games at Virginia and UNLV. He has never faced a ranked opponent or the gauntlet of defenses he will go against in the Big Ten. The Huskers open at home September 5th against Ohio. The river is forecast to crest at 12 feet on Saturday. From the News Channel Nebraska Newsroom, I'm Dan Swanson.
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11: Yesterday's high was 85 for a second straight day and a low of 66 Tuesday here at the radio station, according to our gauge. Just shy of an inch of rain total, 95 hundredths is what it says here from yesterday. 50% chance of showers and thunderstorms today after 10. Maybe some fog early morning this morning until 9, they say. Otherwise, partly sunny this afternoon, high of 81. Very slim shot of showers tonight before 7. Partly cloudy, low of 64. Tomorrow, it's partly sunny in mid-80s. On your Friday, it's up near 90 now, they say, with sunshine and a 20% chance of morning showers. Saturday, mid-80s and mostly sunny. 82 and partly sunny Sunday with a slight chance of showers. Mostly sunny and mid-80s on Monday. And then upper 80s and partly sunny with a slight chance of showers Tuesday. At this time, 70 and overcast down in Tecumseh. 70 with light rain, it says in Auburn. And 71 in overcast in Nebraska City with a visit here from Taylor Swift to B103.

0: I Ain't Saying. That is Jordan Davis doing his thing on today's Best Country B103, B103.fm. 7:13 here on the 19th of August, and we're going to find out who's getting a little older on this date of history. It's a look at the Valentino's Birthday Club members here. 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That's for Valentino's here in Nebraska City, just by being a member of the club. 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One birthday club member today. Happy birthday to Christy Studheit. Blown out candles here today. Hope you have a great one, Christy. And hey, you've got some good company here today. Looking at the list, got a birthday today for former President Bill Clinton turning 80. Actor Gerald McCraney, might remember him from Major Dad. He used to watch that growing up. He's 79. Got a birthday today also for John Stamos from Full House, as well as the Beach Boys for quite a while as the drummer. He is 63. Got a birthday today also for actress Kira Sedgwick, of course married to Kevin Bacon as well, but also was on The Closer. She's 61. Country singer Leanne Womack with her big hit, I Hope You Dance. She is 60 years old today. And you got a birthday for Melissa Fumero, who was Amy Santiago there on Brooklyn Nine-Nine, one day after Andy Samberg having his birthday yesterday. She is 44. And a birthday today also for the author of the Divergent books, Veronica Roth. She's 38 years old today. As for this date in history, today is International Bow Day, or it's International Bow Day. I'm not sure if it's bowing to someone or like wearing a bow tie. I don't know. Or just a bow, like a ribbon that you put on a gift. I'm not sure. International Bow or Bow Day. No context. It just says B-O-W. So which? It could be either one. International Orangutan Day. It's World Photo Day. And on the food scene, National Soft Ice Cream Day. That sounds fantastic. National Aviation Day. That's not food related quite, but it will be later on this morning as I tell you something. And it's National Potato Day as well. So that's going to be related to how you can win a free bonus guess in our How Far Will It Mow giveaway. Stick around for that, and I'll give you details on that coming up later on. All right, more music coming up next here from Hardy with Eric Church, Morgan Wallen, and Tim McGraw. Coming up.
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1: 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I mean, go. 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
0: 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Yesterday we ended up at 85 degrees for high, 66 the low here according to our gauge at the station, and 95 hundredths of an inch rain, so just about 1 inch yesterday. More than expected, that's for sure. And for today, 50-50 shot of showers and thunderstorms after 10 o'clock this morning. Fog in spots up till 9. Partly sunny and a high of 81. This evening, it's a 10% chance of showers till 7 is all. Partly cloudy and a low of 64. 84 and mostly sunny tomorrow. On Friday, 89 with sunshine and a 20% chance of morning showers. Saturday is mostly sunny and 85. 82 and partly sunny on Sunday with a slight chance of showers there. Back to 85 and mostly sunny Monday, and 87 and partly sunny Tuesday with another slight chance of showers. Currently 70 and light rain in Auburn, 68 and overcast down there in Falls City, and overcast in 71 in Nebraska City with MacArthur here at B103.

Here's one from Hardy with Eric Church, Morgan Wallen, and Tim McGraw. It's all called MacArthur, right here at Today's Best Country, B103, and streaming on the World Wide Web, B103.fm as well. Getting on through the music here on this wonderful Wednesday. Hope yours is going smoothly out there. It is 7:24, and it's 61 degrees here in Nebraska City. No, not 61, 71, right? Yeah, 71 degrees. We had one cool day, it seemed like, on Monday morning, and now I'm throwing off thinking it's going to start cooling. It's not as hot, for sure. But no, 71 right now here in Nebraska City. Updated forecast all the way, local news. We've got more ag info coming up, and a trip to Boston due up with Stella Lefty here in just a few. As we make our way through the music here this morning, we're making our way toward sports season. That's right. We're going to have some high school football starting next week and college volleyball starting next week as well. Our first broadcast will be next Thursday as we get into the fall sports season in full swing, if you will, with Husker volleyball. Top-ranked team in the land is going to take on 17th-ranked Florida. And that's going to be huge because it'll be at AT&T Stadium in Texas. Yes. It is going to be in one of the biggest venues around. That'll be coming up next Thursday night. 6 o'clock is the coverage. 7 o'clock, the first serve on Odo County Country. And there's a potential for a second match after that, I believe, if they come away victorious. So we'll see how that goes. High school football, meanwhile, on Friday under those Friday night lights right here on Odo County, right here on B103 and over on Odo County Country. Here on B103, it's Conestoga visiting Falls City with a 7 o'clock kickoff next Friday the 28th. And over on Odo County Country at 7 o'clock, Johnson Brock hosting Lord Central Catholic. That's going to be one heck of a game. On Saturday, it's the Huskers in Vegas. Volleyball team will take on UNLV. That'll actually be at the larger arena, though, at T-Mobile, where the Raiders play. So they're all about playing where the football teams play here to start the season. 7 o'clock first serve on Odo County Country. And then Sunday, taking on the second-ranked team in the country. That's going to be an early tester. Huskers and

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0: 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A detailed look at the weather coming up here before you know it. But right now, we're going to drop in a look at what's going on in the local news scene once again. 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With the latest news, here's Dan.
9: Thank you. Good morning. Stephen Mackey, 59, of Dawson, was sentenced to 90 days in jail and $444 in restitution for burglary in August of 2025. A probable cause affidavit says deputies investigated missing scrap metal and household items. Mackey was given credit for 43 days already served. The Syracuse Fire Department has received a grant from the State Farm Good Neighbor Firefighter Safety Program. Syracuse is joined by five other departments in the state to receive a grant. The grant announcements were made Tuesday, which is Volunteer Firefighter Recognition Day. The Richardson County Sheriff's Office reports arrests through Sunday. A 38-year-old Salem man was arrested for suspicion of fourth offense driving under the influence. Orem Ziegler is accused of operating an ATV without a license and operating a motor vehicle to avoid arrest. A 26-year-old El Dorado, Kansas man and a 30-year-old Anita, Kansas man also arrested for DUI. The top executive of a struggling rural Nebraska hospital resigned abruptly. He resigned amid allegations of more than $38,000 in improper credit card charges, according to a letter released Tuesday morning by the Nebraska State Auditor, Mike Foley. The audit concerns Warren Memorial Hospital, also known as the Friend Community Healthcare System. The hospital is owned by the city. The former Best of Show exhibitor Sabrina Roddy of Tecumseh elevates open class entries as the fun part of the fair experience as she takes over as Johnson County's flower show superintendent.
10: People love to come in and just kind of mill around and look at everything and see their friend or their neighbor bringing stuff in. And, you know, you can only ride so many rides and eat so many hamburgers when you need to come in and look at stuff.
9: Joanne Kettlehake, open class foods superintendent, was introduced to the flower show by her mother-in-law 27 years ago.
11: I just love the fair. It's fun. It's a place where you get to see a lot of people that you don't see every day.
9: The women say the number of entries are down compared to three decades past, but Roddy said she is pleased with the entries in the new youth divisions.
10: Everything looks good. We got a nice variety and got a lot of good florists in the area or good growers in the area.
11: You see the people that have a long history of bringing things, and you see it handed over. If one big exhibitor, you know, quits bringing things, there's always somebody that steps up and fills their shoes.
9: Show Judge Linda Shanks, a former 4-H'er from Syracuse, said she was surprised to see so many flower exhibits despite growing conditions.
12: Hot and humid, we've had the bad winds. I mean, it's just, you name it, I feel like we've had it.
9: She selected a hydrangea exhibit by Lauren Bailey of Tecumseh as best of show.
12: For three hydrangea stems to have as many blooms as it had, I felt, especially given everything that's been happening in southeast Nebraska weather-wise, I was very impressed with it.
9: She said presentation knowledge can make the difference in ribbon placing.
10: Well, sometimes it's splitting hairs, but a lot of times today with the judge, if the leaves were in the water, like with some of these things here, that knocks it down to a red.
9: The Cook Lions Club sponsors $25 prizes for quilts, flowers, and other agricultural products. Pressure is building on Matt Rule as he enters his fourth season at Nebraska. A breakout will be difficult for a program that has lost 30 straight against top 25 opponents. The schedule is brutal, with games against Indiana, Oregon, and Ohio State, and three November road trips. Quarterback Anthony Calandria was 2025 Mountain West Offensive Player of the Year and has started 31 of 33 career games at Virginia and UNLV. He has never faced a ranked opponent or the gauntlet of defenses he will go against in the Big Ten. The Huskers open at home September 5th against Ohio. The river is forecast to crest at 12 feet on Saturday. From the News Channel Nebraska Newsroom, I'm Dan Swanson.
0: Thanks, Dan. 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Mary E. Kreifels, age 94, of rural Nebraska City, passed away Friday, August 14th at Good Samaritan Care Center in Auburn. Funeral services will be Thursday morning at 10:30 at St. Joseph Catholic Church, southwest of Nebraska City, with burial to follow in St. Joseph Cemetery. Family will greet friends from 6 till 7 this evening, followed by rosary and prayer service at 7 o'clock, all at Goody Mortuary in Nebraska City. In lieu of flowers, memorials may be directed to St. Joseph Cemetery or Southeast Nebraska Cancer Memorial Garden in Humboldt. And Goody Mortuary in Nebraska City is in charge of the arrangements for Mary E. Kreifels. Dolores Kathleen Glasser, age 97, of Bennington, formerly of Madison, passed away at her home Saturday, August 8th. A memorial service will be held at St. Mark Lutheran Church in Omaha this Saturday morning at 11. A private family committal service and burial of ashes will be at the Crown Hill Cemetery in Madison. Services are entrusted to Hemmingson Funeral Home of Auburn for Dolores Kathleen Glasser. And Clinton D. King, age 46, of Nebraska City, passed away Saturday, August 15th at Bryan West Medical Center in Lincoln, surrounded by his loving family. Celebration of life service will be at 2 o'clock Saturday afternoon at First Baptist Church in Nebraska City. Memorials may be directed to the family in his memory. Goody Mortuary Nebraska City is in charge of the arrangements for Clinton D. King. For the full funeral list listings and a complete obituary archive, visit newschannelnebraska.com.
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0: AccuWeather. 7:38, and as we look outdoors, it was a high of 85, according to our gauge at the station yesterday. Low of 66 and 95 hundredths of an inch of rain. Just shy of that full inch here at Nebraska City. For today, 50-50 shot of showers and thunderstorms, mainly after 10 o'clock this morning. Possible fog here for another hour and a half. Partly sunny and a high of 81. Later on tonight, 10% chance of showers before 7 o'clock. Partly cloudy, low of 64. Mostly sunny and 84 on your Thursday. On Friday, it's 89 with sunshine and a slight chance of showers and thunderstorms in the morning. For the weekend, 85 and mostly sunny Saturday and 82 and partly sunny Sunday with a slight chance of showers. And as you get back to work, mostly sunny and 85 on Monday and 87 and partly sunny Tuesday with another slight chance of showers there. Overcast and 70 right now in Auburn. Falls City also overcast at 70 degrees. And in Nebraska City, overcast and 71 with Stella Lefty on B103. On a train.

0: That's Stella Lefty. I think we all like that when people are nice to us, don't we? I would hope so. It's Boston, right here at Today's Best Country, B103 and B103.fm. I think that song is pretty nice, too. Hope you enjoyed it as well. As we make it through this Wednesday, it is 742 and 71 overcast degrees here in Nebraska City. An updated look at the weather is coming up in just a bit. First, though, we've got more news to check on here in a bit. And more ag news to check on, too, here in just a few seconds. 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As we get on through the tunes here this morning, another day, another winner of a pair of tickets to go see a Ty Myers in concert in Lincoln. And we'll have another winner picked tomorrow. Hey, what happened with this? Huh. What is going on our Facebook page? That's weird. All right, I got to put a picture on here. For some reason, my picture didn't work. But no, we picked a... I was just looking at today's post, which for some reason I didn't put the photo on or something. But we have our winner from yesterday's post for our big Ty Myers giveaway. Give away a pair of tickets each day this week on Facebook at facebook.com/B103.fm. And I just got a hold of our winner, Miranda. Miranda's taking home a couple of tickets to go see Ty Myers in Lincoln the first Saturday, or Friday rather, of September. So that's September 4th. That show 2 weeks from this Friday. And she'll be heading out there with her concert buddy. And that's how you qualify, is just comment on the daily posts this week. And I'll pick a winner from each post. So if you didn't win, if your name's not Miranda, you didn't win on Tuesday, then hey, comment today on the Wednesday ticket giveaway post. It's Ty Myers, and he'll be performing at the Lincoln, what is it called? The Pinewood Bowl Theater in Lincoln there on the 4th. So a lot of fun to be had with that. Special guests will include Brent Cobb, Laney Gardner, and Benny G. And if you can't, if you don't win the tickets, don't worry. You can buy those still, tymyersmusic.com. But hey, we've got tickets to give away each day this week, and we'll pick Wednesday's winner tomorrow on the morning show. Thursday's winner we'll pick on Friday, and Friday we'll put a post up just during the morning show, and then at the end of the morning show, I'll pick a winner for Friday as well. So three more pairs of tickets to give away to go see Ty Myers, and that again is Friday, September 4th in Lincoln. All right, more music's on the way from Dan and Shay in just a few after the Nebraska Ag Headline News.
1: The Cattle on Feed report is out on Friday. Hello, I'm Kellen Havikin with the latest ag headlines on Brownfield. Ag economist Charlie Martinez is the director of the King Ranch Institute for Ranch Management.
2: As we gear up for the fall run, as we gear up for some restructuring of the supply chain with Tyson, as we gear up for maybe some cattle come from Mexico, the placement number to me is the third leg to that, where it can have some movement in the market.
1: Central Kansas farmer Rick Schlender says the ongoing drought and extreme heat continue to create production challenges with corn harvest underway.
3: Probably 50%, I would say, have normal yield.
1: Chairman of the Illinois Soybean Association, Brian Sievers, says he's excited about several new demand opportunities from soybeans, with soy crushing facilities across the country increasing production.
4: Help basis in my area. I live about 40 miles from there, so that's helping basis.
1: I'm Kellen Havikin for Brownfield.
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0: 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Sliding on through the tunes here on this wonderful Wednesday. It's 5 minutes till 8 o'clock in 71, overcast degrees in Nebraska City. Coming up, going to find out what's going on out there when it comes to the latest news with Dan Swanson. Also, Fox News, and we'll see what's happening with the Nemaha Natural Resources District. Visiting with Maddie or maybe Kyle here this morning, depending on who's on the phone line here. Or maybe they'll pop into the studio, for all I know. Coming up in a little bit here as well. As we get on through the music here, remember that we have a chance for you to win $10 in Nebraska Lottery Scratchers through our texting with our River Country Reaction question for the week. Each week I give you a different question about something, well, more or less silly. Just nothing super serious. Just interested to find out what River Country thinks on certain subjects. Like last week, it was vacation as we get back to school and what have you here, and vacations kind of wind down for the summer. Are you a road tripper or you like to fly? River Country is full of the road trippers. 79% going road trip. 21% prefer to fly on vacation. And this week, since it's National Spumoni Day, I've always found that to be a strange and kind of funny word. National Spumoni Day is on Friday. So I asked you, what's a funny sounding word? Text the word and then the word after it. Like the word Pfeffernuss. That's a funny word. I don't know how to spell it, but it's a dessert. You've definitely texted in some words I've never heard of. I had to look up a few of these, like tuberosity. That was one that got sent to me recently. Also, slumgullion. I'd never heard of that one. Olio. Never heard of that one either. Bumfuzzle. Wasn't what I thought it was going to mean. I'll tell you that much. But definitely some good words that have been sent in my way. Frizzle, that was another one. But text the word and then the word after that to 402-873-1170 by Friday, and you'll be entered to win $10 in Nebraska Lottery Scratchers just for chiming in with your River Country Reaction. Other words that have been sent my way, whippersnapper, that's a good one. Dollop was the most recent one. And three different words were texted in by more than one person. Pumpernickel has been sent in a couple of times. Supercalifragilisticexpialidocious and cattywampus. Who would have guessed pumpernickel and cattywampus would have been picked by multiple people? But yeah, some funny words out there. Supercalifragilisticexpialidocious, blah blah blah. Yeah, that one. You know, I feel like that one gets mentioned pretty frequently in the funny words thing. But yeah, a couple of times for that one too. So keep chiming in, or chime in if you haven't as of yet, I should say, on the River Country Reaction, the word, and then the word afterward. All right, more music. And by the way, text number is 402-873-1170, if I fail to mention that. We'll come back with the news next on B103.
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14: Fox News, I'm CJ Papa. Backed by President Trump, Florida Congressman Byron Donalds captures the Republican primary for governor.
15: Let's go beat David Jolly in November.
14: The Republican, during his victory speech in Orlando, can become the state's first black governor if he wins this fall. The far left rejoicing in the Sunshine State.
16: Another Democratic socialist made headway.
17: What do we do?
16: Angie Nixon in a come-from-behind win for the Democratic Senate nomination in Florida.
14: Fox's Douglas Hitter, she defeats Alex Vindman, now faces Ashley Moody in the Middle East.
18: Iran has continued to launch new attacks, firing two missiles at the UAE on Tuesday. Iran denied they were responsible for that missile attack.
14: That's Fox's Trey Yanks in Tel Aviv. President Trump isn't talking to the Islamic Republic. 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
0: Good morning. It's 5 minutes into the 8 o'clock hour. You're on today's Best Country, B103 and B103.FM. Overcast out there And it looks like we're still low 70s all over River Country, 72 in Nebraska City. Forecast update, and we'll see what's happening with Nemaha NRD here with Kyle and Maddie in just a moment. But right now, news with Dan, thanks to JJ Palmtag, the authority in real estate. 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And with the latest, here's Dan.
1: Thank you. Good morning. Stephen Mackey, 59, of Dawson, was sentenced to 90 days in jail and $444 in restitution for burglary in August of 2025. A probable cause affidavit says deputies investigated missing scrap metal and household items. Mackey was given credit for 43 days already served. The Syracuse Fire Department has received a grant from the State Farm Good Neighbor Firefighter Safety Program. Syracuse is joined by five other departments in the state to receive a grant. The grant announcements were made Tuesday, which is Volunteer Firefighter Recognition Day. The Richardson County Sheriff's Office reports arrests through Sunday. A 38-year-old Salem man was arrested for suspicion of fourth offense driving under the influence. Orem Ziegler is accused of operating an ATV without a license and operating a motor vehicle to avoid arrest. A 26-year-old El Dorado, Kansas man and a 30-year-old Anita, Kansas man also arrested for DUI. The top executive of a struggling rural Nebraska hospital resigned abruptly. He resigned amid allegations of more than $38,000 in improper credit card charges, according to a letter released Tuesday morning by the Nebraska State Auditor, Mike Foley. The audit concerns Warren Memorial Hospital, also known as the Friend Community Healthcare System. The hospital is owned by the city. The former Best of Show exhibitor Sabrina Roddy of Tecumseh elevates open class entries as the fun part of the fair experience as she takes over as Johnson County's flower show superintendent.
13: People love to come in and just kind of mill around and look at everything and see their friend or their neighbor bringing stuff in. And, you know, you can only ride so many rides and eat so many hamburgers when you need to come in and look at stuff.
1: Joanne Kettlehake, open class foods superintendent, was introduced to the flower show by her mother-in-law 27 years ago.
17: I just love the fair. It's fun. It's a place where you get to see a lot of people that you don't see every day.
1: The women say the number of entries are down compared to three decades past, but Roddy said she is pleased with the entries in the new youth divisions.
13: Everything looks good. We got a nice variety and got a lot of good forests in the area or good growers in the area.
17: You see the people that have a long history of bringing things, and you see it handed over. If one big exhibitor, you know, quits bringing things, there's always somebody that steps up and fills their shoes.
1: Show Judge Linda Shanks, a former 4-H'er from Syracuse, said she was surprised to see so many flower exhibits despite growing conditions.
23: Hot and humid, we've had the bad winds. I mean, it's just, you name it, I feel like we've had it.
1: She selected a hydrangea exhibit by Lauren Bailey of Tecumseh as best of show.
23: For three hydrangea stems to have as many blooms as it had, I felt, especially given everything that's been happening in Southeast Nebraska weather-wise, I was very impressed with it.
1: She said presentation knowledge can make the difference in ribbon placing.
13: Well, sometimes it's splitting hairs, but a lot of times today with the judge, if the leaves were in the water, like with some of these things here, that knocks it down to a red.
1: The Cook Lions Club sponsors $25 prizes for quilts, flowers, and other agricultural products. Pressure is building on Matt Rule as he enters his fourth season at Nebraska. A breakout will be difficult for a program that has lost 30 straight against top 25 opponents. The schedule is brutal with games against Indiana, Oregon, and Ohio State and three November road trips. Quarterback Anthony Calandria was 2025 Mountain West Offensive Player of the Year and has started 31 of 33 career games at Virginia and UNLV. He has never faced a ranked opponent or the gauntlet of defenses he will go against in the Big Ten. The Huskers open at home September 5th against Ohio. The river is forecast to crest at 12 feet on Saturday. From the News Channel Nebraska Newsroom, I'm Dan Swanson.
0: 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Forecast check coming up in a few. We're at 72 and overcast right now, and calm winds out there. That's one thing we haven't had much of is wind, but we have had some rain. And I'm going to talk with the Nemaha NRD in the studio today. We got Maddie and Kyle joining us here, I think Maddie said she got a little bit of rain coming on in here this morning already.
2: Just a few sprinkles. Didn't last very long, but looks like more's headed our direction later today.
0: Yeah, shows, I think it was a 50% chance here today. We got just shy of an inch yesterday here at the station, 95 hundredths. So it's been, ever since I think the fencing, we just, moved into town 2 weeks ago now, a little over two weeks. Still waiting on a fence, and it was like on back order, all this stuff. And then I think it came in late last week. So rain. Now you can't put in the fence and all this stuff. We got to keep waiting. So hopefully it'll be dry enough here so we can get a yard and be happier at our new house.
3: It's the anticipation, right?
2: At least it's not too dry.
0: Yeah, it would be great if we had our sod in now because then we wouldn't have to water it all the time.
3: I was just going to say,
0: like, this is perfect.
3: Yeah, you went from not mowing season to full mowing season. Now, I know I went for like 2 weeks and didn't have to mow too much. Now I've had to mow like every other day because it won't stop raining.
0: Yeah, but I mean, hard to complain about getting some rain. It's nice to get out there.
3: No, we'll definitely take it. I know the farmers are happy. As long as it keeps coming these small shots, as long as we don't get 4 inches in a shot, we'll be doing pretty good. And out west, I know they got hammered last night and they got hit hard pretty good a few weeks ago. 90 mile an hour winds, a bunch of hail and rain. Yeah, we'll take out we're getting it.
0: That's what's been weird is like hardly any wind, so the bugs have been a little more annoying, I feel like. Flies and things and stuff like that. I've heard a lot of cicadas and seen a lot of dead cicadas around. So
3: it's going to be that time of year. What is it, 10 weeks and we'll get our first frost supposedly with the cicadas. So we'll see if that
2: I don't want to think about that yet. We've got the leaves to drop yet, so yeah, not even there.
3: Yeah, we're getting the best time of year. Going into fall here shortly. Football season starting. Yeah, I'm not ready for cold weather quite yet.
0: Yeah, let's still enjoy fall. It's been nice walking in the morning and finally cooling into the 60s instead of, overnight lows in the 70s. Those, ugh.
2: Muggy mornings. Yeah.
0: But I know last we spoke, I think there was a public hearing and meeting that was last week, right?
3: Yep, we had our water rules public hearing last week. We heard quite a bit of public comment. We considered it and we approved the rules as written. So those should go into effect. They did go into effect on Friday. And we're actually working on budget too. So our next meeting will be approving our budget. I think we got a good one put together for this year. And we'll get started on projects and everything else. So we're wrapping up our budget season. So there should be a hearing coming up on the board meeting date of, Maddie?
2: September 10th.
3: Second
2: Thursday.
3: Yep. So, we're pretty excited to get that finished up. And we'll probably get started on next year's budget shortly. So it seems like we're always in budget season.
2: It comes and goes, and it's always here.
0: Yeah, and... you got some assistance here recently. It looks like some prescribed burns at Iron Horse, and that you get a little help with that, right?
3: We're doing some summer burns this year, which actually worked out pretty good. There's plenty of fuel left over for the last couple of years out there. Trying to get some of those invasive species and stuff burned out. Pretty good burns, and I think we were down in Iron Horse, right, doing some burns. So.
2: Yep, our field staff was out with the Nebraska Game and Parks Commission doing those controlled burns around the area. I know that we had some campers make some comments about seeing the burns. Those were our guys out there taking care of those. They had the proper wind breaks and all the safety equipment, so no worries there, but cleaning up some old brush and trying to get those native species back into those areas, so that was us.
0: All right, so that's good, and helps out the land out there, and that's, kind of I'd say a natural thing. I know you're doing it, or people are doing it out there. Not you, per se, Maddie, out there, maybe they can train you. You can go learn how to do that.
3: Hey, she's the Swiss Army knife of employees. What are you going to do about anything?
2: When Mark got back, he told me about this really cool backpack that they had that shoots a flame out. And I said, oh, boy, how much is that? And he goes, oh, it's only like $1,000. I said, well, we might as well just go in on one. That would be pretty cool.
0: Well, see how that budget turns out.
3: Yeah, we don't have that written in the budget for this year.
2: We'll put it in the wellness budget.
3: Yeah, it didn't make make it. Yeah, that's for morale boosting.
0: Hey, maybe you can multitask it. You can, you know, because you want it to be able to be used for different things, and then, you know, you can turn it onto the beach if the algae. Maybe it'll kill algae too. If you've got that problem, but we've got this rain this past week. Things looking a little bit better at the beaches.
3: Yeah, this has been a good summer. We haven't been on the watch list too much this year. Not like years past. So. If we keep this rain coming, the water quality in the lakes are looking really good. And I know the fishing has been pretty decent in the lakes too. So
2: yep,
3: people are out there having a good time.
2: Kirkman's was on health alert last week, but it has been taken off. And I heard it looks pretty clear out there. So definitely getting a little bit of the rain and the small amounts of wind blowing it around. So they've looked pretty clear. We'll see what the results bring in later this week.
3: Yeah, I know Maddie's talked about it a bunch. Always check our website before you go out there swimming. And then also, you know, use your best judgment. But we're feeling pretty good that we should be off the list maybe for the rest of the year unless we get another hot streak that comes in or something like that. It'll get it to bloom up. But if we keep these rains coming, it'll keep the lake flushed out. And if the temperature stays cool, we should be good for the lakes for the rest of the year, hopefully.
2: Well, and it's crazy. We've only got about a month left. I feel like we just started Beach Watch, and now it's pretty much over. So it goes by fast.
0: Yeah. And over on the Facebook page, hey, a turtle at Duck Creek. Shouldn't it be at a different place? That's for ducks, I thought.
3: Well, we don't have a Turtle Creek, so we're keeping the turtles in Duck Creek for now.
2: We let them live there. Yeah, there's awesome. There's lots of painted turtles out there. We've seen some snappers out there, too, but that's a common thing that folks like to photograph when they're out at Duck Creek, or all of the painted turtles sitting on the logs. So I figured I'd snap a picture of my own, and I noticed that National Relaxation Day was on Saturday, so that's where my little turtle joke came from.
3: She found her zen with the turtles.
2: I've become a turtle person. I don't know if that's worse than like any other kind of animal person, but it's definitely got its own thing.
3: It's a lot easier than bird watching. They don't move as quick.
0: Yeah, all they do is they get off the rocks pretty quick sometimes, though, and they jump in. It's like, okay, yeah, you can move, apparently.
3: They're more sprinters than marathon runners, yeah. I think.
2: They get that one burst. Yeah.
0: That's about it. Now I got to go rest on another rock before I slowly climb on top. And NRD Recreation Exploration, that's still going on for a couple more weeks, 2-3 weeks or something like that, right?
3: Yeah, it's going to be wrapping up here shortly. Have we had anybody win from, I think we saw one.
2: We had one person back from Auburn just a couple of weeks ago for the monthly winner. I think that was June's winner. And then we have a lot of folks continuing to submit. And I know that photo that I posted on Facebook was from Gary. He takes a lot of photos of our recreation areas, specifically Duck Creek. And they're all so beautiful. So we love looking at all those pictures. I promise if you submit them, they do get sent over to us. We do look at them. But yeah, continue to send those in for the monthly prize of the $100 Shields gift card. And then the grand prizes at the end of the season here following the drawings in September. So definitely anyone across the state is eligible to win any of the NRDs, not just the Nemaha. So if you're traveling, make sure to stop and take a picture and throw it up there for a chance to win.
0: Yeah, it's a great one there at Duck Creek, it looks like, is where that one was. So yeah, beautiful photo. Doesn't even have a turtle in it.
3: No turtles, no ducks either.
2: I can Photoshop one in there, but might look out of place.
3: Put the Aflac duck in it.
0: Oh, man. All right. Well, NemahaNRD.org is the website if you want to check out info on there. And, of course, visit the Facebook page as well. And anything else going on of note?
3: I don't think so. We're going to start travel season here pretty soon. We got a conference coming up in about a month. We'll be out in Kearney. And that's probably about
2: Husker
3: it.
2: Harvest and Husker Harvest Days coming up mid-September.
3: Yeah, make sure you stop by the NRD booth, NARD booth out there, Husker Harvest Days. Get yourself a free tree and some wild native seeding. I think it's grasses and flowers, right?
2: Yep.
3: So make sure you stop by and get those. And then we got a bunch of other stuff in our booth that we're going to be pitching this year too. So stop by, see your state and federal agencies, and then obviously grab your trees and seeds.
0: Awesome. All right. Well, thanks for rolling in. If you have any questions, call the office there, 402-335-3325. Thank you very much.
3: Thanks, Ben.
2: See ya.
0: All right, Maddie and Kyle here from the Nemaha NRD. We'll come back and look at that forecast in a moment here on B103.
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1: All right, it's a look at the forecast here, courtesy of M&M Trailers. M&M Trailers, built to haul through any forecast, especially what, this mild stuff. But, hey, doesn't matter, any forecast. 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Came down pretty good at times. Today, 50-50 shot of showers and thunderstorms, mainly from 1 to 5 now. They've kind of updated that time frame. Possible heavy rainfall and a high of 81. 20% chance of showers up till 10 o'clock now tonight. They've changed it. 10 to midnight is what this says. I misread that. 10 to midnight tonight, 20% chance. Mostly clear, low of 65. Partly sunny, turning fully sunny tomorrow, and 85 for a high. On your Friday, 20% chance of showers there, and it's a high of 89 and sunshine Friday. Saturday, 85 and mostly sunny. Sunday, partly sunny and 82 with a slight chance of showers. Another mostly sunny 85-degree day on Monday. And then on Tuesday, slight chance of showers, partly sunny and high 80s there. Around River Country now, 71 in Tecumseh. They've got overcast skies. Auburn, overcast and 72. And in Nebraska City, also overcast and 72 degrees. As we get back into more of your favorite tunes with some John Morgan, Kid Myself, on today's Best Country, B103 and B103.

0: George Strait. Give it away, give it away, give it away. No, that's a different song. It's just Give It Away right here on today's Best Country, B103, B103.fm. 8:31 the time, and overcast the conditions here in Nebraska City and throughout River Country right now. 72 degrees here in Nebraska City. Going to see what's up on the ag weather side of things next. 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All right, it's time to find out what's up the rest of the week there in Auburn at the Longs Creek Village Assisted Living Center, part of the Good Sam Society there in Auburn. And let's see what is on the calendar here for the rest of this week, starting today the 19th at Longs Creek Village. Northridge Church going to be there at 10 o'clock this morning. Ooh, they've got the Diner Club at 11 o'clock today. That sounds fun. Anything food-related usually sounds fun to me. Diner Club at 11. Cards at 2. You know, I love playing cards. And Happy Hour is at 3 today. Hey, Happy Hour instead of Social Hour. Huh, that's different. Tomorrow, Workout with Katie at 9:30 in the morning. Bingo at 2 and Social Hour at 3. And on Friday, Craft Time. 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Ice Cream, Saturday at 3 o'clock. And Sunday, it's Social Hour at 3, and they'll play Cards at 6. All right, if you're looking for work, don't forget, Good Sam Society in Auburn has positions available. Some of these may have been filled by now, but here is what they had at last check. They've got a Director of Nursing position open for long-term care for a registered nurse. Also another registered nurse position open, certified nursing assistant, full-time of the days. Also a registered nurse for full-time in nights and evenings. Certified medication aide, full-time in the evenings. And numerous shifts for a licensed practical nurse, or LPN, as well. All right, coming up, going to drop in more tunes, like a visit from Kenny Chesney after the Ag Weather Today here at B103.
1: Hot weather lingers west and south of the Missouri for the foreseeable future. More comfortable setup anticipated over much of the Corn Belt. A couple of showers and thunderstorms, but overall a drier trend getting into position for some of the waterlogged areas of the Midwest here in the days to come. Good Wednesday morning, everyone. It's agriculture meteorologist Greg Solier. We're back in with your Ag Weather Today right here on Brownfield Ag News. Pretty much the story yesterday throughout the heartland. Temperatures relatively easy to take. Outside of some gusty shower thunderstorm activity, cranking up over parts of central Wisconsin, northeast Iowa, a couple of showers and thunderstorms making their way in the overnight hours southeast across the Midwest, corn and bean complex, and a few heavier storms getting going during the course of the overnight hours out of areas just south of Omaha, down to Kansas City, St. Joe, and southeast of the Boot Hill. Yeah, they don't need any more rainfall there as well. Everybody else in relatively manageable shape. Still runoff continuing on over some of the waterlogged areas of southeast Iowa, central and east central Illinois, into the Wabash Valley and southward, east across the rest of Indiana, and south towards the Ohio there. Where a couple of more scattered showers or thunderstorms are anticipated for the day today. No widespread severe weather. Again, best coverages this morning in those aforementioned areas. Mississippi Valley back to Omaha and southeast from there towards the lower Ohio as the workday progresses. A couple of diffuse frontal boundaries waffling their way otherwise through the upper Midwest, northern Great Lakes region. The eastern cusp of building heat and humidity back across the Dakotas and westward across much of the west, the Great Basin, southwestern states. And boy, pretty hot stuff to continue on across cattle country and through the southern plains as well as eastward, but with a couple of showers and thunderstorms, with a couple of weakening frontal boundaries over the Cotton Belt areas of the southeast and into the Mid-Atlantic region. Florida's west coasting afternoon showers and thunderstorms. Everybody else remaining high and dry. Those temperatures over the next couple of days, again, far more comfortable across much of the Corn Belt, particularly through eastern areas, with a nice drop on humidity and dew points as well. Be looking at daytime readings there for the day-to-day into the upper 70s and 80s. Readings will be falling into the 50s and 60s. Far more comfortable in the drier air progression over the next few nights with daytime readings as well. well into the upper 70s to mostly 80s as the hot stuff again remains over the far western Corn Belt down through Dixie from the southwestern states into the southeastern states as well for the foreseeable future. Not much the way of any organized precipitation anticipated. It'll be a couple of gusty showers and thunderstorms, more or less just wind and hail producers over parts of the high plains going forward. Afternoon downpours into parts of southeastern states, including Florida, and at least a nominal outbreak of some moisture in the afternoon and evening hours over the southwestern reaches in that monsoon setup. Everybody else across much of the Corn Belt, especially eastern areas, continuing the trend towards drier weather here over the next week to 10 days. We'll keep you posted. I'm Greg Soldier with your Ag Weather Today.
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0: There's a visit from Luke Bryan helping out George Burge. And Ride, Ride, Ride. Right here on today's Best Country, B103 and B103.fm to boot. 844. And here in Nebraska City, overcast conditions. Thought maybe I saw some sprinkles coming down for a moment there, but I'm not so sure. 73 degrees right now in Nebraska City. Going to roll in a forecast check after the local news and national news next hour. And next hour, we'll have a visit with the NCTC folks as well and see what's happening around Nebraska City. Got some ag info up next, though. It's the morning ag headline news. Thanks to Vetter Equipment, your Case IH dealer in Shenandoah. As we get on through the tunes here this morning, a reminder once again that Stretch Across Nebraska has returned with the return of the school year, courtesy of Medica and us here at NCN. It's your chance to win $500 for your elementary school of choice. We're doing this each and every week from across the state. It's one of our favorite promotions here on News Channel Nebraska. Stretching Across Nebraska means you need to submit a photo or video of any sort of healthy activity. Doesn't have to be strenuous. You don't have to be sweating buckets. You don't have to be exhausted or sore at the end of it. You could just be going for a walk, doing some gardening, playing some golf, playing some volleyball, pickleball, tennis. Maybe you're in gymnastics like that lady we talked about with the good news stories earlier today. Can't believe that. Still 46 years old and competing in gymnastics now after not being in gymnastics for 3 decades? What? How is that possible? Anyhow, send us a picture or video of any sort of healthy activity at B103.fm. Just click on the Stretch Across Nebraska banner or on the button that says Stretch Across Nebraska up where it says promos. And each week across the state, one person gets picked to win $500 to go to their elementary school of choice. Submit that entry at B103.fm today and maybe you'll win from Medica and News Channel Nebraska. Ashley Monroe coming up in a few.
1: The Cattle on Feed report is out on Friday. Hello, I'm Kellen Havikin with the latest ag headlines on Brownfield. Ag economist Charlie Martinez is the director of the King Ranch Institute for Ranch Management.
2: As we gear up for the fall run, as we gear up for some restructuring of the supply chain with Tyson, as we gear up for maybe some cattle come from Mexico, the placement number to me is the third leg to that where it can have some movement in the market.
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0: 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Good morning, 8:56, it's overcast, and we might get some rain here today, 50-50 shot it seems. We'll talk about that full detailed forecast here in just a few, as we're at 73 at this point. Coming up, we'll visit with the NCTC folks in our 9 o'clock hour, see what's going on with them. And coming up tomorrow, a chance of $10 in Nebraska Lottery Scratchers with Thursday Text Trivia. 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
10: News. I'm Therese Crowley. The November election shaping up in Florida. Congressman Byron Donalds wins the GOP nod versus Democrat David Jolly. And Florida voters approved two liberal Congress members who support Israel, Jared Moskowitz and Debbie Wasserman Schultz, against Democrat socialist challengers. But the far left Angela Nixon scored an upset in the Democrat Senate primary.
11: All across the state of Florida and this nation, people are demanding change. They are tired of the billionaire and corporations running this country.
10: On MSNBC, Nixon faces GOP Senator Ashley Moody. A similar message in Alaska from Democrat Mary Peltola, who takes on Senator Dan S. Sullivan. Defense Day 16 with nurse Lindsay Clancy on trial for killing her three kids, arguing postpartum psychosis. The judge slapped back the prosecutor for asking her Catholic mother-in-law if she knew murder was a mortal sin. America is listening to Fox News.
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0: 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It's 9:03, and here in Nebraska City, it is 73 degrees and overcast. 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And with the latest, here's Dan.
15: Thank you. Good morning. Stephen Mackey, 59, of Dawson, was sentenced to 90 days in jail and $444 in restitution for burglary in August of 2025. A probable cause affidavit says deputies investigated missing scrap metal and household items. Mackey was given credit for 43 days already served. The Syracuse Fire Department has received a grant from the State Farm Good Neighbor Firefighter Safety Program. Syracuse is joined by five other departments in the state to receive a grant. The grant announcements were made Tuesday, which is Volunteer Firefighter Recognition Day. The Richardson County Sheriff's Office reports arrests through Sunday. A 38-year-old Salem man was arrested for suspicion of fourth offense driving under the influence. Orem Ziegler is accused of operating an ATV without a license and operating a motor vehicle to avoid arrest. A 26-year-old El Dorado, Kansas man and a 30-year-old Anita, Kansas man also arrested for DUI. The top executive of a struggling rural Nebraska hospital resigned abruptly. He resigned amid allegations of more than $38,000 in improper credit card charges, according to a letter released Tuesday morning by the Nebraska State Auditor, Mike Foley. The audit concerns Warren Memorial Hospital, also known as the Friend Community Healthcare System. The hospital is owned by the city. The former Best of Show exhibitor Sabrina Roddy of Tecumseh elevates open class entries as the fun part of the fair experience as she takes over as Johnson County's flower show superintendent.
9: People love to come in and just kind of mill around and look at everything and see their friend or their neighbor bringing stuff in. And, you know, you can only ride so many rides and eat so many hamburgers when you need to come in and look at stuff.
15: Joanne Kettlehake, open class foods superintendent, was introduced to the flower show by her mother-in-law 27 years ago.
16: I just love the fair. It's fun. It's a place where you get to see a lot of people that you don't see every day.
15: The women say the number of entries are down compared to three decades past, but Roddy said she is pleased with the entries in the new youth divisions.
9: Everything looks good. We got a nice variety and got a lot of good florists in the area or good growers in the area.
16: You see the people that have a long history of bringing things, and you see it handed over. If one big exhibitor, you know, quits bringing things, there's always somebody that steps up and fills their shoes.
15: Show judge Linda Shanks, a former 4-H'er from Syracuse, said she was surprised to see so many flower exhibits despite growing conditions.
17: Hot and humid, we've had bad winds. I mean, it's just, you name it, I feel like we've had it.
15: She selected a hydrangea exhibit by Lauren Bailey of Tecumseh as best of show.
17: For three hydrangea stems to have as many blooms as it had, I felt, especially given everything that's been happening in Southeast Nebraska weather-wise, I was very impressed with it.
15: She said presentation knowledge can make the difference in ribbon placing.
9: Well, sometimes it's splitting hairs, but a lot of times today with the judge, if the leaves were in the water, like with some of these things here, that knocks it down to a red.
15: The Cook Lions Club sponsors $25 prizes for quilts, flowers, and other agricultural products. Pressure is building on Matt Rhule as he enters his fourth season at Nebraska. A breakout will be difficult for a program that has lost 30 straight against top 25 opponents. The schedule is brutal, but games against Indiana, Oregon, and Ohio State, and three November road trips. Quarterback Anthony Calandria was 2025 Mountain West Offensive Player of the Year and has started 31 of 33 career games at Virginia and UNLV. He has never faced a ranked opponent or the gauntlet of defenses he will go against in the Big Ten. The Huskers open at home September 5th against Ohio. The river is forecast to crest at 12 feet on Saturday. From the News Channel Nebraska Newsroom, I'm Dan Swanson.
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0: Looking outdoors, we hit a high of 85 yesterday. That's back-to-back 85s and a low of 66. Yesterday, we got more rain, though, than Monday by far. Nothing on Monday. Yesterday, 95 hundredths, just shy of an inch here at the station. 50-50 shot of showers and thunderstorms today, mainly from 1 to 5, they're saying. High of 81 degrees and partly sunny at some point. 20% chance of showers and thunderstorms tonight before 10, or actually from 10 till midnight. So that two-hour time frame, mostly clear, though. And a low of 65. Tomorrow starts partly sunny and gets fully sunny. Mid-80s again on Thursday. Friday, we're looking at upper 80s near 90. Sunshine and a 20% chance of showers and thunderstorms. For the weekend, mostly sunny and 85 Saturday. And then Sunday, 82 and partly sunny with a slight chance of showers. And then mostly sunny and 85 again on Monday. And Tuesday, upper 80s, partly sunny with a slight chance of showers. Currently around River Country in Tecumseh, overcast is 72 degrees. Auburn's checking in with overcast skies at 74. And here in Nebraska City, overcast and 73. As we get back into it with a new one here from Luke Combs, Be By You.

0: 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Also, good morning, 13 minutes into this 9 o'clock hour. It is 73 and overcast here in Nebraska City right now, but I think we might be starting to get some, well, no, it's a set of rain somewhere on here. I think it said Falls City, and I look at the radar, there's nothing there. So I think that's a false report. Might get something later on today, though. 50-50 chance really in the afternoon hours. So we'll keep an eye on that and let you know what's going on outdoors. And in the meantime here, we're going to visit with the NCTC folks as Amy and Macy join us here. And speaking of the weather, I mean, I think this is, you know, I'm on year four here out here. I think this was top year for farm-to-fork weather of the four that I've been here.
1: Oh, sure. Yeah.
0: That was fantastic Sunday.
2: Oh, yeah.
3: It was so nice.
2: It was awesome.
3: Now, there were a couple spots where people were like, don't you usually put tents out?
2: Yeah, that was my spot at first. But once it started.
3: But the cloud cover was coming. And actually, when we set up, it was very thick cloud cover. So I didn't think that it was going to completely go away. But our guests did sit down in a little bit of warmth, like, feel sorry for them a teeny bit because there were some times.
2: But your drinks are fresh and you're all right.
3: Yeah, we had nice cold drinks flowing, and it was really, really awesome. And once the sun went down, that was picture perfect. And we know that people are enjoying the weather because people were out till, I talked to Tap House the next day. Mm-hmm. They said people were out till about 10:30.
2: Nice.
3: So, on a Sunday, though.
2: No. Yeah, me too. I'm tired.
3: I'm still making up from that. But we had awesome producers growing us stuff all summer long, and then our chefs turned it into some amazing stuff. It's always cool to take them just huge boxes and totes of corn and tomatoes and
2: peaches.
3: This stuff. Yes, so many peaches. Peaches were great around here this year, and that reflected in our meal for sure. But then they make cool stuff out of it. I'm like, oh, look, it's tomato season. Chop, chop, have a tomato with a little salt and pepper.
2: Yeah.
3: But no, it was great. And a big thank you to our sponsors and the football teams. Nebraska City High School and Lords both came and helped clean up and set up. And we really couldn't do it without those guys. So it takes a village to throw a farm to fork, but it was awesome.
0: Yeah, most of the pictures I see, there's no food. Everything's
3: so eaten, I did not do a good job of
0: for the
3: photos.
0: Bread. I love the bread.
3: Okay, but in that first comment, there was a foodie guy there who took pictures. Look at his pictures. As a matter of fact, I'm going to download them today and put them back up because he gave me permission. But that guy remembered to take pictures of food. So I did comment on the potatoes one. Macy was there. Shane dove right into the potatoes. And the guy was like, whoa.
2: And yeah, he goes, whoa, I got to take a picture. And my dad's like, oh, God, sorry. And tries to fix it and put it back together. So it looked a little better than that when it came out, but it's okay.
0: Ooh, there we go. Okay.
3: There's some food. Mm-hmm. Mouth watering.
0: Jeez.
3: What was your favorite course, Mace? Oh, big eyes. You can't remember your favorite?
2: I don't know. I
3: will tell you.
2: The salmon was good.
3: Oh, my gosh. So the salmon in both forms, the salmon whip with the butter.
2: The salmon whip, actually.
3: And
2: yeah,
3: the salmon
2: down.
3: With that on top.
2: That bread was just so good.
3: I buy that every week at the farmer's market. I don't know what I'm going to do when August is over and we don't have a farmer's market. I guess maybe I could learn to make it. No.
2: That zucchini and squash, or that squash from Arbor Day Farm.
3: Oh, that they had on their plate?
2: That.
3: Yep, that was good. That pork people loved.
2: No, don't make me pick. Anyway.
3: Okay. Otherwise, people like the beef. That I personally love the cold soup, but I like stuff like that.
2: Gazpacho?
3: Yeah. Well, look it up on... No, we should not do this now. We definitely don't have time.
2: No, we got to keep going.
3: But it says raspacho, not gazpacho. So then I practice, and then I sound like a dope. Yeah. It doesn't matter. I sounded like a dope trying to say half of those big words, but we had
2: farm. But that was last week. No, we got to.
3: That
2: go
3: was that.
2: Week.
3: Yeah, we had fresh flowers on the tables, which leads us right into you can pick your own zinnia bouquet at Arbor Day Farm, and I think you guys were live out there because I think I seen Jenny making one, and I've also seen a couple of my friends on Facebook with posts of their beautiful flowers. Zinnias are one of my favorites.
2: Mm-hmm. Mine too.
3: Hardy. easy to like pick.
2: Easy to make look pretty too.
3: Yes, and so colorful.
2: Thomas doesn't know it yet, but he's going out there to do that.
3: You should do that.
2: Because
3: highly
2: I need
3: recommend
2: a bouquet in my.
3: I think this goes on through Applejack, but that's the thing about zinnias. You got to keep clipping them in order mm-hmm. to keep getting buds. So go out there to help our Applejack guests by clipping the zinnias so that they're fresh and ready for them. And then while you're out there, the Fabric of America, the is at Arbor Lodge Mansion, which I think is a quilting mm-hmm. thing, because the last time I was out there, I didn't really look around. I was just dropping stuff off, but they had big, beautiful quilts draping from the staircase there. So,
2: and then on Wednesday, August 19th, from 5 to 7, there's a business after hours.
3: That's today. Hey, I gummed that
2: all
3: up last
2: week. That's what I meant.
3: Yeah, he's choking.
2: I thought, oh my gosh.
3: So, welcome to Wednesday, Macy.
2: I want it to be September so bad.
3: We actually talked about this last week like it was tonight. There is a business after hours up at Lewis and Clark Center, and they've got refreshments and
2: they've got just everything. And at 6 o'clock.
3: So it's super fun to take the kids. I do take Harvey to this. I took you girls to it every year. I love they're celebrating Lewis and Clark's birthdays are both in August as well. That's kind of why they landed on this day. But Stephen has his pictures there, and I don't know if Harvey will sit, and I really want to watch. So Stephen runs the Country Neighbor. If you've ever seen that paper sitting in stores, you can pick him up. But he runs that. He's also a photographer, and he is taken pictures of. Oh my gosh, do you hear Harvey out there?
2: Yeah, I do. So let's
3: this is a nightmare.
2: He's photographed a lot of different like butterflies and birds, and those are kind of his things. So he's brought them into the chamber a few times, and he's had an exhibit at the library as well. So,
3: but tonight he's going to talk about mm-hmm. where he took pictures of them, what they're doing. So that will be super interesting. I'm very excited for that.
0: Does he have a photo of a cicada like somebody's?
2: No,
0: Facebook
2: he doesn't.
3: I don't know if he does.
2: He definitely
3: I might
2: does not.
3: Share that with him.
2: That is
3: my mom took that.
0: That's impressive.
3: There's an awesome video of it. I need you to shorten that video because it just comes right out. It's so cool.
0: That's wild.
3: Yeah.
2: Well, that is tonight. So my bad, guys. It's welcome to Wednesday, August.
3: Welcome to Wednesday.
0: I think you had that last week. I think you said it last week.
3: I did say it last week.
2: I did say it last week. And I typed the wrong date the first time. So I think I've been off ever since.
0: Yeah, because you weren't sure if it was last week or this week. I think when you were in last Wednesday. Yeah.
3: That was me, and I sent an apology for our viewers. But I also told Lewis and Clark Center, the more people talking, no publicity is bad. I just going to feel really bad if people show up for a presentation and you're not there.
0: Yeah, it's better than a week late.
3: Leadership class number 22.
2: Mm-hmm.
3: Holy buckets. I was class number 5 for crying out loud. On Thursday, August 20th from 5 to 7 at Whispering Pines, they are having a little alumni class. So if you were any of leadership, you messed me up. Don't touch my stuff. I don't know how to do it.
2: Okay.
3: Come anyway, to Gina's. She has great food. If you were ever in leadership, Nebraska City, come out there. It's a reunion, right?
2: Mm-hmm. Well, it's a welcome to the next class, but also, yes.
3: Gotcha. Also on Thursday is the Farmer's Market. We are winding down. This is one of the last two. Who's mm-hmm. our sponsor tonight?
2: Premier Bank.
3: Or not tonight. Good grief.
2: Yeah. Well, make fun of her, Ben.
3: On Thursday, our sponsor will be Premier Bank.
2: Yes.
3: We may have Sweet Corn. We did have a Sweet Corn person reach out. Mm-hmm. And Sweet Corn's really nearing its end. So if we land that, you'll want to make sure that you come and get it because it's kind of at the end of its cycle. But it should be a really good week again. Come and get that bread, those fresh vegetables. I know peaches are still doing great. Mine sure are.
2: They're going to have popsicles for you, Premier Bank will. Just FYI.
3: Oh, nice. Bring the kids. Third Thursday, Artist Talk at Kimmel Harding Nelson Center for the Arts. They have light refreshments, and you can hear presentations about the artists.

0: Spouses are invited. They share a meal. They connect. You give me 1 second because I was talking to them this morning. Chad, what did he say? There will be a Korean War recognition program at 5 o'clock, followed by the buddy check system. And it is in the basement of the memorial building. So if you have any questions, you can reach out to Chad Miller or just show up.
1: There we go. And then the country music route.
0: Yeah, that's hard to say. Grand Ole Vets Country Music Venue.
2: Review.
1: Is it?
0: There are so many artists coming. And I know one of our favorites is going to be there. Welcome Hunters.
1: Oh.
0: Yes.
1: Yes.
0: So it will be awesome. You can purchase tickets at the door, I believe, or you can get them online. It looks like
1: $20 or $16 with early purchase.
0: Yeah, purchase them early for $16. Heck yeah.
1: That's what I'm thinking.
0: That'll be a huge night of fun. And I don't want to say this, but I'm going to say this. We're kind of not a babysitter. We don't want to be a babysitter, but there's a movie in the sunken parking lot, and it is Minions, and it's about the same time. So if your kids aren't jiving with the country music that is going to be awesome, I don't know why they wouldn't, but if they've got to take a little walk and stretch their legs, the Minions will be playing in the Central sunken parking lot. Why couldn't I think of that?
1: We are not on it today.
0: No, but Minions are adorable. Wagon Wheel is our sponsor. They've never sponsored a movie before.
1: I know, I'm so excited.
0: One of my committees was like, yes, banana shots. Not that kind of party.
1: However, did not get what an they SDL. Do within their own, if, you're, if you leave your kid there for like 2 seconds and you walk up to the wheel, you know what? I can't tell you anything. But
0: so popcorn and Minion stuff. It'll be a great night. That is about it. And then, there is,
1: as always, pop into Honey's. She's got so
0: I was
1: much.
0: In there yesterday, and holy cow, she has a ton of stuff. But on Sunday at 9 a.m., there's a pottery wheel experience. And then at 1, there's a planter pottery. So
1: I sent a group in there to look, and just I told them about the high ceilings, just look at all those artists. They came back to pick up another map, and they just absolutely loved it. So it's just something you don't think about when you drive by every day. Mm-hmm. Go in there and look at everything she's done. It is awesome.
0: Another place you could stop in and look is Crush. They're our member week. Harvey brought $10.
1: Their lightly loved rack is amazing.
0: So all the cool hip new styles they have in, and Macy walks to the lightly loved rack.
1: Because it is. It's just a good option for if you...
0: They have such cute clothes in there.
1: Their sunglasses are amazing, and they'll last you forever.
0: And I have tons of earrings from there.
1: 4-year-old.
0: But you can shop Crush online as well, and then pick up there. That's awesome. But thank you, Crush. We love working with Crush. They are a lot of fun. And Harvey and I were debating where they got the name Crush, but we definitely don't have time for an 8-year-old's opinion on how cool the name Crush is.
1: Oh, and he talks a lot, so it'll be a while.
0: I think it's we've got a crush on local shopping, but
1: oh, cute.
0: Yeah, he didn't.
2: He didn't agree.
0: He said,
2: with it.
0: I think it's like crushing it.
2: Yeah, well,
0: that could work too.
1: I think it's like crush. I always think of the soda.
0: Ooh, the orange soda.
2: There you go. I didn't think of that one.
0: I'll be crushing it.
2: Yeah,
0: can you play that?
2: All I think is Brad Paisley. That's we've, all yeah.
1: We've got a request, a song request, so we're gonna let you go and let Ben make that happen.
0: So it is a awesome, wonderful, busy weekend again. This time it's on Saturday, so you have Sunday to recover. Actually, I have softball.
1: I think I'm going to church on Saturday.
2: Softball.
0: Softball on Sunday.
1: I can't
0: out
1: play
0: at the softball complex. It's a bunch of adults. It's a lot of fun.
1: It's a lot of fun to watch.
2: Sounds good. You guys play on a regular field, or how's that go?
0: Well, yeah, we're adults.
2: Is it like...
1: That's it's out at the softball complex.
2: Okay.
1: It's on, yeah.
0: Field 1 and field 2, I think, is what we use. Yeah. They think there's 8 teams. We might be getting into tournaments, but it did get rained out last week. So I don't know what they're going
2: to
0: do.
2: Maybe I'll need to look to get back into softball.
0: Do you want to play? We need a boy.
2: I should look.
1: We'll see you on Sunday, Ben.
0: You don't have to be able to play well.
2: I probably should play again. It's been a while.
1: You know, you wouldn't think that it's very difficult, but
0: I'm your catcher.
1: My sister makes it look
0: so
1: difficult.
0: Woo. Bailey's the catcher for Merzink.
1: Really look difficult.
0: She's good. You leave her alone.
1: I hope she's listening.
2: just trying to

0: take people down here. Okay.
1: Yeah.
2: It is, actually. It's a lot of fun to watch.
1: A lot of talking.
0: Smack talking in the stands.
2: There is some smack talking.
0: I've done that before.
2: Funny.
0: I've done that before. I had a megaphone, but I did that.
1: A megaphone. Brilliant.
2: We didn't think about that.
0: Yeah. I've got, I don't know if I still have one in storage somewhere or not. Probably not.
1: I know exactly where there is one at the chamber. We can hook you up.
0: That's true. Yeah. We use that for the band awards or whatever.
1: Yes. Right? Yeah, yes. Oh, right. You know, I was going to say Applejack's coming up. Oh, sponsorships are due today.
2: Your ads are due today.
1: Yes, because we got to get that book put together. And I got in my email this morning to try to check it, and it's all gummed up with, is not bad, but Cider Stroll tickets. People are really purchasing those. So if you want to get in the parade, you want to be in the Cider Stroll, all
2: and
1: those things
2: you can
1: do. And if
2: you have something happening, that is due next Wednesday, and those are also in the books, so you have to let us know now.
1: Yeah.
0: All right. Get on the books to get in the books, if you will. Something like that.
1: You're so good.
0: Any funny words for me with the reaction this week?
1: Oh, I didn't see
0: I didn't see a text from you that I...
1: Okay, what did I miss? Really quick.
0: Well, Friday is National Spumoni Day, which I think Spumoni is a funny word. So I'm asking...
1: That is a funny word.
0: I'm asking for funny words.
1: Probably why I couldn't read the word, so I thought I didn't know. What's a funny word, Macy?
2: I got a few. Well, we're on the radio.
1: No,
2: I'm just kidding.
1: They were just talking about perplex. What was
0: perplex?
1: It?
0: That's a good one.
1: Perplex.
0: I like that.
1: Perplex.
2: I just saw a video about weird words.
1: Can I? Do you want me to just text you?
2: Perplex. When I think of it, I will.
1: What am I going to win?
2: There was a word that I was like, this just sounds opposite of what it means.
1: You know why softball was on my brain? Because you were talking about taking a picture of yourself doing a healthy activity.
0: Oh, yeah.
1: So I was thinking, can I take my picture playing softball?
0: Yeah.
1: But my team's name is Doggy Style. Can I have that on my picture?
0: That's up to you.
1: I don't think I'm going to win for a children's elementary school. They will definitely not put my picture on a flag, which is what I would want.
0: You don't have to have the jersey. You can have the back of the jersey or something, wherever the name isn't.
1: Okay. Yeah, so Judy. Judy's my player name. So many stories, man.
0: We'll have to go.
1: You know what?
0: Later
1: we'll see you all at the softball complex on Sunday, and you're just going to get a whole lot of laughs. But I wanted to enter into the Aetna. What is that?
0: Which one?
1: So you can enter.
0: Stretch Across Nebraska?
1: Yes.
0: Yeah.
1: That's awesome.
0: So send a photo or video or whatever.
1: I also haven't put in how far I think you're going to ride on that mower.
0: Okay. You got to get on that.
1: I do.
0: Down to a few weeks. So, and a bonus guest today. I haven't announced it on air. It's on our Facebook page. Today is National Potato Day.
1: I love potatoes.
0: It's National Aviation Day.
2: Ooh, yay.
1: So, how does that work together?
0: So, of course, I'm going to make a paper airplane. You can see I've practiced. I've made my first one in I don't know how long. I'm going to load a paper airplane with a French fry, see how far I can throw it off of the ramps over at Steinhardt,
2: sled ramps.
1: Nice. Yeah.
0: And then how many steps does it take for me to get from the top to wherever the fry lands?
1: Ooh.
0: So that's your guess.
2: Are you sliding?
0: Am I what?
2: Are you sliding down?
1: Are you running down or stepping?
0: I'm just throwing it off the top.
2: I know, but your steps, do the stairs count?
0: Oh, yeah, I was going to walk down the stairs.
1: I mean,
0: I'm not going to go down
1: game time decision.
2: Then I have to go count the stairs.
0: Yeah, I know. Some people's guesses are way low because I'm like,
1: yeah, that's a lot of steps.
0: It's going to take me that long to go down
2: the stairs. You better not trip.
1: Hey, Keep Nebraska City Beautiful would be all over this because his paper airplane is recycled paper.
0: That's right. The other thing is, you know, maybe the fry flies off the plane before it gets off the thing.
1: So you have to buy a box of fries. Where are you going?
0: Well,
1: because this makes
0: lunch.
1: A difference.
0: I'm just going to have lunch and then use one of the fries.
2: Good
0: off
2: luck.
0: Of
1: are you going to Runza for a big crinkle? Are you going to McDonald's for a skinny fry? Going to Arby's for a curly fry?
0: Mm. Well, I didn't put curly. Yeah, I put French.
2: Burger King's are girthy.
1: Oh, my gosh.
0: We'll see.
2: They're good.
0: Yeah, it might throw off the balance of the plane,
1: I think
0: too,
1: so.
0: You know?
1: Those curly fries, they do a number.
2: One? There's those stiff ones?
1: I would go stiff and thin for throwing in an airplane.
2: Yeah. Glue it.
0: Whatever I can do to get it on there. I don't know if I'm going to glue it. Maybe I'll tape it, but I think I'm just going to put it on there somehow and
1: give
0: hope it stays.
1: Ride. Yeah.
0: So we'll see. Maybe it'll eject probably at some point.
1: 47 steps.
0: So check it out. Facebook, you've got till tomorrow morning at 8 o'clock. I'm going to film the video. I won't do it live. I'm going to record it in case something goes wrong. You never
1: know. Yeah, in case he decides to run down the stairs and takes a little tumble. And then it took 3 steps to get to the fry because he rolled.
0: One step, two steps, head over bum. All right, check out the website, NebraskaCity.com, to find out all the stuff going on here in town, and visit that Facebook page there as well. Right, thanks for coming in, as always. We'll check your forecast on the way.
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0: 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Let us floor you. 50-50 shot of showers and thunderstorms this afternoon from 1 to 5. So I guess I should get that flight before 1 and record that, or maybe I'll do it tomorrow morning. I don't know. We'll see. Potential heavy rainfall, partly sunny and 81 degrees. 20% chance of showers then tonight from 10 to midnight. Mostly clear and 65 your low. Partly sunny, turning full sun tomorrow at 85. And on Friday, it's a slight chance of showers in the morning. Sunshine and 89 on Friday. Pretty hot one there. Saturday, back to mostly sunny and 85. We got every other day is sunny or mostly sunny and 85. Thursday, Saturday, and then Monday. It's kind of weird. For Sunday, it's a slight chance of showers, partly sunny and 82. Then, like I said, Monday, mostly sunny, 85. And Tuesday, 87, and partly sunny with a slight chance of precip there. 74 and partly cloudy in Tecumseh right now. Partly cloudy in 74 in Auburn. And Nebraska City makes it 3 for 3. 74 and overcast here. As we bring in Lauren, Elena, and Chase Matthew, and all my exes right here at B103.

0: Lauren Alaino, Chase Matthew, and all my exes right here at Today's Best Country, B103. Streaming globally, B103.fm, too. Hope you're having a great one here. It's 940 and 74 degrees in Nebraska City. We'll check out your community notebook on the way in a bit. And Dustin Lynch is on the way with his new one. 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Well, we talked about it briefly there with Amy and Macy. Today is National Aviation Day and National Potato Day. So, this is natural. Just make a fry fly, I figured. Actually, I came up with other ideas too, and then this one I thought clicked. Make a French fry fly. How do I do that? Do I just throw the thing? That'd be too easy. Actually, it's National Potato Day, not National French Fry Day. So my original thought was, how far can I throw the potato? But that's not really aviation. That's just chucking stuff. I mean, it would be fun for me to throw a potato off the top of the sled ramp here in Nebraska City. I would enjoy it. Who knows how far it would roll. A little more, you know, a little more distance, I'm sure, than I'm going to get from throwing a fry on a paper airplane, but paper airplane's a little more aviation related, even though a French fry isn't, you know, necessarily National Potato Day related. It's more a French fry day, but I digress. I'm going to throw a paper airplane that I make. I haven't done it in ages. I'm going to tell you, I am working on a paper airplane, though. I'm getting a little bit of practice in, trying to make some so that I know how good or bad I'm going to be in trying to get a good one here. But I'm going to load it with a French fry as a passenger. I don't think I'm going to secure the fry. I think I'm going to try to just put it in there and hopefully it'll stay. Maybe I'll hold it at first as I throw it. But either way, I'm going to toss it from the top of the sled ramp here in Nebraska City and then see how far it flies. In honor of how far will it mow, it's how far will it fly, if you will. And you need to guess before 8 o'clock tomorrow morning on our Facebook page on the post here, facebook.com/B103.fm, and your guess is in steps. How far for me to walk to that French fry? Maybe it flies right out there on the platform. It's just a couple of steps. Maybe it flies off the ramp. If it's off the ramp, I mean, it's got to be going down the stairs. I'm not going to slide down the ramp on my backside. I don't have a sled. I'm going to be walking. So, I mean, that's like, I don't know how many steps, 15 steps to get down the slide as it is, the ramp area. If you're not familiar with it, we've had it in other videos previously on our Facebook page, but I would say you probably want to guess that, but maybe you think I'm going to have it fly right off the thing and it's not even going to make it off the ramp. I don't know. Give it a guess. How many steps? And whoever the 10 closest guessers are, I'm going to give away free guesses for our How Far Will It Mow giveaway to 10 different people. One guess per person in the comment section. If you've already guessed and you didn't take into account the stairs and all that, hey, feel free to update your guess. You just have to have it in there by 8 o'clock tomorrow morning. If anybody updates it after that, I'm not gonna take that info. So either way, it is a chance to get a bonus guess in our How Far Will It Mow giveaway, which is your chance to win a 61-inch Bad Boy Rebel riding mower thanks to the amazing people at No Limit Power, Arbor Day Farm, Larson Motors, Goody Home Realty, Pleasant View in Rockport, and Sherman Station in Humboldt as well. This is one of our final few opportunities to win a free bonus guess here, courtesy of B103. So give it a chance on our Facebook page, and I'll post the video tomorrow, see how it turns out, and see who's winning a free bonus guess for How Far Will It Mow, right here at B103.
1: 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Dorchester, Wisconsin this morning is $2 lower at 66. Opening at the major direct markets are expected to have at least a lower undertone, with buyers continuing to use the ample market-ready numbers for leverage. Pork on Tuesday was up 37 cents at 99.12. The estimated hog slaughter yesterday was 476,000 head. That's up 3,000 on the week, but down 3,000 on the year. Box beef yesterday, choice was $11.58 higher at $391.15. Select beef was up $2.03 at $366.29. In Chicago, September soybeans are 17 and a quarter higher. September corn's up 6.5. September wheat in Chicago is up 16 and three quarters. Corn and soybeans are both watching a major private crop tour with results, at least so far, generally below a year ago as it moves towards the heart of the region. For soybeans, improved export business and strong domestic crush margins are definitely positives there. And for corn, ethanol margins are positive with the weekly EIA numbers out later this morning. And as for wheat, restrictions out of the Black Sea continue due to the ongoing war. Traders are also monitoring U.S. harvest activity and global crop conditions. Live cattle are up. Feeders are down as they wait for this week's direct business and the on-feed numbers out Friday afternoon. October lives up 97 at 219.90. December's 97 higher at 227.17. September feeders are down 62 at 332.62. And hogs are mixed, consolidating after yesterday's decline. October's up 62 at 81.35. December's 20 higher at 71.12. 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Brownfield.
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0: Here's a look at what's going on around River Country with that Community Notebook now brought to you by Colonial Acres of Humboldt, where families find trusted care, personalized rehabilitation, and a welcoming home-like environment. 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
2: Finishing off our time together today with Look Outdoors. Looks like we have a 50-50 shot of showers and thunderstorms still from 1 to 5 today. Potential heavy rain, partly sunny and a high of 81. 20% chance of showers from 10 to midnight tonight. Mostly clear, though, and a low of 65. Partly sunny, turning full sun tomorrow at 85 degrees. Friday up near 90 with a 20% chance of showers, but mostly a sunny Friday. Saturday mostly sunny and mid-80s. Partly sunny, low 80s Sunday with a slight chance of showers. Back to mostly sunny and mid-80s on Monday and high 80s. Partly sunny Tuesday with a slight chance of showers there. Updated numbers here in River Country. Tecumseh's partly cloudy at 74. Auburn right now is partly cloudy at 74. And we're mostly cloudy and now 75 in Nebraska City as we hand things to the other bend and start 30 minutes of continuous country with Eric Church next to B103.
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Zimmerman kicking off the 10 o'clock hour on your Wednesday morning here on B103. 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
1: Cattle are mixed. Hogs, corn, and soybeans are higher. I'm John Perkins with a Brownfield market update. You're made for farming, and so is Stein. It's Stein Seed Company. They have decades of research dedicated to developing seed that allows you to farm the way you want to farm. Stein has yield. Soybeans are up on a higher move in crude oil as they watch the results from a major private crop tour. September beans are 20 and three quarters higher at 1221 and a half. November's up 21 at 1237 and three quarters. September corn's up 6 3/4 at 470. December 7 higher at 495. Cattle are up and feeders are mixed ahead of widespread direct business and Friday's on feed numbers. October lives 122 higher at 220.15. September feeders are 32 lower at 333.02. And looking oversold, October hogs are 90 higher at 81.62. December leans up 65 at 71.57. John Perkins, Brownfield Market Update.
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2: Thank you. Good morning. Fremont County, Iowa, and Otto and Cass counties in Nebraska are in severe thunderstorm watch until 4 p.m. The Storm Prediction Center in Norman, Oklahoma, issued a watch for 22 Nebraska counties, including Otto and Cass. The area is listed with a risk of damaging winds. A false imprisonment charge has been filed in Cass County, where a man is accused of handcuffing and spraying a woman with bear repellent, trying to make her confess to murder. Cass Graham reports that the new charges against Matthew Walton, 39, follow charges of possession of a deadly weapon just 9 days earlier. A Cass County Sheriff's Office affidavit says deputies found the woman locked in a bedroom with her hands in cuffs. She denied murder, but said Walton fired a paintball gun and sprayed the bear repellent, demanding that she confess. Cass Graham also reports the failure to pay $1.75 toll at the Plattsmouth Bridge resulted in jail time for a New Mexico man. An all-units bulletin was dispatched after a Ram pickup from Iowa failed to pay the toll. A pickup with Colorado plates was stopped and a 30-year-old man arrested for suspicion of drug possession. A former University of Nebraska regent will spend at least the next 6 months in jail for driving under the influence and causing serious bodily injury during a May 2025 crash. Douglas County District Judge Jeffrey Lux on Monday sentenced Elizabeth O'Connor of Omaha to 1 year behind bars. Under Nebraska's good time law, O'Connor could be released for good behavior after serving half of the sentence. The river stage is at 9.2 feet. From the News Channel Nebraska Newsroom, I'm Dan Swanson.
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4: Partly cloudy today with a chance of scattered showers and thunderstorms this afternoon, high in the lower 80s. Partly cloudy sky tonight with a chance of showers and thunderstorms, low around 64 degrees. Mostly sunny for you tomorrow, high near 85. Tomorrow night, mostly clear, low around 67. And sunny on Friday with a high near 88 degrees. 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

0: A benefit meal for Andy's Salmons will be held next Saturday, August 29th, at Pinhai Clubhouse in Nebraska City from 5 to 10 p.m. There will be a dinner and a silent auction. 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
1: Cattle are lower, soybeans, corn, and hogs are higher. I'm John Perkins with a Brownfield Market Update. 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Soybeans and corn are higher with crude oil up and traders watching results of a major private crop tour. September beans are 22 and a quarter higher at 1223. November's up 21 at 1237 and three quarters. September corn 7.5 higher at 470 and three quarters. December's up 8 at 496. Live and feeder cattle are lower ahead of widespread direct trade and Friday's on feed update. October lives down 117 at 217.75. September feeders are 340 lower at 329.95. And hogs are up on short covering with October 60 higher at 81.32. And December lean 50 higher at 71.42. John Perkins, Brownfield.
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4: Partly cloudy today with a chance of scattered showers and thunderstorms this afternoon, high in the lower 80s. Partly cloudy sky tonight with a chance of showers and thunderstorms, low around 64 degrees. Mostly sunny for you tomorrow, high near 85. Tomorrow night, mostly clear, low around 67. And sunny on Friday with a high near 88 degrees. 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

0: Luke Bryan on B103, 103.1 on your radio dial. Well, as you know, every week we ask you a poll question, an opportunity for you to win Nebraska Lottery scratch-off tickets. And this week, since Friday is National Spumoni Day, which, by the way, if you didn't know, I didn't. I had to look it up. Spumoni is molded gelato or an ice cream dessert. Sounds good to me. Anyway, it's a funny word, isn't it? So we want to know, what is the funniest sounding word you can think of? And I can think of a lot of them. So text the word and what the word is to 402-873-1170. Do it before Friday morning so you can have a shot at $10 in Nebraska Lottery scratch-off tickets. I've got low cash and more coming up.
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0: The Nemaha County Giving Hope Fish Fry is next Saturday, August 29th at the Nemaha County 4-H building in Auburn from 5 to 7:30 p.m. They're serving up carp, catfish, chicken strips, coleslaw, potato salad, baked beans, mac and cheese, and plenty of desserts, all for a free will donation. 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
2: I'm Gianna Gelosi. Socialists swinging for the fences. Angie Nixon beating retired Lieutenant Colonel Alex Vindman by double digits for Florida's Democratic nomination for Senate.
3: Nixon gained national attention after her arrest for staging a sit-out outside Governor Ron DeSantis' office this year. She'll now face an uphill battle in November against Republican Senator Ashley Moody.
2: Fox's Dana Marie McNichol, Republican Byron Donalds, and Democrat David Jolly going to face off for governor. Meantime, Canada avoided a 50% tariff that was supposed to go into effect today. President Trump delayed them.
4: He says the United States and Canada have agreed a trade deal, and the two countries just need time to finalize the documents. There's been a cross-border impasse on several issues, including U.S. tariffs on cars and many Canadian provinces banning American liquor sales.
2: Fox's Jonathan Savage, America's listening to Fox News.
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1: 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September beans are 18 and a quarter higher at 1219. November's up 17 and three quarters at 1234 and a half. September bean meal's up 370 at 31670. September soybean oil's 32 points higher at 7001. Corn's higher, looking at results from that major crop tour as it moves towards the heart of the region. Ethanol margins are bullish and weekly production was above a year ago. September's 5 1/4 higher at 468 and a half. And December corn's up 5 1/2 at 493 and a half. And wheat today is higher as restrictions on exports out of the Black Sea continue due to the ongoing war. Traders are also monitoring U.S. harvest activity and global crop conditions. September Chicago's up 10 1/2 at 675. September Kansas City's 13 higher at 756 and 3 quarters. September Minneapolis is up 14 and 3 quarters at 691. Live and feeder cattle are lower, with feeders leading the way down and the higher moving corn. Box beef's mixed at midday, and direct cattle markets are quiet. October live's down $1.07 at $217.85, and December's $1.30 lower at $217.90. September feeders are down $3.12 at $330.22. October's $2.97 lower at $323.35. And hogs are up on short covering. Pork's lower at midday. Cash business is down. October lean's up 75 at $81.47. December's 45 higher at $71.37. Crude oil's around 87 a barrel. We're online at brownfieldagnews.com. John Perkins, Brownfield.
0: It's time now for a news update here on B103, brought to you by Arbor Bank, helping you grow and have been serving southeast Nebraska and southwest Iowa since 1865. 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
2: Thank you. Good afternoon. Stephen Mackey, 59, of Dawson, was sentenced to 90 days in jail and $444 in restitution for burglary in August of 2025. A probable cause affidavit says deputies investigated missing scrap metal and household items. Mackey was given credit for 43 days already served. The Syracuse Fire Department has received a grant from the State Farm Good Neighbor Firefighter Safety Program. Syracuse is joined by five other departments in the state to receive a grant. The grant announcements were made Tuesday, which is Volunteer Firefighter Recognition Day. The Richardson County Sheriff's Office reports arrests through Sunday. A 38-year-old Salem man was arrested for suspicion of fourth offense driving under the influence. Orem Ziegler is accused of operating an ATV without a license and operating a motor vehicle to avoid arrest. A 26-year-old El Dorado, Kansas man and a 30-year-old Anita, Kansas man also arrested for DUI. The top executive of a struggling rural Nebraska hospital resigned abruptly. He resigned amid allegations of more than $38,000 in improper credit card charges, according to a letter released Tuesday morning by the Nebraska State Auditor, Mike Foley. The audit concerns Warren Memorial Hospital, also known as the Friend Community Healthcare System. The hospital is owned by the city. The former Best of Show exhibitor Sabrina Roddy of Tecumseh elevates open class entries as the fun part of the fair experience as she takes over as Johnson County's flower show superintendent.
3: People love to come in and just kind of mill around and look at everything and see their friend or their neighbor bringing stuff in. And you know, you can only ride so many rides and eat so many hamburgers when you need to come in and look at stuff.
2: Joanne Kettlehake, open class foods superintendent, was introduced to the flower show by her mother-in-law 27 years ago.
4: I just love the fair. It's fun. It's a place where you get to see a lot of people that you don't see every day.
2: The women say the number of entries are down compared to three decades past, But Roddy said she is pleased with the entries in the new youth divisions.
3: Everything looks good. We got a nice variety and got a lot of good forests in the area, or good growers in the area.
4: You see the people.

0: honestly, given everything that's been happening in Southeast Nebraska weather-wise, I was very impressed with it.
1: She said presentation knowledge can make the difference in ribbon placing.
2: Well, sometimes it's splitting hairs, but a lot of times today with the judge, if the leaves were in the water, like with some of these things here, that knocks it down to a red.
1: The Cook Lions Club sponsors $25 prizes for quilts, flowers, and other agricultural products. Pressure is building on Matt Rule as he enters his fourth season at Nebraska. A breakout will be difficult for a program that has lost 30 straight against top 25 opponents. The schedule is brutal, with games against Indiana, Oregon, and Ohio State, and three November road trips. Quarterback Anthony Calandria was 2025 Mountain West Offensive Player of the Year and has started 31 of 33 career games at Virginia and UNLV. He has never faced a ranked opponent or the gauntlet of defenses he will go against in the Big Ten. The Huskers open at home September 5th against Ohio. The river is forecast to crest at 12 feet on Saturday. From the News Channel Nebraska Newsroom, I'm Dan Swanson.
3: 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Mary E. Kreifels, age 94, of rural Nebraska City, passed away Friday, August 14th at Good Samaritan Care Center in Auburn. Funeral services will be Thursday morning at 10:30 at St. Joseph Catholic Church, southwest of Nebraska City, with burial to follow in St. Joseph Cemetery. Family will greet friends from 6 till 7 this evening, followed by rosary and prayer service at 7 o'clock, all at Goody Mortuary in Nebraska City. In lieu of flowers, memorials may be directed to St. Joseph Cemetery or Southeast Nebraska Cancer Memorial Garden in Humboldt. And Goody Mortuary in Nebraska City is in charge of the arrangements for Mary E. Kreifels. Dolores Kathleen Glasser, age 97, of Bennington, formerly of Madison, passed away at her home Saturday, August 8th. A memorial service will be held at St. Mark Lutheran Church in Omaha this Saturday morning at 11. A private family committal service and burial of ashes will be at the Crown Hill Cemetery in Madison. Services are entrusted to Hemmingson Funeral Home of Auburn for Dolores Kathleen Glasser. And Clinton D. King, age 46, of Nebraska City, passed away Saturday, August 15th at Bryan West Medical Center in Lincoln, surrounded by his loving family. Celebration of life service will be at 2 o'clock Saturday afternoon at First Baptist Church in Nebraska City. Memorials may be directed to the family in his memory. Goody Mortuary, Nebraska City, is in charge of the arrangements for Clinton D. King. For the full funeral list listings and a complete obituary archive, visit newschannelnebraska.com.
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3: Partly cloudy today with a chance of scattered showers and thunderstorms this afternoon, high in the lower 80s. Partly cloudy sky tonight with a chance of showers and thunderstorms, low around 64 degrees. Mostly sunny for you tomorrow, high near 85. Tomorrow night, mostly clear, low around 67. And sunny on Friday with a high near 88 degrees. 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

0: Jason Boland and the Stragglers, somewhere down in Texas on B103. Well, somewhere up in Lincoln, Pinewood Bowl Theater to be more specific. Tom Myers is going to be there on Friday, September 4th, and we want to send you there for free. So what we've been doing this week, we're putting up a different, each day, a different Tom Myers ticket giveaway post on our Facebook page. We're going to be doing that through Friday. So all you got to do is tag your concert going buddy, and then you're going to be entered in to win two tickets to the show. We're picking winners from each post during the next day's morning show. Then on Friday, the Friday's post, you still can comment, and then we're going to have a winner selected right after the morning show. Tom Myers at the Pinewood Bowl Theater in Lincoln on Friday, September 4th, with special guests Brent Cobb and Benny G. Win your tickets this week on our Facebook page.
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I've got the Josh Abbott Band coming up, plus a look at your weather. 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

0: 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Hey, you can find out about the latest local auctions over on the Auction Block page on our website. 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
8: Partly cloudy today with a chance of scattered showers and thunderstorms this afternoon, high in the lower 80s. Partly cloudy sky tonight with a chance of showers and thunderstorms, low around 64 degrees. Mostly sunny for you tomorrow, high near 85. Tomorrow night, mostly clear, low around 67. And sunny on Friday with a high near 88 degrees. 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

0: Justin Lynch, mind reader on B103, and I am definitely not a mind reader, so we need you to let us know how far you think that 61-inch bad boy Rebel Rowdy Mower is going to go on down the road when we take it on a tour of River Country coming up in September. And if your guess is the closest to the actual distance, well, guess what? You win that mower. We've been taking guesses all summer long and will continue to do so for a bit. You get one guess at B103.fm, and we have been and still will be giving chances to win bonus guesses on air, on Facebook, through texting, and when we're out and about on location. So, No Limit Power, Arbor Day Farm, Larson Motors, Goody Home Realty, Home Innovation Spas, Heft Insurance, and CHI Health in Nebraska City. Want to know how far you think it will mow. It's going on from No Limit Power and B103.
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The National Weather Service in Omaha has issued a tornado warning for northwestern Fremont County in southwestern Iowa, northeastern Odo County in southeastern Nebraska, southeastern Cass County in southeastern Nebraska until 2:30 p.m. At 1:56 p.m., a severe thunderstorm capable of producing a tornado was located 4 miles north of Nebraska City, moving south at 10 miles per hour. Expected hazards include tornado. Source: weather spotters reported funnel clouds near Lake Wakanda and near Interstate 29. Impact: if one of these funnel clouds contacts the ground, flying debris will be dangerous to those caught without shelter. Mobile homes will be damaged or destroyed. Damage to roofs, windows, and vehicles will occur. Tree damage is likely. Locations impacted include Nebraska City, Union, Thurman, and Camp Catron. This includes Interstate 29 between mile markers 12 and 20. Take cover now. Move to a basement or an interior room on the lowest floor of a sturdy building. Avoid windows. If you are outdoors, in a mobile home, or in a vehicle, move to the closest substantial shelter and protect yourself from flying debris. Repeating, a tornado warning has been issued until 2:30 p.m. for the following counties: in Nebraska, Cass and Odo, and Fremont, Iowa.

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1: All right, yes, it is yours truly, Ben Root, breaking in here with severe weather coverage on today's Best Country, B103, B103.fm, and Alexa Play B103 as well, as the sirens are going here in Nebraska City because of a severe weather warning that has come in. It is four. Let me see what the counties were on this. Odo, clearly. And let me see, tornado warning till 2:30 for Odo, Cass, and Fremont counties is what we've got here. Special weather statement has come out. And it says conditions are favorable for funnel clouds. Conditions favorable for the development of weak and brief funnel clouds. They're funnel clouds nonetheless. So we don't want those. This type of funnel cloud, typically harmless, it says, but on rare occasions, briefly do touch down, producing wind gusts over 50 miles per hour and some damage. And so this could be going on up till about 4 o'clock. If a funnel cloud gets spotted, head indoors, report your sighting to the National Weather Service. And if a tornado warning becomes necessary, take appropriate action. Well, that's what we got going on right now. Tornado warning here till 2:30 for part of River Country. And let me see it, what it is that they're saying exactly with our severe weather coverage here on B103, B103.fm, and also simulcasting on Odo County Country here. Tornado warning till 2:30. This came through, here we are, 10 minutes ago. A severe thunderstorm capable of producing a tornado spotted 4 miles north of Nebraska City, headed south at 10 miles per hour. Weather spotters reported those funnel clouds. That's why we're getting this. They were spotted near Lake Wakanda, near I-29. If one of those funnel clouds does contact the ground, flying debris will be dangerous to those caught without shelter, mobile homes destroyed or damaged, damage to roofing, windows, vehicles, and tree damage likely. Impacted spots could include Nebraska City, Thurman, Union, and Camp Katrin, if I remember how to say that correctly. And our special weather correspondent, Ted, chiming in. He has sent me a photo east of the Missouri River Bridge, looking east toward the interstate. And whoa. Thank you, Ted. That is a wild-looking photo. I can't do it justice here on the airwaves, but I'll see if I can't get that posted to our Facebook page at some point here. So thanks to Ted Bernard helping us out. Sending in a pretty good picture there. I need to send out a text to our Stormtrooper Text Club to let those folks know we got severe weather coverage going on. But let's look at the radar here. And let you know that there's not a lot of precipitation here right now. It's kind of going out of Nebraska City. There are two cells, but with that possibility of tornadic winds, definitely want to keep you informed and keep you updated on what's going on out there. But right now, the cell goes from Nebraska City east through Sydney and Anderson, just shy of Randolph. And then it breaks up a little bit. And then Coburg and Villisca have a couple of strong areas of storm activity too. And then south of Nebraska City, there's another little band that is paralleling it, but not quite as big. Some good storm activity right now in Hamburg, down toward Peru a little bit, and in Watson, Missouri there as well. Now those are pretty small cells. You look to the east and right, or to the west, pardon me, to the west, and right now, there is a big front going into Lincoln and Crete and Denton. And if that's coming our direction, which according to the the radar here. It is coming our direction. It is going to be something. But now I did just get a funnel cloud from an emergency management person 5 miles east-southeast of Union. That was spotted at 155. Pardon me, 155. You got to adjust these times for your time zone. 155. That came through a funnel cloud spotted 5 miles east-southeast of Union up in Cass County by emergency management. So a professional up there. All right. Thanks to all of our sponsors of severe weather coverage here on B103 in Odo County Country. And I want to mention those folks here as I got to get that rolling. Wanted to get on airwaves as quickly as possible here, first and foremost, to let you know what's going on out there. 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For tree work done right, call 402-713-7199. 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All right, so again, we are in a severe thunderstorm watch till 4. And a tornado warning till 2:30, if that's still going on. Looks like I might have an update on that. Did this get updated? No, it did not. It looked like it changed for a second, but apparently it didn't. It's my terrible eyesight playing tricks on me. That's what that is. But tornado warning still for northwestern Fremont County, northeastern Odo County, and southeastern Cass County in Iowa, Nebraska, respectively. That's for another 19 minutes. 15 minutes ago, severe thunderstorm capable of producing a tornado spotted 4 miles north of Nebraska City, headed south at 10 miles per hour. And was a person with emergency management that spotted that funnel cloud, like I said, 5 miles east-southeast of Union. Funnel clouds spotted near Lake Wakanda, near I-29, according to a source as well. So get to a lowest floor of a sturdy building, interior room away from the windows. So stay as safe as possible. If you're outdoors in a mobile home and a vehicle, get to the closest substantial shelter. Protect yourself from flying debris and stay as safe as you possibly can out there, okay? There will be no flying of a paper airplane. I did joke, hey, if we get... Dan was talking about earlier, we're kind of in the area where they say possible tornadic activity. I'm like, oh, it'll be fun. Throw that paper airplane in the tornado. That was a joke. I don't want to do that. So that paper airplane flight's probably going to go on tomorrow instead. For our How Far Will It Mow guest. I'll wait till this stuff is all gone. Get out there when it's hopefully nicer tomorrow. But looking quite dark here in Nebraska City, that is for sure. I got a message here from somebody. A couple people messaging me. You can always send in your photos to our text club, 402-873-1170. Our text line, I should say, 402-873-1170. And speaking of No Limit Power, got a few photos from out there. Thanks to whoever it is that texted me these pictures. Some, good dark clouds out there. My goodness. It's looking ominous. And the flailing arm guy is there flailing his arms with a storm cloud. He's actually pointing toward the storm cloud. That's a fantastic photo. But, man, that looks... It looks cool, but also dangerous and ominous out there. So thanks to that person for sending that photo in. Got a video as well here from another listener. From somebody who has a video of what looks like the funnel cloud here. Thanks to Trisha for sending that in, one of our stormtroopers. I'm assuming one of the stormtroopers here. I have yet to reach out to them, but that is a good video. East of Avoca. That was spotted... at 145. So, thanks very much. All right, texting that person back. But, yeah, we've got severe weather coverage here because we are, again, in a tornado warning here for about 15 more minutes, and then hopefully that'll expire for a couple of counties here in Nebraska and one in Iowa as well. And, all right, I got to get this... text out to our stormtroopers here. Trying to multitask as best I can here. All right, I'm just going to send a short one. There you go. Stormtrooper Text Club has been notified. All right. Warning's been canceled. Oh, okay. Thank you, Amy. All right. So Amy saw that it's been canceled. The tornado warning is up. There we go. There's a severe weather statement just coming through from the National Weather Service. Tornado warning for northwestern Fremont, northeastern Odo, and southeastern Cass counties now canceled. Storm that prompted the warnings weak and below severe limits, no longer appearing capable of producing a tornado. Funnel clouds have dissipated, so the warning has been canceled. However, remember, severe thunderstorm watch in effect till 4 o'clock tonight for southwestern Iowa and southeastern Nebraska. So, again, tornado warning has been canceled as soon as I send out the severe weather coverage text to our stormtroopers out there. But thank you to the folks that have sent in photos and videos here of what you saw out there. Hopefully, that'll be it. But as I did mention, we've got the severe thunderstorm watch till 4 o'clock. I believe it is. Let me go back and look at it quickly here. 4 o'clock for our listening area in Iowa and Nebraska, at least. And as I look at the radar, while these cells are heading east and out of our vicinity and weakening, which is good news, that's the best part. We don't want to, you know, wish ill on other people and say, get out of our area, make it somebody else's problem. We want it to weaken and be safe for everybody. But if you look to the west, there is a... It looks like a shrimp. It's kind of curled like that. That's going from, let me see, it's going from Shickley and Strang to Milligan, Western, Wilbur. Then it goes north to Crete, Denton, Lincoln, Malcolm, Raymond, Garland, Seward, and that neck of the woods. So it is looking strong. There is some pink on the radar in that, which is the second strongest level on my radar before gray. Gray is the strongest. And it does show tornadic winds up in Raymond right now have been reported on the radar. And they have 1-inch size hail reported one spot, 60-mile-per-hour winds reported in another spot as well. And those are confirmed reports from those areas, it looks like. So that is headed our direction. We'll hope it breaks up and weakens before it gets here. But we will keep an eye on it and keep you informed as we are under a severe thunderstorm watch until 4 o'clock here for our listening area in Iowa and in Nebraska. 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All right, we're going to get back to some music as all of our severe thunderstorm warnings and tornado warnings are wrapped up, and we're just under watch now. So let's toss in some Taylor Swift here on today's Best Country, B103.

National Weather Service in Pleasant Hill has issued a severe thunderstorm warning for northeastern Atchison County in northwestern Missouri until 3 p.m. At 2:19 p.m., a severe thunderstorm was located near Rockport, or 10 miles northwest of Tarkio, moving east at 15 miles per hour. Expected hazards include 60 miles per hour wind gusts and quarter-size hail. This is a radar-indicated threat. Impact, hail damage to vehicles is expected. Expect wind damage to roofs, siding, and trees. Locations impacted include Tarkio, Rockport, Fairfax, Westboro, and Watson. This includes Interstate 29 between mile markers 109 and 121. For your protection, move to an interior room on the lowest floor of a building. Repeating, a severe thunderstorm warning has been issued until 3 p.m. for the following county, Atchison, Missouri.

The National Weather Service in Omaha has issued a severe thunderstorm warning for western Fremont County in southwestern Iowa, eastern Lancaster County in southeastern Nebraska, northeastern Johnson County in southeastern Nebraska, Odo County in southeastern Nebraska, Cass County in southeastern Nebraska, until 3:15 p.m. At 2:22 p.m., severe thunderstorms were located along a line extending from 4 miles southeast of Ceresco to 2 miles southwest of Eagle to Hickman, moving east at 45 miles per hour. Expected hazards include 60 miles per hour wind gusts and quarter-size hail. This is a radar-indicated threat. Impact, hail damage to vehicles is expected. Expect wind damage to roofs, siding, and trees. Severe thunderstorms will be near Waverly, Hickman, Eagle, Bennett, Greenwood, Palmyra, and Panama around 2:25 p.m. Elmwood and Douglas around 2:30 p.m. Unadilla and Murdoch around 2:35 p.m. Syracuse around 2:40 p.m. Other locations in the path of these severe thunderstorms include Weeping Water, Avoca, Cook, Dunbar, Mihaka, Lorton, Nebraska City, Union, and Talmadge. This includes the following highways: Interstate 29 between mile markers 7 and 24. Interstate 80 in Nebraska between mile markers 407 and 420. For your protection, move to an interior room on the lowest floor of a building. Repeating, a severe thunder.

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1: 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And we'll see if the emergency alert system folks chime in again. Tried to go a moment ago, and then they said not so fast, and the robot interrupted me. Let's get you some severe weather coverage here on B103, thanks to our phenomenal sponsors like TreeWorks Tree Service, Mead Lumber, Nebraska City, and Double M Towing and Repair. And as we look at the latest update from the National Weather Service in Omaha, here's what we have. Severe thunderstorm warning in Iowa for western Fremont County. And here in Nebraska, eastern Lancaster, northeastern Johnson, Odo, and Cass for the entire counties there. And this is till 3:15, so 48 minutes. That's quite a while. 5 minutes ago, severe thunderstorms located near, along a line, I should say, extending from 4 miles southeast of Ceresco to 2 miles southwest of Eagle to Hickman, headed east at 45 miles per hour. 60 mile per hour wind gusts and quarter size hail radar indicated on this. Hail damage expected to your vehicle, as well as wind damage to your roofing, siding, and trees. This is going to be near Waverly, Hickman, Eagle, Bennett, Greenwood, Palmyra, and Panama right about now. In 3 minutes, it'll be near Elmwood and Douglas. At 2:35, Unadilla and Murdoch should be where it's at. And Syracuse around 2:40. Other spots in the path of that severe thunderstorm would include Lorton, Nehaka, Dunbar, Cook, Avoca, Weeping Water, Union, Talmadge, and Nebraska City. Also, a couple of different highways getting affected by this. I-29, mile marker 7 to 24. And I-80, mile marker 407 to 420. For your protection, get to an interior room on the lowest floor of the building for your safety, away from windows, so you can stay away from dangerous flying glass potential. And be as safe as you can inside that sturdy building, lowest floor, interior room. Again, radar indicated quarter-size hail, that's 1 inch across, and 60-mile-per-hour wind gusts. And this is a severe thunderstorm located along a line extending from 4 miles southeast of Ceresco to 2 miles southwest of Eagle over to Hickman, headed east at 45 miles per hour, bringing a severe thunderstorm warning till 3:15. Right now it's 2:29. For 4 counties in Nebraska, eastern Lancaster, northeastern Johnson, Odo County, and Cass County, and across the border in Iowa, western Fremont County as well. We also have a severe thunderstorm warning in effect till 2:30, so that's winding down for central Lancaster, southeastern Butler, and southwestern Saunders counties. So that's outside of our listening area there. And let me see if there's anything else in the listening area. No, it looks like that's west. And, okay, here we have one in Missouri. That's the other one I remember hearing a moment ago. Till 3 o'clock, so this one 15 minutes shorter. It's for another half hour from right now. Northeastern Atchison County, just one area here in northwestern Missouri. 11 minutes ago on this one, a severe thunderstorm located near Rockport, 10 miles northwest of Tarkio, headed east at 15 miles per hour. 60-mile-an-hour wind gusts and quarter-size hail once again. So same as the one that I mentioned a short while ago. This is all radar indicated once more. 1 inch size hail and 60 mile an hour winds that could cause damage to your vehicles. It would be expected to cause damage to your vehicles with the hail and wind damage to your roofing, siding, and trees. Impacted spots would include the aforementioned Rockport and Tarkio, as well as Fairfax, Westboro, and Watson. Also on I-29, mile marker 109 to 121. Get to that interior room on the lowest floor of a building for your protection. Remember, you should have these areas prepared for this kind of situation. I know we have not had a lot of severe weather this past really 2 months. It's been slim. We had quite a bit back in June. 1, 2, 3, 4, 5 over the span of 9 days, 5 days where we had severe weather coverage. And in May, we had 5 days, 5 times in a span of 7 days. I mean, it was crazy. But in July, I think we only

0: had severe weather coverage once. We might have had a spotty one here and there in the middle of the night at like 3 o'clock. I know we've had some of those. And this is the second time this month that I've come in or been on airwaves here for severe weather coverage here too in August. But, you know, we start getting to the end of summer. We kind of think maybe it's all over, but you can't count on Mother Nature and what's going on out there and say, okay, yeah, we're fine for the rest of the year. No, it's you never know when it's going to get wild out there. But stay safe. Have that room ready. Have jugs of water. Have some food in case you get hunkered down for a while there. Stuff that is shelf stable, you know. Maybe replenish those things like granola bars and nuts and things that can just stay down there. Peanut butter, I don't know, that type of thing. Unless you're allergic to peanut butter, that's not a good move. Stuff for your pets and your animals and stuff to stay comfortable. You know, dog beds, food and treats for them, water for them as well. A bed for them to stay comfortable. Pillow, blankets to make sure you're staying warm during the colder times of the year. Not right now, you're not really worrying about that. And, of course, you want your smartphone or cell phone of some sort, charger, charge it up when it's ahead of time and you think there might be severe weather coverage potentially later in the day, like it's under a watch till 4 today. Good idea to make sure your phone is going to be charged as long as possible. Have a charger there in case you might lose power, though, later on, so just have it charged ahead of time. If you have one of those battery boosters, you can always use that, too, and have that there for you. Flashlight is always key as well. And things of that nature. Just some of the things there to try to stay as safe as possible in case you have a power outage or anything like that happens to occur. Looking at the radar right now. Let me see here what the latest update is on that. This came through, 3 minutes ago, 4 minutes ago, 4 minutes ago. That shrimp-shaped storm that is west of River Country is coming this direction. And still looking strong. It still shows circular tornadic winds on the northern part of it. A lot of the times when we've talked to weatherology folks, they say, hey, be careful on the west, the back side of it, and the south edge of it, too. Because those are where you get your temperature clashes, and that can cause your tornadic winds. But on this one, we're seeing circular winds actually on the north end of it instead. So that's a little bit different up near Raymond right now. And 70-mile-an-hour wind gusts reported by a trained spotter. It sounds like right there. I got another spot where it's 65-mile-an-hour winds that were reported in Saline. 1-inch hail was reported out there as well in Friend. And, checking out some of that stuff out west that is headed this direction. So prepare for that. It's another reason I want to talk about, you know, being prepared with your room where you're going to be safe. Because you want to have these things all ready to go. All right, we will take a breather and be back with more severe weather coverage here in just a few moments. We got some ag info to drop in here next. And again, thanks to our severe weather sponsors, TreeWorks Tree Service, Mead Lumber, Nebraska City, and Double M Towing and Repair as well. All right, we'll get back to more severe weather coverage here in just a few moments. Right now, though, it is the late session commodity update. 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Strong roots, local people, powerful capabilities. That is Riverstone Bank.
1: Soybeans, corn, and hogs were higher. Cattle finished the day lower. Hello, I'm Megan Grebner with your commodity market update on Brownfield. Speed wins. That's why Sign is focused on delivering higher yielding genetics faster than the competition and why they've released more new Enlist C3 lines than any other company. Sign has yield. Soybeans were higher on fund and technical buying. Traders have been watching a major private crop tour, which results generally are below a year ago. Demand has been solid with improved export business and strong domestic crush margins. September beans up 21.5 at 12.22 and a quarter. November beans were up 20.5 at 12.37 and a quarter. Corn was higher on fund and technical buying. Corn has been looking at results from that major crop tour as it moves toward the heart of the region. Ethanol margins are bullish and weekly production has been above a year ago. September corn was up 9.75 at 4.73. December corn was up a dime at 4.98. The wheat complex was higher on fund and technical buying. Restrictions on exports out of the Black Sea region continue due to the ongoing war. Traders are also monitoring U.S. harvest activity and global crop conditions. In Chicago, September wheat was up 15 and three quarters at 680 and a quarter. Deece wheat up 16 and a quarter at 697 and a half. In Kansas City, September wheat was up 18 and a quarter at 762. And in Minneapolis, September wheat was up 15 and a quarter at 691 and a half. Live and feeder cattle finished the day lower, with feeders leading the way down on that higher move in corn. The market's also waiting for direct business to develop. October lives were down $1.70 at $217.22. December lives down $2.05 at $217.15. September feeder cattle were down $4.22 at $329.12. Hogs were higher on short covering. October lean hogs up 77 at $81.50. December lean hogs up 50 at $71.42. I'm Megan Grebner for Brownfield.
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7: Thank you. Good afternoon. Fremont County, Iowa, and Otto and Cass counties in Nebraska are in severe thunderstorm watch until 4 p.m. The Storm Prediction Center in Norman, Oklahoma, issued a watch for 22 Nebraska counties, including Otto and Cass. The area is listed with a risk of damaging winds. A false imprisonment charge has been filed in Cass County, where a man is accused of handcuffing and spraying a woman with bear repellent, trying to make her confess to murder. Cassgram reports that the new charges against Matthew Walton, 39, follow charges of possession of a deadly weapon just 9 days earlier. A Cass County Sheriff's Office affidavit says deputies found the woman locked in a bedroom with her hands in cuffs. She denied murder, but said Walton fired a paintball gun and sprayed the bear repellent, demanding that she confess. Cassgram also reports the failure to pay $1.75 toll at the Plasmouth Bridge resulted in jail time for a New Mexico man. An all units bulletin was dispatched after a Ram pickup from Iowa failed to pay the toll. A pickup with Colorado plates was stopped and a 30-year-old man arrested for suspicion of drug possession. A former University of Nebraska regent will spend at least the next 6 months in jail for driving under the influence and causing serious bodily injury during a May 2025 crash. Douglas County District Judge Jeffrey Lux on Monday sentenced Elizabeth O'Connor of Omaha to 1 year behind bars. Under Nebraska's good time law, O'Connor could be released for good behavior after serving half of the sentence. The river stage is at 9.2 feet. From the News Channel Nebraska Newsroom, I'm Dan Swanson.
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13: News Channel, Nebraska AccuWeather.
6: Scattered showers and humid today. Highs in the low 80s, lows in the mid-60s, northeast winds at about 5 miles per hour tomorrow. Patchy fog in the morning, and then a high in the mid-80s. Slight chance of evening showers and thunder showers, the low in the upper 60s. And on Friday, a slight chance of showers and thunder showers, highs in the upper 80s, and a low near 70.

0: National Weather Service in Omaha has issued a severe thunderstorm warning for southeastern Lancaster County in southeastern Nebraska, Johnson County in southeastern Nebraska, western Nemaha County in southeastern Nebraska, southern Odo County in southeastern Nebraska, northeastern Pawnee County in southeastern Nebraska, northern Gage County in southeastern Nebraska, until 3:45 p.m. At 2:45 p.m., severe thunderstorms were located along a line extending from 4 miles southeast of Douglas to 3 miles northeast of Beatrice, moving southeast at 35 miles per hour. Expected hazards include 60 miles per hour wind gusts and quarter-size hail. This is a radar-indicated threat. Impact, hail damage to vehicles is expected. Expect wind damage to roofs, siding, and trees. Severe thunderstorms will be near Sterling and Philly around 2:50 p.m. Cook and Crab Orchard around 2:55 p.m. Tecumseh around 3 p.m. Lewiston around 3:05 p.m. Other locations in the path of these severe thunderstorms include Johnson, Elk Creek, and Table Rock. For your protection, move to an interior room on the lowest floor of a building. Repeating, a severe thunderstorm warning has been issued until 3:45 p.m. for the following counties in Nebraska: Gage, Johnson, Lancaster, Nemaha, Odo, and Pawnee.
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2: 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Thanks for tuning in here for more coverage. 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As you heard from the robot, we've got severe thunderstorm warnings coming in here, and as you look at the radar, the front that I had mentioned earlier is approaching river country, getting closer. It is, instead of looking like a curled shrimp, it's now in a form of a seven that's laying down, or kind of just like a, you could say, an arrow almost pointing toward river country, with Syracuse and Cook and Tecumseh about to get the brunt of the front of said storm. It's right now in Fairbury over to Beatrice. I'm sure those folks there in our News Channel Nebraska stations there in that portion are busily covering this, because it looks like it's hitting hard right now right there. Goes up to Adams, then towards Syracuse, goes through Burr and Sterling towards Syracuse, and then right where Syracuse is, it hangs a left, if you will, goes from a southwest to northeast form, and then it takes a left and heads back to the northwest. So, like I said, it's kind of an angle. It's a V shape, if you will, or a check mark, however you want to look at it. And it goes back toward Lincoln, through Eagle and Waverly up to Raymond. But it's kind of departing Lincoln, if you will, at this time. Interestingly enough, the two earlier storms, storm systems, the cells that were here in Nebraska City in this vicinity that brought in the tornado warning, haven't really moved all that much. They've just weakened enough that they are not bringing that tornado warning anymore. Heading east right now, they're in Farragut and Riverton and Sydney for the north portion. And then the south portion is still between Rockport and Tarkio and still has some pink on the radar even. So it's still pretty strong down there, and does have a severe thunderstorm warning still going to the top of the hour for that. But let's talk about the one that you just heard from the emergency alert system. Severe thunderstorm warning for 6 different counties in Nebraska: northern Gage, northeastern Pawnee, southern Odo, western Nemaha, Johnson County in its entirety, and southeastern Lancaster County. This is still 3:45, so nearly a full hour from now. 5, make that 6 minutes ago. Severe thunderstorm is spotted along a line extending from 4 miles southeast of Douglas to 3 miles northeast of Beatrice, headed southeast at 35 miles per hour. This is all radar indicated, 60 mile an hour wind gusts and quarter-size hail. Quarter-size hail would be 1 inch across. It's expected to be in the Sterling and Philly area right now. Cook and Crab Orchard in 5 minutes, Tecumseh in 10 minutes at the top of the hour, and Lewiston 5 after the top of the hour. So prepare your safe place and make sure you've got a spot to go that is as safe as it possibly could be, all right? That's what you want to do right now. Make sure you've got a spot to go. Other spots in the path would include Johnson and Elk Creek and Table Rock. Get to that interior room, lowest floor of the building, to be as safe as possible. 1 inch size hail, 60 mile per hour wind gusts. Again, all radar indicated at this point. And thanks to you stormtroopers out there, B-103 stormtroopers in the text club who have sent us photos and videos. Also, some folks I know have sent me some photos and videos as well. So thank you to all those folks. Also sending it to my personal cell phone. Don't have to do that. I'm not giving that on the air. But if you happen to have it, you know me, and you want to send me something, that's fine. I've posted a few of those on our Facebook page, some of the good ones so far. If you didn't get posted, please, no offense. I'm just, I have so much time to put everything on it. I'm not putting all the stuff on there. But feel free to send it in. If you want to text in a photo or a video of what you've got, you can send it to us through texting, 402-873-1170. You can also record when you send texts. Remember, you can record your voice and then send that file to me via text. We can play that on the airwaves or what have you that way too. But text club 402-873-1170 to send it in on our text line. And if you want to be a stormtrooper, text weather to 402-873-1170 and you'll get the posts whenever we begin severe weather coverage on B103. Severe thunderstorm warning also till 3:15. So not quite as long as that one that's going to 3:45 right now, but till 3:15 for western Fremont over in Iowa, as well as Odo County, Cass County, northeastern Johnson County, and eastern Lancaster here in Nebraska. No updates on this one since it first came out, which is now 31 minutes ago. Severe thunderstorm spotted on this one about a line on a line extending 4 miles southeast of Ceresco to 2 miles southwest of Eagle to Hickman, headed east to 45 miles per hour. And again, that's radar indicated 60 mile an hour wind gust and quarter size hail. So that's more or less part of the same system from what I can tell on that one. But the other one is that separate one that we've talked about already a few times. Atchison County has one that goes till 3 o'clock, so that's only 6 more minutes. This one did get an update 10 minutes ago. Severe thunderstorm located over Rockport near Tarkio, headed east at 15 miles per hour. 60 mile an hour wind gust and quarter size hail again, radar indicated, so hail damage to your vehicle would be expected with that, along with wind damage to your roofing, siding, and trees. Tarkio and Rockport would be potential impacted spots, as well as Fairfax and I-29 from mile marker 109 to 114. Radar indicated again, 1 inch size hail, 60 mile an hour wind gusts. And that's a severe thunderstorm warning for 5 more minutes. Top of the hour for the folks in central Atchison County there in Iowa. Taking a look at the updated radar, it continues. That storm cell that is to our west continues to move east and get more and more into our River Country listening area. It is now into Cook and Syracuse, just a skosh. Let me see. Sterling is kind of in the middle of it right now. Tecumseh is just going to start getting it any moment. Crab Orchard also just starting to get it. And so that is headed our direction. Be prepared. Have that water. Have that charger. Have your phone charged if possible. Have any sort of battery backup that you might need for that. Also, you want to have food, snacks available, stuff that's going to stay fine on the in the room there with you in case something happens and you get stuck there for some strange reason. You never know. You don't want that to happen, certainly. Stuff for your animals, food for them as well, water for them as well. Beds, pillows, blankets, all these things to be as comfortable as you can be in that safe location, interior room, lowest floor of the building that you can get to there. All right, I want to thank our sponsors again for this severe weather coverage. TreeWorks Tree Service. 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All right, we will catch our breaths, drop in a news check from a Fox News. We should have an expiration of one of those severe thunderstorm warnings, which would be good news. And get back into more severe weather coverage here soon on today's Best Country, B103 and B103.fm.
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20: Fox News, I'm Tom Graham. President Trump said the U.S. has reached what he calls a fair trade deal with Canada.
21: Our farmers are going to be thrilled. Our manufacturers are going to be thrilled. And
16: And basically, we have no tariffs going into Canada. Canada was charging us tremendous tariffs.
20: The president says he spoke with Canadian Prime Minister Mark Carney after threatening a 50% tariff on billions of dollars worth of imports from our neighbor to the north. A Virginia woman is dead. Carmen Pooch found fatally stabbed just outside Washington in a park. 19-year-old suspect in custody.
18: Alexis Campos is under arrest. He is being interviewed right now by Fairfax County homicide detectives, and he is offering a full confession.
20: Fairfax County Police Chief Kevin Davis says the two were in a relationship. Police add Campos was in the U.S. illegally. 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
2: Good afternoon. 3 minutes into that 3 o'clock hour. Sorry to tease you with that liner, as we call them, that was saying music was coming up. But now we're going back into more severe weather coverage here. See if we can sneak some more music in, though, for you here as well. Severe weather coverage courtesy of our fantastic sponsors, like the folks there at TreeWorks Tree Service, Double M Towing and Repair, and Mead Lumber in Nebraska City. We did have a tornado. Severe thunderstorm warning, if I can get the words out right. Severe thunderstorm warning that did expire, so that's good news. And so we've trimmed down our warnings that are currently in effect here for our listening area. And let's run through what we have now and any updates that we have, which we do have one that just came through. Let's go through that one first. Severe thunderstorm warning in effect till 3:15. That's 11 more minutes for Western Fremont, Northeastern Johnson, and Odowin Southern Cass counties. Just 2 minutes ago, three minutes ago, severe thunderstorms located along a line extending from near Weeping Water to 3 miles southwest of Dunbar to 5 miles southwest of Cook, headed east at 45 miles per hour. Yet again, this is 60 mile per hour wind gusts and quarter size hail. However, not reported this time by radar, but reported by trained weather spotters. Hail damage to vehicles is expected with this, along with wind damage to roofing, siding, and trees. Impacted spots would include Nebraska City, as well as Weeping Water, Elmwood, Palmyra, Cook, Syracuse, Unadilla, Talmadge, Union, Nehaka, Avoca, Dunbar, Douglas, Lorton, Odo, Alvo, Burr, and Camp Katrin, as well as I-29 for 13 miles, mar marker 17 to 20. Get to an interior room on the lowest floor of a building for your protection away from windows and dangerous glass. And make sure you have a place that is prepped for you to hunker down for a little bit and stay safe, comfortable, and fed and hydrated. Again, it says radar indicated on this part, but up here it says trained weather spotters. So I believe it's the trained weather spotters, and they just didn't update the whole post here for some reason at the National Weather Service. They forgot that part. But 1-inch size hail, 60 mile per hour wind gust, trained weather spotters say it was seen apparently.
0: Weather Service in Pleasant Hill has issued a severe thunderstorm warning for Atchison County in northwestern Missouri until 4 p.m. At 3.04 p.m., severe thunderstorms were located along a line extending from near Apica to near Dunbar to Talmadge to near Tecumseh, moving east at 45 miles per hour. Expected hazards include 60 miles per hour wind gusts and quarter-size hail. This is a radar-indicated threat. Impact, hail damage to vehicles is expected. Expect wind damage to roofs, siding, and trees. Locations impacted include Tarkio, Rockport, Fairfax, Blanchard, Westboro, Watson, and Phelps City. This includes Interstate 29 between mile markers 102 and 123. For your protection, move to an interior room on the lowest floor of a building. Repeating, a severe thunderstorm warning has been issued until 4 p.m. for the following county, Atchison, Missouri.
2: All right, emergency alert system there, notifying us that that's been now extended or re-upped, if you will, all the way till 4 o'clock. That must be because that thing is moving slowly, as I've mentioned already here on this severe weather coverage, how it seems to really be lingering there in the Rockport, Tarkio, Fairfax area. So they've extended that all the way till 4 o'clock, and the storm front that was coming in from the west is coming in hot. I think it's going to collide with that other one that is hanging out still in Rockport and Fairfax. And the other portion of that that's up near Farragut and Shenandoah now, potentially. I think that one's weakening a bit, though. But, I mean, it's not under a severe weather warning of any sort. So, that's good news. But, I don't know what's going to happen with that other one that's in the Rockport, Tarkio, Fairfax area. Very strange. All right, so we gave you the info on the thunderstorm warning, severe thunderstorm warning. That's still 3:15, so that's still 7 more minutes on that. We also have the one that goes until 3:45, severe thunderstorm warning in effect till then for southeastern Lancaster, western Nemaha, southern Odo, Johnson, all of Johnson, northeastern Pawnee, and northern Gage counties, all in Nebraska. Latest update on this was 15 minutes ago at 2:53. Severe thunderstorm spotted along a line extending from 6 miles northeast of Sterling to 4 miles east of Beatrice, headed east at 35 miles per hour, 60 mile an hour wind gusts and quarter size hail. And again, we've got trained weather spotters that have spotted this one. At 2:50, a 60 mile an hour wind gust was reported 4 miles southeast of Sterling. Might get another break in here from the EAS. I don't know. I got my phone going off. I haven't seen what it is, though. Hail damage expected to vehicles with that, along with wind damage to roofing, siding, and trees. Yeah, another one has come in now, so a severe thunderstorm warning till 3:45 for Pawnee was just issued.
0: The National Weather Service in Omaha has issued a severe thunderstorm warning for southeastern Jefferson County in southeastern Nebraska, Pawnee County in southeastern Nebraska, southern Gage County in southeastern Nebraska, until 3:45 p.m. At 3:08 p.m., severe thunderstorms were located along a line extending from Lewiston to 5 miles east of Blue Springs to 2 miles west of Odell, moving east at 40 miles per hour. Expected hazards include 60 miles per hour wind gusts and quarter-size hail. This is a radar-indicated threat. Impact, hail damage to vehicles is expected. Expect wind damage to roofs, siding, and trees. Severe thunderstorms will be near Barnston, Burchard, and Liberty around 3:15 p.m. Pawnee City around 3:25 p.m. Other locations in the path of these severe thunderstorms include Summerfield. For your protection, move to an interior room on the lowest floor of a building. Repeating, a severe thunderstorm warning has been issued until 3:45 p.m. for the following counties in Nebraska, Gage, Jefferson, and Pawnee.

0: All right, back into more severe weather coverage here on today's Best Country, B103 and B103.fm as well. And yeah, we are busy with severe weather coverage here today for sure. Trying to add another post on our Facebook page. Got another video here of that storm front coming in from the west, and that's now added in on our Facebook post at facebook.com/b103.fm, so feel free to give it a look. Thanks again to Tricia for sending in some of those videos of some big-time clouds out there for sure. Again, thanks to our sponsors of this severe weather coverage as well, including TreeWorks Tree Service. 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If need be, call them up, 660-744-5454. All right, let's see what the latest is that we've got going on the weather side of things. Here looks like there's a severe weather statement that was issued. And where's the statement? Here we go. Now, this is the one we had already. They're putting this as a statement instead of the warning. I don't understand why that's different. Huh. Okay. They have it labeled as a statement, but it still is the severe thunderstorm warning. I don't know why. Just different wording for some reason from the National Weather Service. All right, so let's just go through what we have right now again. Hopefully, we won't get another warning in the meantime. At 3:08, 5 minutes ago, severe thunderstorms located along a line extending from Lewiston to 5 miles east of Blue Springs to 2 miles west of Odell. Headed east at 40 miles per hour, 60 mile an hour wind gust, quarter size hail radar indicated. For this one, this warning is for southeastern Jefferson County, as well as Pawnee County and southern Gage County in Nebraska. Hail damage expected to vehicles with wind damage to roofing, siding, and trees. That severe thunderstorm expected to be near Barniston, Burchard, and Liberty right about now in Pawnee City in 10 minutes, 3:25. Other spots in the path of that thunderstorm would include Summerfield. Get to an interior room on the lowest floor of a building once again for your safety. Radar indicated at 60 mile an hour wind gusts and 1 inch size hail. That's quarter is an inch roughly. Maybe it's exact, I don't know. And we got severe thunderstorm warnings for southeastern Jefferson, Pawnee County, and southern Gage County here in Nebraska. All right, I'm predicting another warning just coming through right now. I'm feeling my phone go.
1: National Weather Service in Omaha has issued a severe thunderstorm warning for southern Fremont County in southwestern Iowa, southwestern Page County in southwestern Iowa, northeastern Odo County in southeastern Nebraska until 3:45 p.m. At 3:12 p.m., a severe thunderstorm was located 5 miles southwest of Nebraska City, moving east at 45 miles per hour. Expected hazards include 60 miles per hour wind gusts and quarter size hail. Severe weather has been confirmed by impact. Hail damage to vehicles is expected. Expect wind damage to roofs, siding, and trees. This severe thunderstorm will be near Nebraska City around 3:15 p.m. Hamburg around 3:25 p.m. This includes Interstate 29 between mile markers 1 and 12. For your protection, move to an interior room on the lowest floor of a building. Repeating, a severe thunderstorm warning has been issued until 3:45 p.m. for the following counties in Iowa, Fremont and Page, and Odo, Nebraska.
0: 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And as I had anticipated, another warning coming through there. So, yep, they are coming through over and over again because, well, it is a strong system coming in fast, coming in hot, as they say, out of the west here for river country. It's now out of that Lincoln area for the most part and into river country on the top corner or point of it. It's up there now to Eagle, more or less. There's a little bit of, you know, rain or something between Eagle and Lincoln. But for the most part, Eagle is where the strong stuff begins. It goes in a southeastern direction through Odo, Dunbar, Syracuse, Lorton, over to Julian. And then when you get to Julian, then it takes a sharp turn and then goes southwest from Julian through Brock, Johnson, Tecumseh, Elk Creek. Lewiston, Steiner is on the front edge of it as well. You got Philly, Wymore, Odell, and it ends down there around Hollenburg and that area right there. Hanover, just outside of it at the moment. Might get it here in just a few. And then the one that was hanging out over Brockport and Tarkio down to Missouri, that has shifted south, oddly enough, a little bit, and is down there. Now covering Fairfax, going toward Corning and Craig and Mound City. It's showing is where that is headed for. So that one going a little bit of a different direction, more southerly than it is easterly. So kind of odd how this is going. And as you look at this big cell, that big V or check mark or what have you, most of that is headed southeast, but parts of it are headed actually northeast, kind of smushing the V together, if you will, in parts. And now I'm seeing lightning outside the studios here in Nebraska City. Here in Nebraska City, we're going to start getting some of this heavy stuff. It's right now in Dunbar and Odo and Paul and Syracuse, but it's getting close to Nebraska City, looking at the radar. And that tornadic wind is indicated on this radar right now between Dunbar and Syracuse. So we will keep you updated on what's going on out there and stay on the airwaves here to let you know what's going on. Got some more photos coming in from a listener. Again, you can text those into 402-873-1170, 402-873-1170. You got a power outage. You got some photos you want to send in. Feel free to do that and probably get some of those updated on our Facebook page throughout the coverage and even after the coverage here today also. All right, let me see. Let's check out the latest on these reports that have been coming in and let you know what we've got going on out there. And whoops, what happened here? Okay. All right, yep, there we go. All right, just updating some photos on our Facebook page, and I got another phone alert, I think, so I may have some more stuff. Nope. Picture from Jenny coming in here. All right. So Jenny's giving me a storm cloud photo, and that looks pretty strong. But now the weatherology folks are sending me the latest update. And yes, another severe thunderstorm warning till 4 for Odo, Nemaha, and Richardson and Pawnee. And the EAS folks will.
1: National Weather Service in Omaha has issued a severe thunderstorm warning for Nemaha County in southeastern Nebraska, southeastern Odo County in southeastern Nebraska, northwestern Richardson County in southeastern Nebraska, northeastern Pawnee County in southeastern Nebraska, until 4 p.m. At 3:18 p.m., severe thunderstorms were located along a line extending from 3 miles north of Peru to 4 miles west of Table Rock, moving east at 50 miles per hour. Expected hazards include 60 miles per hour wind gusts. Severe weather has been confirmed by Impact expects damage to roofs, siding, and trees. Severe thunderstorms will be near Auburn, Humboldt, Peru, Table Rock, and Brownville around 3:25 p.m. Stella and Nemaha around 3:30 p.m. For your protection, move to an interior room on the lowest floor of a building. Repeating, a severe thunderstorm warning has been issued until 4 p.m. for the following counties in Nebraska, Nemaha, Odo, Pawnee, and Richardson.
0: All right, 3:20 now here on today's Best Country, B103 and B103.fm. Another severe thunderstorm warning rolling in there. No surprise in Yeah, we've got quite a few of them right now here. And over there in the Lincoln area, they've got a flood advisory going on now after this rain has come through. So certainly sounds like it could be some heavy stuff that's rolling through river country here as I speak. All right, let's look at all of the latest info we've got for all these warnings that are going on at this time and give you the latest update here. By the way, the that severe thunderstorm watch was only till 4 o'clock today. So, I don't know that if that's going to get extended or if they'll just say, oh, that's just the watch. We're still going to have warnings. Don't pay attention to the watch or what. But, we've got stuff going till 4 o'clock right now on the warning front. So it's kind of funny that way. All right, National Weather Service in Omaha issuing a severe thunderstorm warning till 4 for Nemaha County, southeastern Odo, northwestern Richardson, and northeastern Pawnee County here in Nebraska till 4 o'clock, as I mentioned, 3 minutes ago. Severe thunderstorms located along a line extending from 3 miles north of Peru to 4 miles west of Table Rock, headed east at 50 miles per hour. Trained weather spotters have noticed these 60-mile-per-hour wind gusts, so these are official. Expect damage to your roofing, siding, and trees with this. Thunderstorms will be near Auburn, Humboldt, Peru, Table Rock, and Brownville in a couple of minutes at 3:25. Stella and Nemaha at the bottom of the hour at 3:30, 8 minutes away. Again, radar indicated 60-mile-an-hour wind gusts, but also it's been noted by trained weather spotters, and hail under 3/4 of an inch on this one. Severe thunderstorm warning in effect till 3:45, 23 more minutes for Pawnee and Southern Gage counties. A separate warning here. This is radar indicated. 60-mile-an-hour wind gusts with quarter-size hail. Update on this came 6 minutes ago at 3:16. Severe thunderstorms located along a line extending from 3 miles southeast of Lewiston to 2 miles north of Liberty to around Odell, headed east at 40 miles per hour. Hail damage expected to your vehicle with this one, along with wind damage to roofing, siding, and trees. And that severe storm should have been around Liberty, Burchard, and Barniston just a few minutes ago. Other spots in the path of it would include Pawnee City and Summerfield. Again, get to that interior room on the lowest floor of a building for your protection and safety so you can avoid injury as much as possible. Also, severe thunderstorm warning in effect till 3:45 for southeastern Johnson, western Nemaha, southeastern Odo, and northern Pawnee counties. This is updated 8 minutes ago, so another one that was updated pretty recently at 3:15. Severe thunderstorms located along a line extending from 5 miles southeast of Cook to 2 miles southeast of Virginia, headed east at 35 miles per hour. Trained weather spotters have noted 60-mile-an-hour wind gusts and its quarter-size hail to go with it. Hail damage expected to vehicles, along with wind damage to roofing, siding, and trees. And this one should be near Tecumseh, Johnson, Brock, and Lewiston already, and Elk Creek in just a couple of minutes. Also in the path of that severe thunderstorm would be Table Rock. For your protection, get to an interior room on the lowest floor of the building. Again, 60-mile-an-hour wind gusts and 1-inch size hail. That's quarter-size hail per the trained weather spotters. With a severe thunderstorm warning till 3:45, 21 more minutes for southeastern Johnson, southeastern Odo, northern Pawnee, and western Nemaha counties in Nebraska. Severe thunderstorm warning also till 3:45 for southern Fremont, southwestern Page, and northeastern Odo County. On this one, 12 minutes ago, severe thunderstorm located 5 miles southwest of Nebraska City, headed east at 45 miles per hour. Trained weather spotters noted 60-mile-per-hour wind gusts and quarter-size hail for this. Hail damage expected to your vehicle, along with wind damage to roofing, siding, and trees. And this one should be in Hamburg in a minute or two here. Also, I-29 mile marker 1 to 12 could be affected by this. For protection, get to an interior room on the lowest floor of a building. And that is 60-mile-an-hour wind gusts and 1-inch size hail. Both radar indicator for a severe thunderstorm warning till 3:45 for southwestern Page, northeastern Odo, and southern Fremont County as well. And down in Missouri, still till 4 o'clock, severe thunderstorm warning for Atchison County there in Missouri. This one hasn't been updated in 21 minutes, so it's been a bit. Severe thunderstorm is located along a line extending from near Avoca to near Dunbar to Talmadge to near Tecumseh, headed east at 45 miles per hour. 60-mile-an-hour wind gust, quarter-size hail for this one. Radar indicated on this. Hail damage be expected to your vehicle, plus wind damage to roofing, siding, and trees. And it would impact places like Rockport and Tarkio, Blanchard, Westboro, Watson, Fairfax, and Phelps City. Also, I-29, mile marker 102 to 123 as well. Is once again till 4 o'clock, 35 more minutes. severe thunderstorm warning for Atchison County in northwest Missouri. All right, looking at the radar here in just a few moments, we'll give you an update on that scene and let you know what's going on there. Collect your thoughts and bring you more severe weather coverage here in just a few moments. Going to get you the

0: And why they release more new Enlist E3 lines than any other company, Stein has yield. Soybeans are supported by fund and technical buying, maybe a little bit of commercial interest in there as well. Traders are watching a major private crop tour with results generally below a year ago. Demand solid with improved export business and strong domestic crush margins. September beans were at 21.5 at 1222 and a quarter. November was 20.5 higher at 1237 and a quarter. September bean meal was up 590 at 318.90, and September bean oil was 17 points higher at 69.86. Corn was higher on fund and technical buying. Looking at results from that major crop tour as it moves towards the heart of the region, ethanol margins are bullish and weekly production was above a year ago. September was 9.75 higher at 473, and December corn was up a dime at 498. And wheat was higher. Restrictions on exports out of the Black Sea continue due to the ongoing war. Traders are also monitoring U.S. harvest activity and global crop conditions. September Chicago is up 15.75 at 680 and a quarter. September Kansas City was 18.25 higher at 762. And September Minneapolis is up 17.75 at 694. Live and feeder cattle were down, with feeders leading the way lower on the higher move in corn as traders wait for direct business and Friday's on feed update. Megan Grebner's got more on cash livestock in a moment. October live is down 170 at 217.22, and December was down 205 at 217.15. September feeders were 422 lower at 329.12. October was down 427 at 322.05. And hogs were up on short covering. October lean was 77 higher at 81.50. The December contract was up 50 cents at 71.42. Megan Grebner has that full look at the cash livestock markets after this brief break.
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3: 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Bids did surface at $225 live and $355 dressed in the north and $225 live in Texas. Those were all passed. Business could hold out until late in the week, especially with Friday's cattle on feed report. Box beef closed mixed with good and light demand for moderate offerings. Choice up 384 at $394.99. Select was 212 lower at $364.17. Estimated cattle slaughter was 106,000 head. Cash hogs closed lower with a moderate negotiated run. Barrows and gilts at the national daily direct down 227 with a weighted average of 92.10. The Iowa Minnesota was $1.22 lower with a weighted average of 92.12. And the Western Corn Belt down $1.24 with a weighted average of 92.10. Pork values closed lower, down $1.54 at 97.58. Loins, picnics, hams, and butts were all down, and estimated hog slaughter was 476,000 head. I'm Megan Grebner for Brownfield.
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5: Thank you. Good afternoon. Fremont County, Iowa, and Otoe and Cass counties in Nebraska are in severe thunderstorm watch until 4 p.m. The Storm Prediction Center in Norman, Oklahoma, issued a watch for 22 Nebraska counties, including Otoe and Cass. The area is listed with a risk of damaging winds. A false imprisonment charge has been filed in Cass County, where a man is accused of handcuffing and spraying a woman with bear repellent, trying to make her confess to murder. Cass-Graham reports that the new charges against Matthew Walton, 39, follow charges of possession of a deadly weapon just 9 days earlier. A Cass County Sheriff's Office affidavit says deputies found the woman locked in a bedroom with her hands in cuffs. She denied murder, but said Walton

0: fired a paintball gun and sprayed the bear repellent, demanding that she confess. Cass Graham also reports the failure to pay $1.75 toll at the Plasmouth Bridge resulted in jail time for a New Mexico man. And all units bulletin was dispatched after a Ram pickup from Iowa failed to pay the toll. A pickup with Colorado plates was stopped and a 30-year-old man arrested for suspicion of drug possession. A former University of Nebraska regent will spend at least the next 6 months in jail for driving under the influence and causing serious bodily injury during a May 2025 crash. Douglas County District Judge Jeffrey Lux on Monday sentenced Elizabeth O'Connor of Omaha to 1 year behind bars. Under Nebraska's good time law, O'Connor could be released for good behavior after serving half of the sentence. The river stage is at 9.2 feet. From the News Channel Nebraska Newsroom, I'm Dan Swanson.
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10: 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Thanks to all the folks who have been sharing their photos and videos with us as well of the storm activity out there. I've put a number of them on our Facebook page, facebook.com/b103.fm, and a number of you have also commented with your photos on there too and videos of different things. We got one south of Brock, we got Percival looking south, we got Nebraska City Post on there and some others that aren't labeled, but thank you very much for sharing on our Facebook page. You can also send it to us through texting. Text that photo or video to me, 402-873-1170 in the studio, 402-873-1170. And if you wanted to call in, you got something going on in your neck of the woods, you want to go on air, I'll take a chance and take a phone call or two, 402-873-1170. I have to keep an eye on the phone to flash. It doesn't ring, so if I don't pick up, I apologize. I might not be paying attention. I might be looking at the radar too much and that type of thing. So, yeah, calling in usually, unless I know your calling isn't great, but I'll try to keep an eye on it just in case. Severe weather coverage continuing on thanks to Double M Towing and Repair, Mead Lumber in Nebraska City, and TreeWorks Tree Service as well. Looking at the radar, man, it is looking strong right now for the stretch that is the forward slash, if you will, from the south.
11: Weather Service in Omaha has issued a severe thunderstorm warning for southeastern Nemaha County in southeastern Nebraska, Richardson County in southeastern Nebraska, southeastern Pawnee County in southeastern Nebraska until 4:45 p.m. At 3:37 p.m., severe thunderstorms were located along a line extending from 2 miles east of Nemaha to near Humboldt to 2 miles east of Summerfield, moving east at 35 miles per hour. Expected hazards include 60 miles per hour wind gusts and quarter-size hail. This is a radar-indicated threat. Impact, hail damage to vehicles is expected. Expect wind damage to roofs, siding, and trees. Severe thunderstorms will be near Verdon, Schubert, Dubois, and Dawson around 3:45 p.m. Salem around 3:50 p.m. Other locations in the path of these severe thunderstorms include Fall City and Rulo. For your protection, move to an interior room on the lowest floor of a building. Repeating, a severe thunderstorm warning has been issued until 4:45 p.m. for the following counties in Nebraska, Nemaha, Pawnee, and Richardson.

0: Well, as that one wraps up, I think we're getting another one here that just came through on my phone, so would not be surprised to hear them break in any moment now. But I will start up nonetheless. Severe weather coverage here on B103, B103.fm, with a number of severe thunderstorm warnings coming in here. We did have the tornado warning earlier today, too, but a lot of severe thunderstorm warnings coming in the last couple of hours as we continue our coverage here this afternoon. And here's the latest that we've got from the National Weather Service, mainly in Omaha, but also some of the other ones here in the area, too. First up, National Weather Service in Omaha issuing a severe thunderstorm warning for southeastern Nemaha, southeastern Pawnee, and Richardson County here in Nebraska till 4:45. That's over an hour away. An hour and 4 minutes. That is a long severe thunderstorm warning. Goodness. For this one, 4 minutes ago, severe thunderstorms spotted along the line extending 2 miles east of Nemaha to near Humboldt to 2 miles east of Summerfield, headed east at 35 miles per hour. 60-mile-an-hour wind gusts and quarter-size hail are radar indicated. Hail damage would be expected to your vehicle with that. Wind damage to roofing, siding, and trees. Severe thunderstorms would expected to be near Dawson, Schubert, and Verdon around 3:45, along with Dubois and Salem around 3:50, so 9 minutes away. Also in the path of that severe thunderstorm, Falls City and Rulo. Not sure of the times on those, but it's in the path, it mentions here. For your protection, get to an interior room on the lowest floor of a building for your safety. Stay away from glass and dangerous things that could break and injure you. Radar indicated again, 60-mile-an-hour wind gusts and 1-inch size hail. That's quarter-size hail. And till 4:45, an hour and 3 minutes from now. Severe thunderstorm warning for southeastern Nemaha, southeastern Pawnee, and Richardson counties here in Nebraska. Severe thunderstorm warning for southern Fremont, southwestern Page, and northeastern Odo counties is expiring at 3:45. They say that storm that prompted that warning is weakened below severe limits. That's good news. Severe thunderstorm warning still in effect till 3. Whoops, no, that's the same one. There we go, till 4. Severe thunderstorm warning till 4 for Nemaha, southeastern Odo, northwestern Richardson, and northeastern Pawnee counties. 13 minutes to go on this one. Severe thunderstorm spotted along a line extending from 6 miles north of Rockport to 2 miles west of Humboldt, headed east of 50 miles per hour. Emergency management reported quarter-size hail in Auburn at 3:20. Haven't seen any pictures of hail as of yet sent our direction, but we'll keep an eye out for that on our Facebook page and through our texting at 402-873-1170. But extreme management reporting quarter-size hail in Auburn 23 minutes ago at 3:20. 60-mile-an-hour wind gusts as well. Hail damage would be expected to your vehicle with that size of hail, along with wind damage to roofing, siding, and trees. That severe storm expected to be already near Brownville, Nemaha, Estella, and Humboldt. Get to an interior room on the lowest floor of a building for protection and stay as safe as possible. Again, hail size up to 1 inch across that has been observed, and radar indicated wind at 60 miles per hour. With that severe thunderstorm warning till the top of the hour, 16 more minutes for Nemaha, southeastern Odo, and northwestern Richardson and northeastern Pawnee counties. Down in Missouri and over even into Kansas, we've got a severe thunderstorm warning till 4:45, so that's another one that's going for over an hour. This is for northwestern Doniphan County in Kansas, as well as in Missouri, Holt, southeastern Atchison, and southwestern Nottoway. So that's definitely in our area. On this one, 6 minutes ago, severe thunderstorms located along a line extending from Brownville to near Nemaha to near Pawnee City, headed southeast.
1: The National Weather Service in Topeka has issued a severe thunderstorm warning for Nemaha County in northeastern Kansas, northwestern Brown County in northeastern Kansas, Marshall County in northeastern Kansas, until 4:30 p.m. At 3:43 p.m., severe thunderstorms were located along a line extending from 6 miles northeast of Summerfield to 3 miles southwest of Marysville, moving southeast at 40 miles per hour. Expected hazards include 60 miles per hour wind gusts and quarter-size hail. This is a radar-indicated threat. Impact. Hail damage to vehicles is expected. Expect wind damage to roofs, siding, and trees. Locations impacted include Marysville, Sabetha, Seneca, Frankfort, Centralia, Extell, Beatty, Bern, Summerfield, Vermilion, Oneida, and Baileyville. For your protection, move to an interior room on the lowest floor of a building. Repeating, a severe thunderstorm warning has been issued until 4:30 p.m. for the following counties in Kansas, Brown, Marshall, and Nemaha.

0: All right. Another warning coming through there, as you heard, with our severe weather coverage rolling on here on B103. 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All right, what's going on out there? Let's check out latest weather info. And looking at the radar, since we got the update from the EAS folks just a matter of moments ago, let's check out some radar details here as the music wraps up there. Looking at the radar now, it is more, I will say it is, for the most part, just a, again, a forward slash now. Going from down in Marysville, that's Marys with an S there, right? Because that's in Kansas. Yes, it's Marysville in Kansas and Maryville without the S in Missouri. Usually we're talking about Maryville, not Marysville, but it's over in Marysville, Kansas, well west and south of us. It's more or less straight south of Beatrice on the highway there. It goes up through Summerfield, Pawnee City, over there to Humboldt and Table Rock, Schubert, and Nemaha, and then up to Brownville. It lightens up a little bit. The strongest part of it is just south of Nemaha, actually closer to Schubert. Yeah, right near Schubert right now is the strongest part of this storm cell. And then across the border over into Missouri, just east of Craig, between Craig and Skidmore right now, there is another strong cell also. But that is the strongest part of it right now. It's moving so quickly, so that's good news. It should be out of here hopefully soon. Again, that severe thunderstorm watch was supposed to expire at 4 o'clock, but we've got warnings going till 4:45 here for parts of the listening area at last check. So let's see what the latest warnings are for you here. Severe thunderstorm warning till 4, so that's for another 15 minutes roughly, a little under that. Till 4 o'clock, southeastern Nemaha, northwestern Richardson, and east central Pawnee County. On this one, just a minute ago, this updated. Severe thunderstorms located along a line extending from near Tarkio to 2 miles southeast of Dawson, headed east at 40 miles per hour. It is emergency management, noting the 60-mile-an-hour wind gust there, with wind damage expected to roofing, siding, and trees. That severe thunderstorm is mainly going to be over the rural areas of southeastern Nebraska and northwestern Richardson and east central Pawnee counties, including places like Kirkman's Cove and the Brownville State Rec area. For your protection, get to an interior room on the lowest floor of a building. And again, that is till 4 o'clock, top of the hour. Severe thunderstorm warning in effect for southeastern Nemaha, northwestern Richardson, and east central Pawnee counties. Severe thunderstorm warning till 4:45, much longer for southeastern Nemaha, southeastern Pawnee, and Richardson counties. So Nemaha, Pawnee, and Richardson on the other one. Nemaha, Pawnee, and Richardson on this one. And this one goes till 4:45. Go figure. On this update, 13 minutes ago, a severe thunderstorm is located along a line extending from 2 miles east of Nemaha to near Humboldt to 2 miles east of Summerfield, headed east at 35 miles per hour. Radar indicated 60-mile-an-hour wind gusts and quarter-size hail. Hail damage expected to your vehicle, along with wind damage to roofing, siding, and trees. This one is expected to be at Salem now. Salem. It was previously supposed to be in Dubois, Dawson, Schubert, and Verdon. Other spots in the path would include Falls City and Rulo as well. For your protection, get to an interior room on the lowest floor of the building away from the windows to be safe. 60-mile-an-hour wind gusts, 1-inch-size hail. All radar indicated with that severe thunderstorm warning till 4:45. So that's 55 more minutes still, unless they expire this one early, which let's hope that ends up happening. For Pawnee County, southeastern, that is Pawnee County, southeastern Nemaha County, and Richardson County as well. National Weather Service also has issued a severe thunderstorm warning till 4:30. For northwestern Brown County down there in Kansas, as well as Nemaha County in Kansas and Marshall County in northeastern Kansas as well. That's a little bit out of the listening area there to Marshall, but maybe the corner we might get there around Summerfield. On this one, it was 8 minutes ago that severe thunderstorms were located along a line extending from 6 miles northeast of Summerfield, 3 miles southwest of Marysville, headed southeast at 40 miles per hour. 60-mile-an-hour wind gust, quarter-size hail. All radar indicated on this one, hail damage expected to your vehicle and wind damage to roofing, siding, and trees. Impacted spots could include Sabetha, Seneca, Frankfort, Centralia, Beatty, Marysville, Burn, Summerfield, Vermilion, Oneida, and Baileyville as well. For protection, get to an interior room, lowest floor of the building to be safe, with, again, a severe thunderstorm warning until 4:30 for three different Kansas counties in the listing area, Nemaha County, Northwestern Brown County, and Marshall County, again, in Kansas. Over there in Missouri, it is a severe thunderstorm warning for northwestern Donovan, southeastern Atchison, Holt, and southwestern Nottoway counties till 4:45, so another hour almost on those as well. At 3:38, severe thunderstorm spotted along a line extending from Brownville to near Nemaha. It's near Pawnee City, headed southeast at 35 miles per hour. Radar indicated 60-mile-an-hour wind gusts and quarter-size hail. Hail damage would be expected to the vehicles and wind damage to roofing, siding, and trees. That includes I-29 from mile marker 73 to 103 as well. Radar indicated 60-mile-an-hour wind gusts and 1 inch size hail, bringing a severe thunderstorm warning till 4:45 for southwestern Nottoway County, southeastern Atchison, and Holt County in Missouri, and in Kansas, northwestern Donovan County as well. And a severe thunderstorm warning in effect till 4 o'clock. That's 7 more minutes for Atchison County. On this one, it's a long time since it's been updated. 26 minutes. Severe thunderstorms located along a line extending from near Nebraska City to Peru to near Nemaha to near Stella, headed east at 45 miles per hour for that. That is the latest look at all the different warnings that are going on right now here around River Country. Some of them could expire here before too long, and we hope that's the case. All right, we're going to drop in a quick break here, and more severe weather coverage coming up here in a bit on today's Best Country B103. 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
16: The National Weather Service in Pleasant Hill has issued a severe thunderstorm warning for southern Atchison County in northwestern Missouri, northwestern Nottoway County in northwestern Missouri until 4:45 p.m. At 3:58 p.m., severe thunderstorms were located along a line extending from near Rockport to near Fairfax to near Craig, moving east at 35 miles per hour. Expected hazards include 60 miles per hour wind gusts. This is a radar-indicated threat. Impact, expect damage to roofs, siding, and trees. Locations impacted include Tarkio, Rockport, Fairfax, Burlington Junction, Skidmore, Quitman, and Phelps City. This includes Interstate 29 between mile markers 103 and 113. For your protection, move to an interior room on the lowest floor of a building. Repeating, a severe thunderstorm warning has been issued until 4:45 p.m. for the following county, Atchison, Missouri.
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1: 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It is Ben Roots here with more severe weather coverage on B103 and on the web, B103.fm as well. 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And let's see what we've got going on out there. We've got a number of different things shifting a bit on the radar and through the warnings as well. And most notably, you can see on the radar, it is now just kind of one slash, although it's not as smooth and straight of a line on the radar as it was prior. But it is really just kind of a, and it's not as, it is angled. It's starting to flatten out a little bit looking at the radar. But there is a line of storms that is currently from Frankfort, Kansas. So that's down south of Axtell and Marysville. It's between Axtell and Marysville and then south. It goes from Frankfort, Kansas up to Seneca, over to Bern, Du Bois, crossing the border here into Nebraska, over to Salem, Dawson, Falls City. Beretta is getting some. Craig over in Missouri now. Corning and Maitland. And for the most part, that's as far north as it goes. It'd be Fairfax, I would say, right now. But before north of Fairfax, it's maybe a little rain. That's about it. In places like Peru and Westboro and Riverton and here in Nebraska City. So let's see what we've got going on the severe thunderstorm warning front and see what our latest information is from our National Weather Service. We also have flood advisories getting added in places too. As a matter of fact, right here in Nebraska City, it says flood advisory now in effect till 6:30 tonight. This is for central Odo County. Minor flooding and low-lying and poor drainage areas. Doppler radar indicated heavy rain due to the thunderstorms at 3:33, a half hour ago roughly. Minor flooding ongoing or expected to begin in that area. 2 to 3 inches of rain fallen, it says here. I did not check our gauge here at the station. I better go look at that. But other locations that could experience flooding include Lorton, Odo, Camp Catron, Dunbar, Unadilla, Syracuse, and right here in Nebraska City, as I mentioned. So I'll need to go look at the gauge here in just a few moments. But checking the warnings that are in effect at this time. What do we have? National Weather Service in Omaha issuing a severe thunderstorm warning still till 4:45 for Richardson County. 4:03, 3 minutes ago, this one got updated. No, that's 5 minutes ago. Pardon me, 5 minutes ago is updated. Severe thunderstorms located along a line extending from 4 miles south of Fairfax to 4 miles southeast of Verdon to 3 miles north of Bern and headed east at 35 miles per hour. 60-mile-an-hour wind gust, quarter-size hail on this radar indicated. Hail damage would be expected to your vehicle with that and wind damage to roofing, siding, and trees. Also impacted by this would include Salem, Rulo, and Falls City. 1-inch-size hail, that's quarter-size hail. And 60-mile-an-hour wind gusts, both radar indicated. Get to that interior room on the lowest floor of the building for your safety and protection and stay as safe as possible. Again, that is all the way until 4:45. A severe thunderstorm warning still in effect for Richardson County here in Nebraska. From the National Weather Service in Missouri, Kansas City, severe thunderstorm warning in effect still till 4:45 as well for northwestern Donovan in Kansas, southeastern Atchison in Missouri, as well as Holt and southwestern Nottoway counties in Missouri. Radar indicated on this one 60-mile-an-hour wind gust, but the hail much bigger, golf ball size hail indicated by the radar on this one. So that is a considerable thunderstorm damage threat, they say, with the golf ball size hail at 1 3/4 inches across, according to the radar, at least. P People and animals outdoors will be injured with that size of hail. Expect damage as well to your roofing, siding, windows, and vehicles, and wind damage to roofing, siding, and trees. Impacted spots would include Mound City, Forest City, White Cloud, Big Lake, Fortescue, Bigelow, Corning, Skidmore, Maitland, also Indian Cave State Park, and Iowa Reservation of Kansas and Nebraska. I-29 also could be affected by this for 30 miles, mile marker 73 to 103. Get to an interior room on the lowest floor of a building for your protection and safety. And again, that is radar indicated at least, so nothing spotted as of yet, but radar indicated golf ball size hail, 1 3/4 inches across, and 60 mile an hour wind gusts, also radar indicated, with a severe thunderstorm warning till 4:45. That's 35 more minutes for northwestern Doniphan, southeastern Atchison, Holt, and southwestern Nottoway counties. All right, down there in Kansas from the National Weather Service in Topeka, severe thunderstorm warning till 4:30 for central Nemaha, northwestern Brown, and southeastern Marshall counties, all in Kansas. 11 minutes ago, severe thunderstorm is spotted along a line extending from 5 miles southwest of Dubois to 4 miles west of Frankfort, headed southeast at 40 miles per hour. I mentioned that one when I looked at the radar. 60 mile an hour wind gusts and quarter size hail again, radar indicated on that. So get to the interior room, lowest floor of the building for your safety. That's till 4:30, so 19 more minutes. Severe thunderstorm warning in effect for central Nemaha, northwestern Brown, and southeastern Marshall counties in Kansas. And back there in Missouri, severe thunderstorm warning for southern Atchison County and northwestern Nottoway County till 4:45. That's 35 more minutes almost. On this one, it was 13 minutes ago that severe thunderstorms were spotted along a line extending from near Rockport to near Fairfax and Craig, headed east at 35 miles per hour, but it is radar indicated on this one. Wind gusts and hail on that. Could impact places like Tarkio and Rockport, Burlington Junction, Skidmore, Quitman, Burlington Junction, and Phelps City. I-29 mile markers 103 to 113 as well. And that's a look at all of the severe thunderstorm warnings we've got going on right now at this point. And we will continue to bring you our severe weather coverage here on B103, courtesy of our great sponsors like TreeWorks Tree Service. 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All right, 412 right now, and we're going to get back to some music here. We'll let the folks over there at the Weatherology Weather Center give you an update, and I'll pop in again here in just a little bit on B103. But right now, Hunter Hayes, I Want Crazy on B103.

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1: I'm weatherology meteorologist Derek Height with a significant weather update. Severe thunderstorm warnings continue across our listening area this evening. First, a severe thunderstorm warning continues until 4:45 p.m.
2: Weather Service in Topeka has issued a severe thunderstorm warning for East Central Nemaha County in northeastern Kansas, northeastern Jackson County in northeastern Kansas, Brown County in northeastern Kansas, until 5 p.m. At 4:16 p.m., a severe thunderstorm was located near Woodlawn, moving southeast at 40 miles per hour. Expected hazards include 60 miles per hour wind gusts and nickel-sized hail. This is a radar-indicated threat. Impact. Expect damage to roofs, siding, and trees. Locations impacted include Hiawatha, Sabifa, Horton, Everest, Fairview, Robinson, Moreel, Whiting, Reserve, Powhatan, Hanlon, Willis, Kickapoo Reservation, and Woodlawn. For your protection, move to an interior room on the lowest floor of a building. Repeating, a severe thunderstorm warning has been issued until 5 p.m. for the following counties in Kansas, Brown, and Nemaha.

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1: I'm Brent Barnett on Brownfield. U.S. Senate Majority Leader John Thune says lawmakers are still trying to find a path forward on the next farm bill.
2: We're looking to advance it, move it forward, get into conference with the House of Representatives, and get a bill that we can get through the House and the Senate, put on the President's desk, and get signed into law.
1: Lawmakers remain divided over changes to SNAP, but it's expected to come back up for another committee vote in September. More news is next.
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1: The CEO of Growth Energy says year-round E15 legislation currently has the most momentum it's ever had. Emily Score says the issue has been debated for more than a decade.
5: We have incredibly strong bipartisan support in the House and the Senate. You know, we had our E15 bill, compromise bill, passed the House in a very strong bipartisan vote, I will say, in May. And so now we're looking at the Senate. Leader Thune has been very clear that this is a priority for him.
1: A Southeast Nebraska farmer says he's considering changes to his crop management plan because of tight margins in 2027. Jay Hansen says he usually locks in prices in the fall. However,
6: looks like probably now is the time to be looking at nitrogen. The phosphate, we're going to maybe hold off.
1: U.S. ethanol production declined over the past week. Production averaged 1,089,000 barrels per day, down 28,000 on the week. I'm Brent Barnett, Brownfield.
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9: 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Got another warning that came through a short while ago, as you may have heard, unless you're just tuning in. And if you're just tuning in, that's strange, but okay. Glad we can try to help you out and keep you informed of what's going on out there. And as I look at the radar, I see on the radar, tornadic winds indicated over there in Missouri on the leading edge of the storm in the northern portion, just outside of Mound City, southeast of it over toward Oregon. Oregon headed toward Fillmore right now. According to the radar, some tornadic winds there. So be aware of that. But let's look at what we have on the latest information from the National Weather Service. And

0: Radar indicated 60-mile-an-hour wind gusts and half-dollar-size hail, which is an inch and a quarter across. Hail damage would be expected to your vehicle, along with the wind damage to roofing, siding, and trees. Impacted locations would include Forest City, Fortescue, Big Lake, White Cloud, Craig, Mound City, Bigelow, and Iowa Reservation of Kansas and Nebraska. Also I-29 from mile marker 73 to 94. Per usual, get to that interior room on the lowest floor of a building to be as safe as you possibly can, away from potential broken glass and flying objects. And that is till 4:45. That is 17 more minutes. A severe thunderstorm warning in effect for northwestern Donovan and Holt counties there in Kansas and Missouri, respectively. National Weather Service in Pleasant Hill in Kansas, Missouri, Kansas City, Missouri, issuing a severe thunderstorm warning as well for Donovan County. This is a separate one in Kansas, as well as Central Buchanan County. That's a little bit out of our area. Eastern Holt, southwestern Ottawa, and Andrew County, all in Missouri there. This goes till 5 o'clock, top of the hour, 32 more minutes. 10 minutes ago, severe thunderstorms are located along a line extending from 7 miles north of Fillmore to near Forest City to near White Cloud, headed east at 50 miles per hour. Again, this is once more half-dollar-sized hail with 60-mile-an-hour wind gusts, all radar indicated. Hail damage would be expected to your vehicle, as well as wind damage to roofing, siding, and trees. Places to get impacted by this would include Elwood, not Elmwood, but Elwood, like Blues Brother, Savannah, St. Joseph, Highland, Troy, Country Club, Maitland, Amazonia, Union Star, Oregon, Rushville, Fillmore, White Cloud, Denton, Donovan, Forest City, and Barnard. Also on I-29, mile marker 41 to 83, a long stretch there. And on I-229, mile marker 0 to 14. This is 60-mile-an-hour wind gust and 1 1/4-inch size hail. All radar indicated, bringing, again, a severe thunderstorm warning for Donovan County in Kansas and in Missouri, Central Buchanan, Eastern Holt, southwestern Nottoway, and Andrew counties until 5 o'clock this evening. So that's for another half hour. Also till 5 o'clock in Kansas from the National Weather Service in Topeka, severe thunderstorm warning till 5 for east central Nemaha, northeastern Jackson, and Brown counties. This one updated 14 minutes ago. Severe thunderstorm spotted over Woodlawn, headed southeast at 40 miles per hour with 60-mile-an-hour wind gusts and nickel-sized hail. That is radar indicated. Expecting your damage to roofing, siding, and trees with that. Impacted spots would include Sabetha and Horton, Everest, Fairview, Robinson, Hiawatha, Whiting Reserve, Hamlin, Willis, the Kickapoo Reservation, and Woodlawn as well. For your protection, get to that interior room on the lowest floor of the building. And again, that's radar indicated 60-mile-an-hour wind gusts and nickel-sized hail. That's smaller than a quarter. That's only 88 hundredths of an inch for the hail size on that, but still certainly dangerous, especially with those winds. So again, we've got some warnings going all the way until 5 o'clock at this time. We'll keep you updated on those and let you know what's going on around River Country here as we continue severe weather coverage on B103 and B103.fm. 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
5: News Channel, Nebraska AccuWeather.
4: Scattered showers and humid today. Highs in the low 80s, lows in the mid 60s. Northeast winds at about 5 miles per hour tomorrow. Patchy fog in the morning, and then a high in the mid-80s. Slight chance of evening showers and thundershowers, the low in the upper 60s. And on Friday, a slight chance of showers and thundershowers, highs in the upper 80s, and a low near 70.

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1: I'm weatherology meteorologist Derek Height with a significant weather update. Severe thunderstorm warnings continue across our listening area this evening. First, a severe thunderstorm warning continues until 4:45 p.m. this afternoon for Holt and Doniphan counties. At roughly 4:20 p.m., the strongest part of the storm is along the line through Mound City and Forest City, pushing southeast at around 45 miles an hour. This array of storms has the potential for both large hail and strong straight-line winds. Dollar size hail and winds up to 60 miles an hour are likely. An additional severe thunderstorm warning continues for parts of Andrew, Doniphan, Buchanan, Holt, and Nottoway counties until 5 p.m. this evening. This array of storms will bring with it the threat for both large hail and straight-line damaging winds. Half-dollar size hail and winds up to 60 miles an hour are likely as it moves east at about 50 miles an hour. For your safety, stay inside and away from windows until the storm passes. Large hail and strong winds can easily shatter glass, causing injury. If you're caught outside, take shelter in a sturdy building or a hardtop car. Take shelter now. Again, severe thunderstorm warnings continue for sections of Holt and Doniphan counties until 4:45 p.m. Also, Andrew, Doniphan, Buchanan, Holt, and Nottoway counties until 5 p.m. Stay tuned for additional updates. I'm meteorologist Derek Height.

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1: 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It is 444, 444s here. Had some Midland there a moment ago, and now you got yours truly, Ben Root, bringing you severe weather coverage that hopefully will wind down here soon. But it's not up to me, it's up to the weather out there and how it treats us here. We do have now a flood advisory, as I've mentioned once or twice here this afternoon, getting close to this evening. Flood advisory for central Odo County till 6:30. Minor flooding in low-lying and poor drainage areas. About an hour and 10 minutes ago, Doppler radar indicated heavy rain due to the thunderstorms and minor flooding ongoing or expected in the advisory area. 2 to 3 inches of rain fell. Forgot to check the gauge down the hall. I'll have it for you in the morning. But they say rain could result in minor flooding. Locations that could experience that or are expected to: Nebraska City, Syracuse, Unadilla, Dunbar, Lorton, Odo, and Camp Catron. Why is that so hard for me to say? A reminder, don't drive through the flooded roads. Turn around, don't drown. Most flood deaths occur in vehicles. And if you can't see the road and don't know what's going on underneath, it could have washed away. You don't know. You need to be safe out there. So take caution and be wise with what you do out there, all right? Let's look at the latest info here with our severe weather coverage, thanks to TreeWorks Tree Service, Mead Lumber in Nebraska City, and Double M Towing and Repair. Till 5 o'clock, severe thunderstorm warning in effect from the Kansas City, Pleasant Hill, Missouri Weather Service. National Weather Service in that place, I should say. Till 5 o'clock, it's for Donovan in Kansas. Central Buchanan, Eastern Holt, Southwestern Nottoway, and Andrew counties in Missouri. Latest update came 9 minutes ago for this. Severe thunderstorm spotted along the line extending from 6 miles north of Fillmore to 6 miles northwest of Amazonia to near Denton. Headed east at 35 miles per hour with quarter-size hail and radar indicated 60-mile-an-hour wind gusts. Both are radar indicated. Hail damage expected to your vehicle plus wind damage to roofing, siding, and trees. Places to be impacted by this would include Troy, Highland, Elwood, Savannah, St. Joseph, Country Club, Oregon, Union Star, Maitland, Amazonia, Rushville, Forest City, Fillmore, White Cloud, Denton, Donovan, Barnard, and Bolcow. Also on the highway, I-29 from mile marker 41 to 83 and I-229 from mile marker 0 to 14. For your protection, get to an interior room on the lowest floor of a building away from dangerous debris. And again, this is 60-mile-an-hour radar-indicated wind and 1-inch size hail radar-indicated as well, bringing a severe thunderstorm warning for another 12 minutes. For Donovan in Kansas and in Missouri, Central Buchanan, Eastern Holt, Southwestern Nottoway, and Andrew counties. And I think we have another one somewhere. Here we go. Severe thunderstorm warning in effect till 5 as well for northeastern Jackson and Brown counties in Kansas. That's out of our listening area. Well, Brown is in our listening area there, so I take that back. I don't see Jackson on my map anywhere, though. This one, 4:35, so it's 13 minutes ago. Severe thunderstorm located near Powhatan. I think is how you probably say that, Powhatan. Headed southeast at 45 miles per hour. Nickel-sized hail and 60-mile-an-hour wind gusts, radar indicated on this. So that is radar indicated 60-mile-an-hour wind, and nickel size is under a quarter. It's 0.88 or 88 hundredths of an inch across. Expect damage to your roofing, siding, and trees with that. And impacted spots would include Hiawatha, Horton, Everest, Robinson, Whiting, Willis, the aforementioned Powhatan, and the Kickapoo Reservation. Severe thunderstorm warning till 5 for northeastern Jackson and Brown counties in Kansas. And it looks like that's what we have right now that's in effect, just those two going on here for our listening area. I'm going to take a look at the radar here and see if it's maybe even out of our area here potentially. I think it's still somewhat in our listening area, but let's take a gander. Looking at the radar, Rockport has it kind of leaving its area. Tarkio with just a little bit of rain right now. Same goes for Craig. Probably raining pretty good over there in Burlington Junction, but that's kind of borderline listening area. Mound City has some decent rain coming down right now, too, it would seem. And, yeah, Falls City is just getting into the, getting out of the rain and getting probably into blue skies, because here in Nebraska City right now, yeah, it's turned into blue skies up above and sunshine now. So, yeah, this storm front went through, and now it's clear and beautiful afterward here in Nebraska City. So go figure. But, hey, that's what you have to look forward to in these other spots, hopefully, too. But, yeah, for the most part, it is getting out of the listening area here. And really, as far as the strong stuff, the closest it would be maybe a little bit in Maitland. Fillmore really has got some strong stuff going on right now. And down south, Hiawatha might have some strong storm activity as well. So we'll toss in another... another tune here, maybe toss in another edition of what the folks at the Weatherology Weather Center are saying, see what they have to say, but should be winding down, it looks like, at the top of the hour for our listening area, so that's good news. 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

0: The National Weather Service in Pleasant Hill has issued a severe thunderstorm warning for East Central Doniphan County in northeastern Kansas, northeastern Buchanan County in northwestern Missouri, northwestern Clinton County in northwestern Missouri, Gentry County in northwestern Missouri, southeastern Nottoway County in northwestern Missouri, Andrew County in northwestern Missouri, DeKalb County in northwestern Missouri, until 5:45 p.m. At 4:56 p.m., severe thunderstorms were located along a line extending from 11 miles northeast of Fillmore to 6 miles northwest of Clarksdale to St. Joseph, moving east at 35 miles per hour. Expected hazards include 60 miles per hour wind gusts and quarter-size hail. This is a radar-indicated threat. Impact, hail damage to vehicles is expected. Expect wind damage to roofs, siding, and trees. Locations impacted include St. Joseph, Savannah, Elwood, Stanbury, Maysville, Country Club Villa, Country Club, King City, Stewartsville, Union Star, Osborne, Clarksdale, Easton, Barnard, Boca, Rosendale, Cosby, Darlington, Weatherby, and Guilford. This includes the following highways: Interstate 29 between mile markers 42 and 56. Interstate 229 between mile marker 0 and 9. 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Repeating, a severe thunderstorm warning has been issued until 5:45 p.m. for the following county: Doniphan, Kansas.
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22: Fox News, I'm Tom Graham. President Trump calls it a very fair deal. He announced a trade deal with Canada after postponing a threat of 50% tariffs. The president says the deal will be good for U.S. farmers.
23: Farmers have been hurt very badly by Canada, and they won't be paying any tariffs anymore. And we may bring some of the tariffs down to a level where other countries are, because Canada was paying a higher tariff.
22: Canadian Prime Minister Mark Carney says the deal will give businesses greater certainty. One person is dead after a house explosion in Annapolis, Maryland.
24: That victim was in cardiac arrest. Our medics and firefighters worked that victim for a significant period of time until the victim was pronounced dead on the scene.
22: Anne Arundel County Assistant Fire Chief Larry Schultz, another person injured. The cause of that blast is under investigation. 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

0: Kenny Chesney, Tim McGraw, Feel Like a Rock Star. Wrapping up the first segment of the B103 5 at 5. 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
1: Thank you. Good evening. Tornado sirens were sounded in Nebraska City after spotters reported a funnel cloud north of Nebraska City near Lake Wakanda. A tornado warning was canceled about 17 minutes later. The storm system produced 70-mile-per-hour wind gusts near McCool Junction, where tree damage is reported. Emergency management reports 1-inch hail and 50-mile-per-hour winds in Nemaha County and 0.88 hail near Talmadge. Emergency crews were dispatched to Highway 2 after a vehicle hydroplaned. A second call involved a single-vehicle accident with injury at Road 34 near Syracuse. The flood advisory remains in effect until 6 p.m. Stephen Mackey, 59, of Dawson, was sentenced to 90 days in jail and $444 in restitution for burglary in August of 2025. A probable cause affidavit says deputies investigated missing scrap metal and household items. Mackey was given credit for 43 days already served. The Syracuse Fire Department has received a grant from the State Farm Good Neighbor Firefighter Safety Program. Syracuse is joined by five other departments in the state to receive a grant. The grant announcements were made Tuesday, which is Volunteer Firefighter Recognition Day. The Richardson County Sheriff's Office reports arrests through Sunday. A 38-year-old Salem man was arrested for suspicion of fourth offense driving under the influence. Orem Ziegler is accused of operating an ATV without a license and operating a motor vehicle to avoid arrest. A 26-year-old El Dorado, Kansas man and a 30-year-old Anita, Kansas man also arrested for DUI. The top executive of a struggling rural Nebraska hospital resigned abruptly. He resigned amid allegations of more than $38,000 in improper credit card charges, according to a letter released Tuesday morning by the Nebraska State Auditor, Mike Foley. The audit concerns Warren Memorial Hospital, also known as the Friend Community Healthcare System. The hospital is owned by the city. The former Best of Show exhibitor Sabrina Roddy of Tecumseh elevates open class entries as the fun part of the fair experience as she takes over as Johnson County's flower show superintendent.
2: People love to come in and just kind of mill around and look at everything and see their friend or their neighbor bringing stuff in. And you know, you can only ride so many rides and eat so many hamburgers when you need to come in and look at stuff.
1: Joanne Kettlehake, open class foods superintendent, was introduced to the flower show by her mother-in-law 27 years ago.
3: I just love the fair. It's fun. It's a place where you get to see a lot of people that you don't see every day.
1: The women say the number of entries are down compared to three decades past, but Roddy said she is pleased with the entries in the new youth divisions.
2: Everything looks good. We got a nice variety and got a lot of good forests in the area, or good growers in the area.
3: You see the people that have a long history of bringing things, and you see it handed over. If one big exhibitor, you know, quits bringing things, there's always somebody that steps up and fills their shoes.
1: Show Judge Linda Shanks, a former 4-H'er from Syracuse, said she was surprised to see so many flower exhibits despite growing conditions.
4: Hot and humid, we've had the bad winds. I mean, it's just, you name it, I feel like we've had it.
1: She selected a hydrangea exhibit by Lauren Bailey of Tecumseh as best of show.
4: For three hydrangea stems to have as many blooms as it had, I felt, especially given everything that's been happening in southeast Nebraska weather-wise, I was very impressed with it.
1: She said presentation knowledge can make the difference in ribbon placing.
2: Well, sometimes it's splitting hairs, but a lot of times today with the judge, if the leaves were in the water, like with some of these things here, that knocks it down to a red.
1: The Cook Lions Club sponsors $25 prizes for quilts, flowers, and other agricultural products. The river stage is at 9.2 feet. 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
8: News Channel, Nebraska AccuWeather.
7: Scattered showers and humid today, highs in the low 80s, lows in the mid-60s, northeast winds at about 5 miles per hour tomorrow. Patchy fog in the morning, and then a high in the mid-80s. Slight chance of evening showers and thundershowers, the low in the upper 60s. And on Friday, a slight chance of showers and thundershowers, highs in the upper 80s, and a low near 70.

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We'll check your country almanac, your AccuWeather forecast, and at the top of the hour, your pal Al will be here. Ain't it grand?

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0: Reba McEntire wondering out loud on B103. Is there life out there? Country Almanac for August 19th. Say happy birthday to Eddie Raven, born on this day in Lafayette, Louisiana. Had more than 35 singles, including number one hits, I Got Mexico, Shine, Shine, Shine, I'm Gonna Get You, Joe Knows How to Live, and A Letter to You, and Bayou Boys. He also had several more hits, including 17 consecutive in the top 10. Eddie Raven, 82 years old today. Also celebrating a birthday today, Leanne Womack. She turned 60. And Clay Walker, who is 57 years old today. And that is a look at the B103 Country Almanac for August 19th.
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7: News Channel, Nebraska AccuWeather.
6: Scattered showers and humid today. Highs in the low 80s, lows in the mid 60s. Northeast winds at about 5 miles per hour tomorrow. Patchy fog in the morning and then a high in the mid-80s. Slight chance of evening showers and thunder showers. The low in the upper 60s. And on Friday, a slight chance of showers and thunder showers. Highs in the upper 80s and a low near 70.

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0: Big Red Buzz back on B103, starting the first Thursday in September with Jake Bartecki at noon at Valentino's. 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
0: Central Avenue Cinema presents Minions Saturday evening at 9 p.m. This free movie will be held at the sunken parking lot in Nebraska City. 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